Zinc 96 has Gympie, Noosa and the Kalula Coast's favourite playlist. 80s hits you love. Your favourites from the 90s and 2000s. And 60s and 70s tracks that stand the test of time. Zinc 96 has Gympie, Noosa and the Kalula Coast's favourite playlist. 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

0: Madonna, all part of your Feel Good Workday on Zinc 96. How you doing? It's Marnie. And coming up this weekend, it is National Tree Day. There is a fabulous community tree planting situation happening for the koalas, if you would like to come and help the koalas. And who wouldn't? They're absolutely gorgeous. At Jones Hill on Saturday morning. It is a family-friendly event to help the precious koalas by planting another 200 habitat trees for them. So, yes, if you can come along, just closed-in shoes, obviously, bring yourself a hat and a water bottle. Gloves are optional. But if you want to bring them, you can, of course. But yes, bring the family and help out the koalas. Let's keep the music going. You two on the way. Something for police next at Zinc.
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0: 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Birthday shout outs. 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

0: The 11 o'clock news headlines on the way for you next here at Zinc. Then we continue your feel-good workday. Some Hall & Oates coming up. You know it don't matter anyway. Oz Krull in there too. It's all on the way at Zing.
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13: Hi, I'm Phoebe Humphrey. Labor's national conference is kicking off in Adelaide with gas and gambling up for discussion. The federal government is also announcing a boost for thousands more healthcare students who will receive up to $338 a week when on placement from July next year. Education Minister Jason Clare telling Nine this is an investment in the future.
14: We're expanding that to another 10 professions on the front line of our health service. Jobs like AMBOs, psychologists, pharmacists, these are the people who, when you ring 000, they come to your rescue.
13: Victorian teachers are on strike today after rejecting the latest pay offer from the state's government. More than 30,000 have walked off the job and are marching through Melbourne's CBD, demanding for better pay and working conditions. The US has launched another wave of strikes on Iran. Central Command claims they're hitting Iranian military targets. It follows Donald Trump issuing a tit-for-tat threat to Tehran, threatening to blow up a bridge or power plant for every ship struck in the Strait of Hormuz. Australia has ranked one of the best countries in the world for quality of life. A global study has found Australia joins the Netherlands and Singapore enjoying the greatest well-being, health and access to quality healthcare the main drivers. And it looks like Barbie may have purchased her real-life dream house. There's reports actress Margot Robbie has splurged $28 million on a luxury Gold Coast hinterland estate that features a pool, tennis court and stables.
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13: In sport, the Eels and Panthers go head-to-head tonight to kick off round 21 of the NRL. Mitch Moses returns from a cooked thigh for the Eels, while Penrith star Dylan Edwards has been ruled out. The ladder leaders have only won one of their past four games. Panther Blaze Talangi isn't shying away from their recent form.
5: Results haven't been the best past month, I guess, but like I said, we're still positive.
13: And Hawthorn's Mitch Lewis has signed a new four-year deal to remain at the club until the end of 2030. Tonight, the Crows host the Pies. That's the latest news and sport.
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0: A partly cloudy day with light winds and a top of 24 degrees and down to 9 degrees tonight.
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Darling, you look perfect tonight. And 60s and 70s tracks that stand the test of time. 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

0: Belinda Carlisle, part of your Feel Good Workday on Zinc 96. Well, we're almost to the end of July and it is Christmas in July. The Cooloola Coast Bowls Club is celebrating next Wednesday, the 29th, 6 p.m. with a traditional Chrissy dinner. Santa will be there, bubbles on arrival. Wear your great Chrissy gear. It's $40, so get your tickets in before we get out of July and celebrate with that fabulous warm winter dinner. On the way for your Dire Straits, some Oz Crawl in minutes at Zinc.
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0: The Cars, part of your Feel Good Workday on Zinc 96. All right, we have had some amazing performances. I say that tongue in cheek. No, come on, you guys are great. With karaoke. Yes, it is back in tomorrow with Bilko and Jade's Karaoke Kick-Ons. If your performance is voted the best karaoke song on the night when we do this fabulous night, you're going to score yourself $200 at the Kandanga Hotel. Get yourself a voucher. Make sure, yes, you're listening tomorrow and be in good voice when the guys ask you to call up. 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

0: There is one whole hour of great 80s music on the way for you next here at Zinc 96. Coming up, The Tourists. Also, these guys. New Kids on the Block. It is your 80s lunch and it's next at Zinc.
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16: Hi, I'm Phoebe Humphrey. The Prime Minister has taken to the stage at Labor's National Conference in Adelaide. Around 3,000 people will attend the three-day event, including 400 delegates who will discuss contentious policy issues, including a gas export tax and tougher gambling reform. Anthony Albanese says the party can continue delivering real change.
17: The responsibility to continue helping people under pressure, the responsibility that we have to guide our nation through this time of significant global uncertainty.
16: He's also announced the federal government will set up a Fair Work Court to help resolve workplace relation disputes. Australia's unemployment rate has remained steady at 4.4%. More than 76,000 jobs were added to the economy last month, most of them part-time, but there were also more people looking for work. Melbourne's CBD has turned into a sea of red T-shirts as thousands of teachers go on strike. More than 30,000 have walked off the job for a second time in 4 months. unions, demanding better pay and working conditions from the Victorian government. The US has signed a nuclear deal with Saudi Arabia. The 30-year agreement allows the Gulf Kingdom to build nuclear reactors as part of its civil nuclear program and to enrich uranium. But some US politicians fear it could lead to the development of nuclear weapons. And the gallery at the centre of that infamous Louvre heist has finally reopened 9 months after millions of dollars worth of jewels were stolen.
15: Sport. The look you love for Les at QEBS, Commercial Road, Kooluan.
16: In sport, green and gold pride will be on full display tomorrow as Aussie sporting stars Nina Kennedy and Tim Hodge lead our Commonwealth Games team into the opening ceremony in Glasgow. Reigning pole vault champ Kennedy will fly the flag for Australia, while Paralympic swim star Hodge will carry the baton. And Justin Langer appears to have been snubbed for England's vacant head coaching role of the men's test team. There were reports the former Aussie batter was a leading contender to replace Brendan McCullum, but he hasn't been called in for interviews with the England and Wales Cricket Board. That's the latest news and sport.
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0: A partly cloudy day with light winds and a top of 24 degrees and down to 9 degrees tonight.
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0: Let's get into a whole hour of great 80s music. The Gunners coming up for you today are Whitney in there, the Dream Academy in minutes. And right now, let's get into Mr. Mister. They'll kick off the whole hour here as we get into your 80s lunch for an hour on Zinc.

0: Ryan Adams, all part of your feel-good workday, and of course a whole hour of great 80s music here at Zinc. The Walkthrough Time Festival is happening at the Kilkeven Railway Markets on Sunday from 8 till 3. This should be fantastic. Wholesome country town fun for the whole family. There's prizes for dressing up, okay? So yes, do that. Market stalls, there is also a scarecrow competition and lots of food and drink for sale. So yes, go and support it. Leatherwork, blacksmithing, all that great stuff you can go and see. And of course, take the family. We'll continue a whole hour of 80s music. We're kind of only just into it with the Dream Academy and the Divinyls in minutes here at Zinc.
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5: Good afternoon. Light easterly winds under 10 knots across the coast. Next tide's a high tide just after 4, and there is between 1 and 1.2 metres of easterly swell at 9 to 10 second intervals. It is worth checking the Kawana stretch, also the Maroochydore stretch, between Waters Markula and between Perugian and Sunshine. 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

0: Your Feel Good Workday continues after the 1 o'clock news headlines. They're on the way next. Then some Adele coming up in a minute. From Adele to Patrick Hernandez. And it's all on the way with your Feel Good Workday here on Zing.
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6: Hi, Harrison Freeve. The Prime Minister has addressed a rise in support for One Nation in his address at Labor's National Conference in Adelaide. He's taken aim at Pauline Hanson's monoculture comments, concluding his speech by stating Labor has learnt from and supports multiculturalism.
7: We have been enriched by people of every faith and background and tradition, just like Australia. We have gained and grown from their ideas and their energy, and every bit as importantly, from their loyalty to our shared values.
6: Well, the AMA is pleased the federal government has extended prac payments to more uni courses. It doesn't understand why medical students have been ignored. The PM announcing today another 10 health disciplines, including physio and psychology, will receive around $338 per week while on placement from July next year. President Dr. Danielle McMullen says med students do around 2,000 hours of unpaid work, and she wants the government to reconsider. Thousands of Victorian teachers are today marching towards state parliament, more than 30,000 walking off the job for a second time in 4 months. Their union insists it's not just about pay, but school funding and working overtime. And the house at the centre of an Australian classic is set to become a castle once more. The Victorian home used in the 1997 film The Castle has won council approval to become a family home again. It was recently relocated from Melbourne to Beechworth.
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6: Another signing boost for Hawthorn with Mitch Lewis putting pen to paper. The key forward committing to a new 4-year deal to remain at the club until the end of 2030. It comes after teammate Jack Gunson extended his stay by another year. Round 20 begins tonight in Adelaide where the Crows tackle the Pies. And round 21 of the NRL kicks off tonight with a battle between Penrith and Parra. The Panthers will be without star fullback Dylan Edwards, while the Eels welcome back skipper Mitch Moses.
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0: partly cloudy day with light winds and a top of 24 degrees and down to 9 degrees tonight.
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0: 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Hello there, Mark, in for your Thursday. Hinksy will be back next week. He's taking a week off, having a good time. We've got some great music coming up in just a moment from the man with the tightest pair of pants in the music business, Patrick Hernandez. He's Born to be Alive, and we'll play it for you next, right here at Zing.
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0: it's a big, beautiful song, isn't it? That is the Righteous Brothers and Unchained Melody from the movie Ghost, I'm pretty sure. Yeah, moulding all that clay on the wheel. Come back in just a moment. And one of the greatest acts sadly passed away, I think a little too early. His body was not responding well, though. He apparently lived in constant pain, and that is Prince. We will play 1999 coming up in just a moment here at Zinc.
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Zinc 96, better music and more of it. We are moving up to the 2 o'clock news. That coming up in just a moment. And then two shots for 2 o'clock. That's what we're doing, doubling up your music. And the first act that we're playing, very difficult to find two songs that this band ever did. We had about 2,000 songs that we could have chosen from. But we will play Two Shot from the Rolling Stones. Also, Pink is on the way.

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10: Hi, Harrison Preeb. Anthony Albanese has officially announced the federal government will expand its practical placement payments, supporting the next generation of healthcare workers. An additional 10 university courses, including physio and psychology, will receive around $338 per week while on placement from July next year. The PM says it'll deliver more cost of living relief.
11: This is real help with the cost of living for tens of thousands of Australians, and a real investment in the healthcare workers of tomorrow.
10: The latest unemployment figures are out, holding steady at 4.4% for the month of June. That's despite the number of unemployed people rising by 13,000, 76,000 finding work during the month, mostly part-time. Tens of thousands of Victorian teachers have flooded the streets of Melbourne, rallying for better pay and conditions. It's after they rejected the government's latest offer of a 28.3% pay rise over 4 years. Teachers aren't budging from their original demand of 35%. And a digital clock has been unveiled in Brisbane's Queen Street Mall, officially launching the six-year mark until the 2032 Olympics. The installation, previously featuring in cities like Beijing before 2008 and Paris before the 2024 Games.
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10: Carlton is yet to decide whether Harry Mackay will face the Suns this weekend. The Blues key forward managing a minor meniscus tear in his knee suffered last week against Collingwood.
12: So Harry will be in assess today. We'll not take a cautious approach, but we'll set him up in terms of being able to get through training, and we'll make a call on his fitness after that.
10: Interim coach Josh Fraser there. Action kicks off tonight in Adelaide with the Crows up against Collingwood. Round 21 of the NRL kicks off tonight with the Eels hosting the Panthers. Dylan Edwards has been ruled out for Penrith after suffering a nasty cut against the Broncos. Thomas Jenkins shifting to fullback for his 50th game.
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3: Partly cloudy and just a slight chance of a shower this afternoon. That's what we're looking at today. Partly cloudy tomorrow, slight chance of a shower again, most likely late morning and afternoon. Similar sort of day, I'm getting the feeling. Heading for a top of 22 degrees today, overnight low of 11.
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5: We know you love variety, and we also know that two is better than one. So we've dug deep in the music library and found two from your favourite artists, including some you haven't heard in ages. This is the Two Ups of Two.
3: I do love it in the Two Ups when a band comes along that you absolutely love and you think, this is great, I'm going to hear two wonderful songs. And that band is AC/DC, coming up very soon in the Two Ups. But let's get things rolling with the Rolling Stones. I mean, how could we choose two? We had to put a dartboard on a wall with a whole bunch of songs and just throw a dart at it because they had so many. But we still

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Nope. Best call it the two after two. Two songs from the same artist. Zinc 96.

better music and more of it. We are doing the Two Ups at Two with Pink. Just played a couple of songs from Pink. And coming up in just a moment, we continue the Two Ups for the Two Up from this band. Play a bit of Bon. And a bit of Brian, because we also have Back in Black, which I still think is a Bon song. But Brian did it. But no, look,

0: 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They have a nice ring in the garden and my dad would think it was hilarious.
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2: 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You know, Mandy, you've got two titanium hips.
1: I do.
2: We could put that out in the garden, clank it away.
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0: Zinc 96, better music and more of it. What a great feel. That is a two-up from Steely Dan. We are doing the two-ups at two, and we've had a great run so far. Boy, some good music. We've got the Rolling Stones with a two-up. We had a two-up of AC/DC in there, and still to come a two-up from this great band. A Nirvana 2-Up coming up in just a moment right here at Zinc.
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You won't hear Soft Cell or The Romantics here because they're one-hit wonders. We're playing two songs from the same artist. This is the Two Ups at Two, Zinc 96.

0: Well, that finishes our two ups at two here at Zinc. Hello there, Mark in for Hinksy. I've got some great music, though, coming up after the 3 o'clock news. Am I ever gonna see your face again? Sing your own lyrics. Am I ever gonna see your face again? Yeah, go on, sing your own lyrics. I can't do it for you, though, I'm afraid. The Angels coming up. Also, a great one from Susan Vega. You just don't. Beautiful song written about a very, very sad subject, and that is domestic violence. Susan Vega's coming up with Luca. And also on the way, Luther Vandross and Janet Jackson. It's all coming up very, very soon, straight after the news here at Zinc.
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2: 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G'day, reports of a crash at the northbound off-ramp to Sugar Road and Malula Bar Road, the bottom of Budrum. Heavy on the Sunshine Motorway both ways through Mountain Creek. Some horses spotted off the Bruce Highway southbound, just 2Ks north of Red Road, Coochin Creek, and a breakdown heading is southbound through Alimba. Clear on up to Gympie on the Bruce. It's a bit slow up through Ganelda around those school zones, slowing up with the school pickup. Underway. Mary Bunkland, Nash, Duke and Shannon Street busy around town. 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It's Travis. That's traffic on Zinc 96.
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8: Good afternoon, Harrison Preeb. New South Wales Fair Trading is taking online clothing retailer Bondi United to court, alleging it misled consumers about supporting victims of the Bondi terror attack. The watchdog alleging the company falsely claimed proceeds from merchandise sales would help victims and their families. The federal government is creating a new Fair Work Court. Prime Minister Anthony Albanese says it will help resolve workplace relations disputes in consultation with the Fair Work Commission.
9: It will resolve disputes faster and at lower costs for both workers and employers. Good for workers, good for business, good for the country.
8: Workers and employers will be able to give feedback about the court before it's officially set up. Outback wrangler Matt Wright has represented himself in federal court as part of a civil lawsuit over the death of his co-star in 2022. He's told the judge he's had to play catch-up after his release from prison in May as the complex case heads closer to trial. His co-star's widow Danielle Wilson brought forward the lawsuit with a mediation set to return in September. And you won't need to pack the neck pillow on Emirates flights anymore. The airline has launched the first built-in padded neck rest in economy class. They'll be installed on all A350s by the end of this year, the rest of the fleet to follow.
1: Gympie Toyota, committed to our community.
8: Latrell Mitchell has no clear return date as he deals with ongoing injuries. The South Star seeing a neurologist after a back injury led to calf troubles, leaving him sidelined since round 11. Coach Wayne Bennett rubbishing suggestions for injury-related clauses to be included in contracts.
10: Terrible idea. Not interested in it. Well, it's just a bit of misfortune that creates that problem. You've got a contract you have and you're not going to make one up to how many games you play or something like that. That's not going to happen.
8: And in AFL, Adelaide's Tex Walker likely to reach a milestone in this evening's clash against Collingwood. Tex just one goal short of reaching 700 goals for his career.
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0: Partly cloudy and just a slight chance of a shower this afternoon. That's what we're looking at today. Partly cloudy tomorrow, slight chance of a shower again, most likely late morning and afternoon. Similar sort of day, I'm getting the feeling. Heading for a top of 22 degrees today, overnight low of 11.
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0: Zinc 96, better music and more of it. Got to wait for that little drum piece there from Cold Chisel. That is forever now. Mark in for Hinksy. He'll be back next week. Coming up in just a moment, a great song from Elton John. You can't quite get the name of the song out, though. We'll play it for you after this, right here at Zinc.
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4: 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G'day, a couple of breakdowns on the Bruce. One is heading northbound through Coochin Creek. Another heading southbound through Alimba. And there was horses spotted earlier southbound through Coochin Creek, around 2 kilometres north of Red Road. Busy on Donella Bridge, of course, with that single lane in operation between Noosaville and Toowoonta. And a bit of traffic Eney Creek Road at Benlexon Drive, Malte Drive around the shops in Noosaville. And Duke at Shannon Street slowing. Monkland at Mary and on the Southside Exhibition Road around Gympie South State School. KFC have just wrapped up a new Christmas in July daily deal. 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It's Travis at Traffic on Zinc 96.
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0: Zinc 96, better music and more of it. That is Richard Marx, Should Have Known Better. Christina Aguilera in their Fighter. And what a range of music that we have on Zinc, because coming up in just a moment, a band that a lot of people believe started music and finished music. Undeniably fantastic. The Beatles coming up in just a moment. We'll get back on Zinc.
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2: Afternoon, we've got easterly winds about 5 to 7 knots across the coast. So super light, a high tide over the next half hour or so. And there is between 1 and 1.2 metres of easterly swell at 10-second intervals. 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

0: 96 Better Music and more of it. That is it for me. We are heading up to the 4 o'clock news. Jonesy and Amanda will be dropping by in just a moment. Tina Turner, they've got her on the way. She had a bit of a lull in her career, and it was revived by none other than David Bowie when he was having a party, and he thought, I want to go to a concert and see Tina Turner. And he went and saw her, and not many people were there, but a lot of record reps came along, and then she kicked it all off with Tiny Dancer again. Needed that little bit of a help. Tina Turner coming up next. I'll say goodbye and I'll catch up with you again tomorrow. Bye-bye.
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2: 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G'day, nice one for the Bruce between the Coast and Gympie, the Sunshine Motorway building through Mount Coolum now. And a bit of traffic on Donella Bridge, of course, at that single lane in operation between Noosaville and Taunton. Your Monday Noosa Road, a little heavy outbound from Noosaville to Beckmans Road. And through town and Gympie, Duke at Shannon and Nash at Monkland, your heaviest. Oz Alert, Australia's new emergency messaging system, will send a test alert to compatible mobile devices around 2 p.m. on Monday, 27 July. 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It's Travis with the latest traffic on Zinc 96.
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10: Hi, Harrison Preeb here. Australia's housing market has entered a downturn for the first time in 3 years, driven by sharp declines in Sydney and Melbourne. Domain's June quarter report shows combined capital city house and unit prices fell by more than 1%. Spokesperson Nicola Powell says issues such as interest rate hikes and changes to property tax are having an impact.
11: One of the broad themes we saw Australia-wide was a softening of unit prices across most of our capital cities. And I do think that that might be that signal that investors are now just sitting on the sidelines.
10: Tens of thousands of healthcare students are expected to pocket around $338 per week as the federal government expands its practical placement payments. 10 new professions, including physio and speech pathology, will be able to access them from July 1st next year. Prime Minister Anthony Albanese announcing the news at Labor's national conference today. Victorian teachers haven't ruled out another strike, with thousands walking off the job today, fighting for better pay and conditions. It's the third major strike after nearly a year of failed negotiations, sticking firm on their demand for a 35% increase over 3 years. The state government's latest offer of a 28.3% rise over 4 years was rejected earlier this week. And Kmart has unveiled plans to ditch its controversial middle-of-store checkouts as part of a new expansion. The retail giant rolling out a new store format, which will see checkouts move to front of the store, as well as expanding its women's wear, beauty and home areas.
1: Sport. Gympie Toyota, committed to our community.
10: Well, it's a happy team at Hawthorne. The club locking in Mitch Lewis and Jack Gunston to new contracts. Coach Sam Mitchell is stoked to keep their attacking weapons.
12: I did give you a couple of clues last week, but none of you believe me. So, no, please we can get a strong front half together.
10: And Melbourne Storm has given one of its stars the go-ahead to explore options with PNG. Cameron Munster granted permission while he's out injured to negotiate with the Chiefs ahead of the November 1 transfer window.
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0: Partly cloudy and just a slight chance of a shower this afternoon. That's what we're looking at today. Partly cloudy tomorrow, slight chance of a shower again, most likely late morning and afternoon. Similar sort of day, I'm getting the feeling. Heading for a top of 22 degrees today, overnight low of 11.
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20: What a creep. I've heard them describe him as a drunken idiot.
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24: Jonesy and Amanda, those are names that you would never forget.
25: It's showtime.
26: Good afternoon to you, Amanda.
27: Hello, how are you?
26: I am really well.
27: That's good.
26: I am so good because I've got good news. I bring good news to you today.
27: Oh, you're heading off.
26: No.
27: Oh, you have to interview Tommy Robinson?
26: No.
27: Oh, okay. Sorry. No. What's your news?
26: Why did you line up that interview? I don't want to talk to that guy. He's got all these things that I should talk to.
27: No, what's your news?
26: Today's message from Jonesy. Today is one of the most significant days of the entire century. Four outer planets align in a rare formation that has not occurred since 1922.
27: And why is it such good news?
26: Astrologers call it the Barbolt basket. The man who predicted it also predicted COVID in 2019. Before he died, his final forecast was this.
27: Yeah.
26: 2026 marks the turning point, the end of the breaking down, the beginning of the building up. What felt like destruction since 2020 was preparation. Today, the tide officially turns. Step into this day knowing the best era of your life is beginning now.
27: Wow. When did he die? Like, is this many? Like, is he like Nostradamus?
26: I don't know. Anyway, that's the...
27: He died last week.
26: That's the news.
27: Well, that is
26: because
27: great.
26: It's been, you know,
27: a hell of a road.
26: An S fight for some time.
27: So
26: maybe.
27: Since the very beginning, it was at 2016, I think it might have been when David Bowie died.
26: Prince died. Remember, everyone died.
27: Prince was for everyone died.
26: George, and it wrapped up the year with
27: Harry
26: George
27: Fisher,
26: Michael.
27: Everyone died.
26: Gary Shandling.
27: Everyone.
26: People like Gary Shandling fell through the wayside because everybody died.
27: He's going, what about me, he's saying.
26: Yeah, Gary Shandling was a funny guy.
27: So we're turning the tide. We're coming out of it.
26: It is. It's happy days are here again.
27: Okay. There's Jonesy. Good to know. Good to know, Brendan.
26: You know, if I could go back to a year of my life, it would be.
27: So here we are down at the snow. Someone tried to crack onto you. You'd go back. You would have cracked on back, etc. Is that what the story is? Because you talk about this a lot. Is this why you're building that time-traveling machine in your garage?
26: 1987 was a good year, okay? Let's just leave it at that. No, but you know what a great year was? 2000, just leading up to the Olympics.
27: Yeah.
26: Before those bastards blew up the World Trade Center.
27: Yeah.
26: It was
27: and
26: a great
27: ruined
26: time.
27: Everything.
26: Everyone, you could take whatever you wanted on the plane. You could do whatever you
27: didn't
26: wanted.
27: Didn't have to take your shoes off when you got off the plane.
26: Yeah.
27: Got off the plane. I don't know why I still do that.
26: So that's the message
27: today.
26: And I know I've delivered it late in the afternoon, so you probably might have had a hell of a day, but the good news is the day's only going to get better.
27: Going to get better?
26: Better.
27: Well, I'm happy to hear that.
26: So good.
27: You want to go into the man zone today, you say?
26: Well, it's something I was talking, and because largely I work with women here, apologies to Ryan, but I ran this past the women in the building and they went, oh, you big cheapo. I just think it's unnecessary. So I feel that I need to go into the man zone.
27: All right.
26: To get a bit of
27: man. To get some male support.
26: Man perspective.
27: To get a male athletic support.
26: That would be nice. Instagram makes its return and we can't do anything until we do the Fast Five. It's Jonesy and Amanda driving you home.

0: Somebody to Love the Queen.
1: That's it.
2: That's it.
3: This is it as it should sound.
2: Whatever happened to barbershop quartets?
1: I think we've discovered.
2: Matthew, what is an eponym? This is a multiple choice question, or do you want to have a crack without the multiple choice net?
0: Well, let's try the net first.
2: Okay. A word that has the same meaning as another word. B, a word that means the exact opposite of another word. Or C, a person, place, or thing that gives its name to something else.
1: What is an eponym?
0: The place one.
2: Yeah, which one is that?
1: Place, a person, or place, or thing that gives its name to something else. Is that the one you're picking?
0: Yes.
1: Yes, and that's true.
2: Mm.
1: So here's some examples of eponyms. Sideburns. That's from a person called Ambrose Burnside.
2: Yep.
1: He was a U.S. Civil War general.
2: Sandwich.
1: Sandwich, the Earl of Sandwich.
2: Bloody Mary.
1: Bloomers were named after Amelia Bloomer.
2: Grog.
1: Was that Mr. Grog?
2: Yeah, there was a sea captain.
1: A picture of you that comes up?
2: Called Grogram.
1: What about the footballer Gary Belcher?
2: Yes, I used to work with Gary Belcher. Well, badge.
1: Well, that's where you get your name too.
2: What?
1: So we're going to question now, number four.
2: Were you and Ryan doing something?
1: I was hoping we were going to play that enormous burp of yours, but I forgot to tell you.
2: Okay, well.
1: This one says Ryan.
2: We have to look it up. Why don't we all just wait here, Matt?
1: Okay.
2: Because
1: it's worth it to hear this. Go.
2: Okay.
1: Any minute.
4: Sorry, I've been drinking beer. Wow.
1: And you don't even play football.
2: That was worth it, wasn't it?
1: Question number four. The saying, I don't like the cut of your jib, means you don't like a person's appearance, manner, or general attitude. But what exactly is a jib?
0: Ooh. Kind of a jib. That sounds like a toolmaker style thing, like it was to do with the cut didn't come out correctly.
2: Whether that's a jig.
1: No, that's not right.
2: Matthew, Ryan, did you fall into the ABC last night?
5: Why? I think this
2: these questions are very ABC.
1: I like it.
2: Sam is in Chadston.
1: Hello, Sam.
6: Hi.
1: If someone was to say to you, I don't like the cut of your jib, you have every right to be outraged.
2: No, isn't it I like the cut of your jib?
1: No, well, it can be either. Well, we're asking what a jib is. I like the cut of his jib. I don't like the cut of a jib, whatever. It means you don't or do like a person's appearance, manner, general attitude. But what actually is a jib?
6: Ooh, a jib. I feel like it was something on a boat.
1: Mm. Yeah.
6: Part of the sail or the mast.
1: Yes, it is. How interesting.
2: It's the foresail.
1: It came to you. Yes. Yes, it is. It's the triangular sail at the front of a boat.
2: Yep.
1: Question five. Here it is.
2: Netflix has announced plans to release a documentary about which iconic Australian Olympian? Lisa's in Sunbury.
1: Hi, Lisa.
7: Hi, how are you?
1: Very well.
2: This was
1: a controversial Australian Olympian. It was a woman. Netflix has announced plans to release a documentary about whom?
7: Reagan.
1: We're going to talk further about that.
2: See what I was saying here, Lisa? Step into this day knowing the best era of your life is beginning now. Reagan, everyone was hating on her now. Everyone's going to love her. Do you not see what's happening?
1: Are they? Have you seen the comments under the story?
2: I don't read the comments. My old mate Barbold, the old philosopher, was right. God rest his soul.
1: He died in 2019, the old philosopher.
2: Congratulations, Lisa. You've won a double pass to Bryan Adams' Roll with the Punches tour. Good work, you.
7: Thank you so much.
1: You're welcome. So, yes, there's going to be a new Netflix documentary about Reagan. We will talk about that.
2: Well, Jim White has a connection with...
1: Maybe that'll be in the doco. Don't blab about it now.
2: The Jim White Ryan days. It's Jonesy and Amanda driving you home for Jam Nation.
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9: KFC are dropping 31 deals over 31 days this Christmas in July for you to unwrap in app. Let the festivities begin. 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G'day, got some lights on flash. Bradman Avenue at the intersection of Thomas Street through Maroochydore. Nice run between the coast and Gympie on the Bruce. The Sunshine Motorway, a little bit slow northbound through Mount Coolum. Busy around Dinella Bridge with that single lane in operation. North of Gympie slow through Ganelda through the roadworks and around Shannon at Duke through town and Monklin at Nash Street heavy. For children, fighting cancer is one thing. 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

0: Hello there, it's Jonesy and Amanda driving you home. Thursday is a great day. Friday Junior, as we like to say, Double A Chattery drops today, the podcast you do with your forensic psychiatrist friend.
1: Psychologist.
0: Anita McGregor. Psychiatrist, psychologist.
1: There's a big difference.
0: Is there?
1: Yeah, of course there is.
0: It's about $300, isn't it?
1: That's for another conversation. There is a difference. Today we're talking about Australian native bees, and this is because I am a primary producer, in case you're not aware. In my very small suburban backyard, I have two very small hives of Australian native bees that are stingless. This is why they are perfect for suburbia. They are the size of, well, they're almost like flies. They are 1/25th the size of a honeybee. And they don't produce as much honey as honeybees, but the honey that they do produce is extraordinary. It tastes like nectar because honeybees, I think, if I got this right, let me see, I wrote down my notes because I can't remember. Honeybees pretty much, it tastes like nectar, whereas the native bees, I think it is sap and nectar that they put the nutrients into, and it has a different taste. I'm going to give you a taste of my honey. So this is delicious on a soft cheese. It is absolutely spectacular. Everyone's hive will taste different because they will feed on the things around them. If you've got lavender, if you've got fruit near you, it'll feed on that. Teenage shoes out the back of your house like I did. Had a lovely taste. This is your rhyme.
0: Why don't you just pass it over the desk?
1: Quick, take it. That's one.
0: I come here for the service.
1: And Ryan, this is you.
2: Oh, yeah.
0: Oh, wow. It tastes...
1: like a liqueur.
0: I was about to say that. Did any of these bees go near you? It's like being near a distillery.
1: Oh, thank you. It's delicious though, isn't it?
0: Very nice.
1: Really strong.
0: Yep.
1: And the story, the life.
0: So how long did it take to make that?
1: Well.
0: Because you've got a little jar there that's shaped like a bear. How long did that take?
1: You might get about a kilo a year, but at the moment they're not producing much.
0: You've got pretty much 125 mils there.
1: Yeah, but I've had that for a year. And I often put it out over cheese and things like that.
0: And do you just open a little tap of your hive? Because I've seen your hive.
1: No, it has to be. I can't harvest it. Ian, who Anita and I have done the interview with, he is the guy who is the provider of the beehive.
0: So that's not your honey. That could be just other bees' honey.
1: No, it's my honey. I've had them for about 3 years.
0: Yeah, but Ian could have ripped into coals and just...
1: No. I've watched him do it. I was there when he took the lid off the hive and he scraped off the honey and that was my honey.
0: Okay.
1: I was there.
0: Okay.
1: Oh, doubting Thomas.
0: I'm not doubting. I'm just saying.
1: But the way that the hive works is fascinating. So anyway, we interview Ian Diver, who he owns the bee company, and he's an educator, all of that. He's a fascinating guy. He's a friend of mine. There's one queen in the hive and several princesses as backup. But the way the hive works is absolutely fascinating.
3: So when we talk about a super organism, that's exactly what a beehive is. It is all about the community, and they will give their lives readily for that community. So we have a queen, we have a few princesses. Most of the bees in our beehives are female bees because the bee world is all about female bees. Male bees are pretty much useless. Male bees are good for one thing, and that's to mate. And a tiny, tiny fraction of them get to do that, and then they die.
0: Sounds about right.
1: And so, yes, it comes together for the community. Ian Driver is his name. He's the Green Soul Native Bees man.
0: Mm-hmm.
1: And the way that the princesses, so as he said there, they have all these potential princesses that through a series of chemicals and different things they feed them are waiting to see if they will have their moment.
3: They take a normal worker bee egg, and they give her a bit more food, and it triggers a gene and turns her into a princess.
1: Wow.
4: Oh, wow.
3: So when you see those little cells inside the hive, on the outside, every now and then you'll see a bigger one, and that is a virgin queen or a princess because they just made the cell a bit bigger and they've given her a bit more food.
1: And because then she won't be useful, she's not allowed to just hang around. They have to kill her.
3: She'll hide.
1: Oh.
3: And if she gets caught, she's killed and thrown out.
1: It's ruthless. Oh. It's like Game of Thrones. If the queen stops producing, she gets killed and chucked out as well. The whole thing is designed to make that hive work efficiently. And their life cycle is quite amazing. The worker bees start as worker bees. They live about 100 days. Their first job is making cells, then they're food handlers, then they're guards, then they're cleaners, then they're foragers. And so they all go through these different stages of their life cycle.
0: But there's always one that's just going to be the queen bee?
1: Yes, until she's not queen bee, kicked out, and then one of those princesses is allowed to flourish. The others are all killed off.
0: Wow, a metaphor for life, really.
1: It really is Game of Thrones and all that's happening in my backyard. But that's what's interesting. We do need bees because they are the keystone species for pollination, for nuts and seeds and all the things that are that animals eat. So we absolutely do need them. And suburbia is great for Australian stingless bees because they're tiny, they do good things, and they won't sting you.
0: How many will you need for a beard of bees?
1: Well, that is another question. They're, as I said, they're 1/25th the size of a honeybee, so you'd need a lot of them.
0: Because the Guinness World Records is 60 kilos.
1: Have you Googled it?
0: Yeah, because you wanted to do this.
1: But they would be
0: stuff.
1: Big, fat honeybees.
0: Yeah.
1: Yeah. Okay, well, I'm going to have to become a bit more of a producer, see how I go.
0: Double A Chattery, it drops today. 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Raygun, she was gone, but now she's back.
1: She's back. And really, I don't understand, but people are still angry.
0: And what does Raygun have in common with our own Gem Y Rye?
1: He's hopeless.
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0: nation.
1: It's Jones and Amanda driving you home, dropping today. And I just mentioned this before today, the tide officially turns in the world because there's four planets that have aligned. Step into this day knowing the best era of your life is beginning now.
2: According to one man.
1: You know what? In D-Ream, things can only get better. Remember, we got told that. And then he said to us, well, that's not true. He lied to us in the
2: song. Yeah, Brian Cox said that's not quite true.
1: But I'm hanging on to what this man,
2: Barbolt,
1: said.
2: Well, I'll tell you what's interesting is people aren't happy about this. So whether this is the world getting better or not, Netflix has announced that they are going to premiere on September the 1st a documentary about Reagan, not Ronald Reagan.
1: Mm-hmm.
2: Untold Reagan, Breaking Badly, it's called. This is going to be following, obviously, the Australian breakdancer Rachel Reagan Gunn, whose performance at the Paris Olympics became one of the year's biggest rival moments. I still don't understand why people were so hard on her. In Australia, we love the underdog. Is it because it was a woman? We love underdogs. We don't mind being laughed at.
1: Yeah.
2: But she wasn't being laughed at. Why were we so cringed and embarrassed? I still don't understand.
1: I think because she was an expert in that particular field.
2: But to and said also, the people who were watching at home going, that's not how you do it, as if any of them had ever done it.
1: But also, there was a bit of kook involved as well.
2: But I thought Australians would celebrate the kook.
1: If you look at Stephen Bradbury, they're not in the same category because Stephen Bradbury, he worked very hard to get where he was.
2: She would say she qualified fair and square.
1: But having said that, when you saw Stephen Bradbury, and also now that you know the full story of Stephen Bradbury, at the time a lot of people said, oh, man, he just did a Bradbury. And people were a bit divisive
2: like he'd done it easily.
1: His success. But it wasn't easy at all. And then you read the story about Stephen Bradbury.
2: Yeah.
1: I think this is a great thing for Reagan. I have no problem with it. I think she did fine.
2: Let me read some of the comments because she qualified. She didn't rot the system. The people who were accepting who our Olympian would be chose her. People have said, nah, nuke it from orbit, the only way to be sure. Nah, unsubscribe. Don't make her famous again. We've suffered enough. Yeah, nah. Oh, my God. We only come up with S-H-I-T. These are the comments. It's unbelievable. Ryan, I'm wondering there will be an entire segment on the Reagan years when she was your media teacher at
3: university.
2: Yeah, that's
3: right. Yeah, she was my tutor. Netflix hasn't reached out to me yet, but I'll keep my emails open.
2: Well, just in case.
3: Yeah, but no, she was lovely. She was really cool. Yep. Oh, I liked her.
1: Did you ever see her break?
3: No, but we did know that she had some sort of PhD, I think, in break dancing. Yeah.
1: I think that's the other problem, though. A PhD in breakdancing.
2: She didn't select herself to be the Olympian.
1: Yeah, it's like a PhD in candle making. Come on.
2: But she was chosen. She didn't.
1: I know.
2: She didn't run over everyone else in the car park, and suddenly she was there. You know who else is really upset?
1: Who?
2: These guys. Where's their doco? Make a move. You know the lead singer. His name is Crazy Legs.
1: Yeah.
2: And apparently, he has been in documentaries. Where's the complaints about that?
1: coming up, I think. Well, I just feel that we have to talk about the Odyssey.
2: Well, we do. The Odyssey.
1: Odyssey.
2: The Odyssey.
1: Not the Honda Odyssey, but the Odyssey.
2: But some oddities around the Odyssey. Mm. There's lots of dialogue about it. We'll pick some unusual things.
1: People are getting bent out of shape about this as well.
2: Well, people have bent out of shape about everything. I'm going to link it to Ugg boots.
1: Yep.
2: And I'm going to link it to toilet breaks.
1: It's Jonesy and Amanda driving you home for Jam Nation.
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5: 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G'day, nice one for the Bruce between the coast and Gympie and a little bit of traffic northbound through Mount Coolum on the Sutton Chine motorway. Heavy around Dinella Bridge with that single lane in operation. Outbound from Noosaville, Yamundi Noosa Road to Beckmans Road roundabout slow. And around Gympie, still a bit of traffic. Duke at Shannon and Nash Street at Monkland Street. AusAlert, Australia's new emergency messaging system, will send a test alert to compatible mobile devices around 2 p.m. on Monday, 27 July. 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It's Travis Hatch Traffic on Zinc 96.
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9: Afternoon, Harrison Preeb. Labor has announced plans for a Fair Work Court to speed up settlements when it comes to things such as wage theft. It's one of the items unveiled at the party's conference in Adelaide. Employment Minister Amanda Wishworth says it might sound familiar.
10: The Keating government set up the court in 1994, particularly to help resolve some enterprise bargaining issues. Of course, John Howard abolished that court.
9: Origin has confirmed there's been unauthorised access and disclosure of some customers' data. We first heard of the breach yesterday, but now the energy company admits the last four digits of a credit card or the last four digits of a bank account may have been accessed alongside a name, address and date of birth. It's still trying to confirm the exact number of customers impacted. Well, the chance of a rate rise has increased with strong employment data smashing expectations. Data today shows 76,000 jobs were created in June, well above the consensus expectations at around 15,000. But employment remains steady at 4.4%. Markets now tipping in a 32% chance of a rate rise in August and are almost certain we'll see one before the end of the year. And one of the nation's most wanted fugitives won't be extradited from Greece to face trial over an alleged 1999 Sydney nightclub murder. A Greek court rejecting Australia's request to extradite 56-year-old James Dalamanangas, ruling the alleged offence falls outside the country's statute of limitations.
6: Sports. Gympie Toyota, committed to our community.
9: Essendon's Nate Caddy has been given the all clear after experiencing an elevated heart rate against GWS. The 21-year-old checked over in hospital before being released last Sunday. Interim coach Dean Solomon says he's been able to resume training.
11: They said there's no risk, obviously, with what happened. And he's fully good to go. So, I trust our medical staff and Nate's in a good headspace as well.
9: And Broncos and Origin star Gamet Shibasaki has officially locked in his future. After plenty of speculation, it's been confirmed the Premiership winning centre has inked a 2-year deal with the Perth Bears from 2027.
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12: Partly cloudy and just a slight chance of a shower this afternoon. That's what we're looking at today. Partly cloudy tomorrow, slight chance of a shower again, most likely late morning and afternoon. Similar sort of day, I'm getting the feeling. Heading for a top of 22 degrees today, overnight low of 11.
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1: Good afternoon to you.
2: Unless you've been living under a rock, you will have heard of the new epic movie, The Odyssey, Christopher Nolan's latest film. It's the only film in the world that has ever been made solely for IMAX cinemas. You can watch it anywhere, but it's been filmed on IMAX film.
1: Surely Dude, Where's My Car was...
2: No, Dune, Where's My Car.
1: Dune. What's Christopher Nolan done again?
2: Oh, he's done all those big epic things.
1: Like...
2: Dark Knight? Did he do Dark Knight?
3: Yeah, he did the Batman movie. Yeah.
1: With
3: He did Oppenheimer, didn't he?
2: He did Oppenheimer. Okay, he does gritty films.
1: Right.
2: So he hasn't done Dude, Where's My Car or Sister Act 5 or any of those ones. The worldwide opening weekend, it's only just started. It's already $400 million Australian dollars so far. And what's interesting is that 20% of the world's entire takings have been taken at IMAX films, and there's only 41 cinemas worldwide that are equipped to take the film in the way it was absolutely intended.
1: Right.
2: At its highest purity of IMAX. You can watch it anywhere.
1: Mm-hmm.
2: And here's a bit of... You can tell it's going to be an epic because here's the trailer.
26: Odysseus. That's your remember? Thunder. Death.
27: Remember. A wife. A son. Home.
26: Do you think life goes back to the way it was?
28: Who doesn't understand pain? Or blood? The gods told you.
27: Then I defy the gods.
2: Yeah. I'm in shock. Because Russell Crowe's not in it. Sounds like he should be in
1: Rusty
2: a film
1: should
2: like
1: be.
2: That.
1: It just sounds like Gladiator, though.
2: But the IMAX 70mm film, Melbourne has the only one in the Southern Hemisphere. People booked this a year ago. So this is hot potatoes.
1: What happened to our one in Sydney? They sold it to the Underworld.
2: We can see it on that IMAX, but it's not 70 millimetres. That's the thing. You can see it anywhere you like.
1: I'm not a big nerd when it comes to movies. I'm sort of like,
2: well, you watch stuff on your watch.
1: This is Fast and the Furious 15. I'm not interested.
2: We're going to talk about some of the quirkier parts of Odyssey next.
1: Also coming up, I don't know why I would run this past you because you're not going to agree with me. I might formulate it a little bit more. I might get other people's opinions on it. It's something that my wife proposed to me, and I just feel that it's a bit excessive.
2: Yikes.
1: That's coming up. Jonesy and Amanda driving you home with...

0: on, shush, let me speak, please. If you'd like to sell your dress, that's one thing. If you want to rip it up and make handkerchiefs of it, that's one thing. If you want to keep your dress, as many women do, mm-hmm. and many families would accept that this is a sentimental part of a woman's life, I don't think there'd be many dads complaining.
1: I think it should be authentic. It's like at the end of the V8 supercars when they've got a smoking wreck. You know, at the end when they had their big night of nights, they have the lead car sitting in the foyer of the hotel wherever it's being presented, this smoking wreck. They should have the dress with all its, you know, skin marks and stuff.
0: When you have a bike accident, why don't you just leave the scene of the crime and leave your bike smeared all over the road? Because these are things you care about.
1: In the back of an ambulance.
0: These are things you care about and you want them preserved.
1: So what would you expect to pay? How much do you reckon?
0: Well, I don't know. I got married 100 years ago.
1: Okay, so by today's standards. How much?
0: Will you tell me how much this is costing?
1: I don't know. My wife won't tell me how much it's going to cost, but I'm thinking it's like $2,000, which is nuts. That is crazy money.
0: Do you think it's that much? Because I've printed out a sheet here.
1: Okay.
0: It's not going to be that much. The premium luxury average cost is $600 to $1,000, but that's the most. But you can get basic budget, but I would let, this is why I'm saying.
1: Tell me about basic
0: budget. No, because I would let your daughter decide. And I think you're a curmudgeon.
1: She doesn't care. It's been sitting in the garage since March.
0: Because she's expecting for this moment to happen where she'll have it boxed and preserved. And even if she doesn't want to, Helen does. This is a family moment, and I think you're being a curmudgeon.
1: I'm not being a curmudgeon.
0: You're being a curmudgeon.
1: You know what I think this needs?
0: You not to be a curmudgeon.
1: No, I think we've got to go into the man's zone.
0: So, for men, what are men going to say? Why men?
1: I think that's a forum for men just to talk about this sort of stuff. Come on down. Have a drink. There you go.
0: Don't get it on my wedding dress.
1: Fire up the old Harley.
0: Tell you what, though, I would like to think...
1: It's running a bit rich.
0: I would like to think...
1: Not like me.
0: ...that most men would accept that this is part of the process of your daughter getting married.
1: There is no man that's going to accept this, and that's why in the man's...
0: So what, you just wanted to set it on fire?
1: No.
0: Put it in a garbage bag and put it in the back of your car.
1: Boom. Yeah, in her car, in her house. Yes. Come into the man zone. There's no judgment.
0: What are you going to ask? Is this outrageous?
1: Is this a giant ripoff?
0: Okay.
1: Well, it is a ripoff. And men, when we get together, we come up with alternative solutions. We could come up with a cheaper alternative solution.
0: Well, I think the question should be, is it fair enough that you pay this money to have your daughter's dress preserved, or do you just break her heart? I think that's the question.
1: Oh, for God's sake.
0: It's part of the ceremony. It's part of the ritual, Brendan. Why don't you at the wedding say, nah, speed it up. It's costing too much.
1: We'll all go down to the man zone.
0: Will we?
1: In the basement. And you can stay at the top, okay?
0: Please, it'd smell better.
1: Jonesy and Amanda driving you home with Jam Nation.
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3: 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Get a bit of traffic on the Sunshine Motorway northbound through Mount Coolum. Busy around Denala Bridge with the single lane in operation for bridge upgrades with temporary traffic lights in place till December. Slowing around Duke Street at Shannon Street, Nash at Monkland, but easing a nice run for the bypass. The census is coming this August. 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Authorised by the Australian Bureau of Statistics, Canberra. It's Travis. Another check soon on Zinc 96.
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0: Hello there. It's Jonesy and Amanda driving you home. I just feel I don't need to spend this kind of money on boxing up a wedding dress. I didn't know what wedding boxing was.
1: Well, this is why this is why you're not making those decisions, because this is very important to your family. Your wife is wants this to happen.
0: She wouldn't even mention the price. She's not even taking my call now. She won't even answer the phone. I will show you Exhibit A, though. From my camera, 25th of March, 3 days after the wedding, what do you see? Wedding dress hanging off my gurney, high-pressure water blasting thing.
1: It's folded into two in a suit bag.
0: So it's been sitting there since March.
1: Waiting for the moment where it can be beautifully laundered, put in a box and stored forever.
0: It's crazy.
1: It's not your decision to make.
0: This wedding is shelling out money.
1: That's what I would say to you. These are not your decisions to make. These are sentimental decisions that last longer than your irritation.
0: And then there's Jen Mai Rai's suggestion.
2: Well, yeah, for $2,000, you can get museum-grade conservation.
0: You know, I would like one of the little buttons that has a commentary as well from Ray Martin for that sort of money.
1: Or Peter Ustinov to take you on a tour of the dress.
0: I think we're just going to get into the man zone.
1: We were in the man zone.
0: So where are we now?
1: We're still in the man zone, but I've made the stairs a bit more comfortable because the ladies in their comfs are coming in.
0: I don't want comfs in here. Jen has joined
1: us. I've made some muffins. Hello, Jen. What do you think?
3: Hello, lovely people. How are you?
1: Very well.
3: Well, you know, I think it needs to be saved and preserved. Like, it's a big thing, and I did with mine, but I'm pretty sure I had to fund it.
0: Oh, you had to fund it, Jen. Thank you.
1: That's interesting.
0: Yeah, where's Romany with this?
1: Yeah.
0: Yeah, what the hell?
1: Well, maybe it's more Helen fearing that Romany won't and thinking she'll regret it if she doesn't.
0: Of course she won't. Have you seen a car? It's like a tip.
1: That's what I mean. And Helen is saving Romany's self from her now self, is doing this for her future self. Do you understand what I mean?
0: No.
1: Yes, you do.
0: Janine has joined us.
1: Oh, Janine. What do you think?
4: I would not do it again. My sister and I both did ours 30 years and 28 years ago. Amanda, I'll have to disagree with about space saving, but they're definitely not space saving. My mum actually has the two wedding dresses down at her house in her wardrobe, and it takes up a lot of space. My sister's daughter's getting married next year, and she'll never wear her mother's dress. It looks pretty all packaged in the box, but all you see is like a heart-shaped clear window. The bodice is sort of pushed out a little bit with paper, but I wouldn't do it again. And I think back 28, 30 years ago, we paid about $450.
0: Ooh. Oh, my God.
1: It's interesting, as you say, that your mother is storing yours and your sister's from 28
0: to
1: 30
0: years
1: ago.
0: See, this is what I'm talking
1: about. Yeah, there is that point.
0: Janine, okay. Thank you. You're really proving my point here. Sandra has joined us.
1: What do you think, Sandra?
5: I'm sorry, Amanda, but I agree with Jonesy. If they really cared about this dress, they would have had it done long ago.
1: Yeah,
0: see?
1: I think
0: Hanging off a high-pressure water blaster in the garage. It doesn't say you care much.
1: I think you're right. I've seen Romany's car. I think maybe Helen's doing this because she knows Romany won't, but knows that down the track it will mean something to Romany.
0: Sandra, thank you for being in the man zone. I like women in the man zone.
1: It smells nice.
0: Andrew is with us.
1: Oh, we've let another man in. Hello, Andrew.
6: Hello, how are we?
1: Very well. What's your spin on this?
6: Now, I'm on Jonesy's side on this. Now, the reason why I say that, if it's such a sentimental thing, why isn't it in the wardrobe in the house where it can stay clean? In the garage, it's only going to get dirty regardless of whether he's wiping his greasy hands on it.
0: Yeah, Andrew, you are right. And the reason it's not in the house in a wardrobe, you know why?
1: Why?
0: Because it takes up too much space.
1: So what do you think you should do with it? Cut it up with scissors and use it as mattress stuffing?
0: Well, why don't you take it in your house?
1: No, well,
0: 6 months of mine, 6 months
1: why,
0: of yours.
1: Why me?
0: Karen?
1: Hello, Karen. What do you think?
7: I'm with Jonesy on this. I'm sorry. I've been married 38 years, and back then I inquired how much it would cost to get it done up like Helen's wanting it to be done. And it was, I said to them, are you insane? That is obscene. I took it home and threw it in the gentle wash on the washing machine, And then after it dried, I just rolled it up and threw it in a plastic bag, and it's still there somewhere in the house today.
1: That sounds a little
0: bit like
1: mine.
0: You really threw a distress on it.
1: What, do you have a daughter, Karen?
7: Hey?
1: Do you have
7: I've got three.
0: Three?
7: One got married in January. She wouldn't have fit into my dress anyway. She's more than twice the size I was when I got married. But none of them would ever fit it, and one of them's not getting married either which way. So, like, it's just, I don't even know where it is. It's somewhere in a cupboard, somewhere in a shopping bag.
0: Sure.
7: Never, haven't seen it in over 30 years. Got not a clue.
0: Karen, you call us any time.
1: Thank you, Karen.
0: We'll wrap this up with Louise.
1: Hi, Louise. What's your spin on this?
8: Hi, sorry, Amanda. I'm with Jonesy too. Look, I'm a mum. My daughter's married. I'm now a grandmother, so I do understand the sentiment. But realistically, did Romany ever think that she was going to wear her mum's wedding dress?
0: No, that's the thing, which is still boxed up, taking up space.
1: Who paid for that? Helen's dad?
0: I think Helen's mum paid for that. I think Maeve paid for that anyway.
1: Mm.
0: So, well, thank you for that. Well, hasn't that bitten you on the bum?
1: No, this isn't my fight to have. This is your fight. I look forward to you getting going home and being bitten on the bum. Let us know how you get on.
0: Thank you for all your calls. Coming up, Instagram makes its return. Jonesy and Amanda driving you home with Jam Nation.
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10: 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G'day, nice run between the coast and Gympie on the Bruce Highway. It's a bit busy at the Wide Bay Highway through Lower Wonga with roadworks, and north of Gympie on the Bruce, Uganelda also slowing up. The old Bruce busy around Gympie Central. Still a bit heavy around Duke Street at Shannon Street, Mary at Monkland Street, and between Taunton and Noosaville, Denali Bridge with that single lane in operation. 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
15: Hi, it's Harrison Preve. Origin Energy has confirmed customer data has been accessed in its cybersecurity breach. Hackers obtaining information including names, addresses, dates of birth, phone numbers and account details. The company says only the last four digits of affected credit cards or bank accounts were accessed. Customers impacted are being contacted. The AMA wants medical students included in the government's changes to prac payments. The Prime Minister announcing from July next year another 10 uni courses will be given an allowance while on prac, including physio and psychology. President Dr. Danielle McMullen says it makes zero sense not to include med students. Tens of thousands of Victorian teachers, principals and school support staff have marched through to State Parliament in their third major strike this year. It's after the government's latest offer of a 28.3% pay rise over 4 years was rejected, with teachers holding out for a 35% wage increase over 3 years. They're also demanding better working conditions and funding for schools. Australia's housing boom is officially over, with a drop in house and unit prices for the June quarter. And a warning for those seeking out weight loss jabs, the regulator warning they can cause a rare but permanent blindness. A new safety alert's been issued for GLP-1 drugs, the TGA urging users who experience any vision loss to seek out medical treatments immediately.
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15: In the AFL, Collingwood is searching for its sixth straight victory tonight against the Crows in Adelaide. The Pies will carry extra motivation into the clash, with veteran Jordan Ngoi playing his 200th and Isaac Quayno notching game 150. The Eels and Panthers to meet in Para tonight to kick off round 21 of the NRL. Mitchell Moses returns from a cork thigh for the Eels, while Penrith will be without star fullback Dylan Edwards. And just one sleep to go before the Comm Games opening ceremony in Glasgow. Pole vaulter Nina Kennedy has been named as Australia's flag bearer, while para-athlete Tim Hodge will carry the King's baton.
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18: Partly cloudy and just a slight chance of a shower this afternoon. That's what we're looking at today. Partly cloudy tomorrow, slight chance of a shower again, most likely late morning and afternoon. Similar sort of day, I'm getting the feeling. Heading for a top of 22 degrees today, overnight low of 11.
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25: What a creep. I've heard them describe him as a drunken idiot.
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29: Jonesy and Amanda, those are names that you would never forget.
30: It's showtime!
0: Much discussion today, and I'll say this, I'm not cold-hearted about these things. If it's important to my wife to box up my daughter's wedding dress, our daughter's wedding dress, then so be.
1: Well, that's, why didn't but you I, say that first
0: well,
1: of
0: no,
1: all?
0: Well, no, I just, you know what it is? All my life, I just got bills I've got to pay. There's bills for this, bills
1: do,
0: for
1: Brendan,
0: that.
1: We all do, Brendan, we all do. And then, some are sentimental and some are practical.
0: But unnecessary bills, like boxing your daughter's wedding dress.
1: Unnecessary to you. So we did get a...
0: I like the basic budget one from $250 to $350 bucks. I'm okay with that.
1: Why don't you do what Karen called it? I'm still laughing at Karen who did this with her wedding dress.
31: I'm with Jonesy on this. I took it home and threw it in the gentle wash on the washing machine. And then after it dried, I just rolled it up and threw it in a plastic bag and it's still there somewhere in the house today.
1: What? Do you have a daughter, Karen? Do you have
31: I've got three. One got married in January. She wouldn't have fit into my dress anyway. She's more than twice the size I was when I got married. But no, none of them would ever fit it. And one of them's not getting married either which way. So like, it's just I don't even know where it is. It's somewhere in a cupboard, somewhere in a shopping bag. Sure. Never, haven't seen it in over 30 years. Got not a clue.
1: I love how you just tried to call home before. Well, no one's answering your calls, Brendan.
0: No one's answering my calls. Maybe. What was that thing that you said, Ryan?
2: For $2,000, you can get museum-grade conservation.
1: You could have done that with your wedding underpants, Brendan. Now we've already got the shroud of Turin.
0: Thank you for all your calls.
1: Instagram's coming up.
0: Yes. Jonesy demanded.

0: longer as well.
1: Oh. So how long was he in Groundhog Day?
0: 34 years. Between 34 and 38 years. Going back to the dexterous stuff.
1: Okay. And did Romany say, I hate spending time with you?
0: That's when she
1: you.
0: Went home.
1: Took a wedding dress and went home.
0: Watch The Dish. It's worth watching.
1: Of course it is.
0: Instagram is here. Jonesy and Amanda driving you home with Jam Nation.
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0: 10 questions, 60 seconds on the clock. You can pass if you don't know an answer. We'll come back to that question if time permits. You get all the questions right, $1,000.
4: You can make it $2,000 by answering a bonus question, but it is double or nothing.
0: I was just looking at your jacket, Amanda. It looks like, when you look at it really quickly, it looks like you're covered in Post-it notes.
4: You know, every single person in this building today said, I love your jacket.
0: I like it.
4: Brightly coloured little dash hounds on it. You say it looks like it's covered in Post-it notes.
0: Just the colours. And it's the vibe she brings.
4: Thank you for
0: Zoe,
4: that. Thank you
0: French
4: for that not quite compliment. Hello, Zoe. How are you?
5: Hi, I'm good. How are you guys?
4: Very well, thank you.
0: It's a nice jacket, Zoe. You should see it.
4: That's all you need to know. We've got 10 questions, Zoe. We've got 60 seconds. You know how this goes. Saying pass is your friend. If you're not sure of the answer, we might have time to come back, okay?
5: Awesome. Sounds
4: all right.
5: Good.
4: Zoe, here we go, and good luck. Question number one. What flavour salt is chicken salt?
5: Chicken.
4: Question two. A dentist specialises in what?
5: Cleaning teeth.
4: Question three. Finish this. 5, 10, 15?
5: 20.
4: Question four. A biography you write about yourself is called what?
5: Autobiography.
4: Question five. In which city is Saturday Night Live filmed?
5: New York.
4: Question six. Deuce and love are terms used in what sport?
5: Tennis.
4: Question seven. Luciana Barroso is married to which actor?
5: Pass.
4: Question eight. What's the capital of Thailand?
5: Bangkok.
4: Question nine. I'll be back is a catchphrase from which film?
5: Terminator.
4: Question 10. The Fender brand is known for making what?
5: Guitar.
4: Question 7. Luciana Barroso is married to who?
5: Matt Damon.
4: Yes!
0: Matt Damon.
4: Yes!
0: You did it, Zoe.
4: You and your whispering brains trust.
0: Yes.
4: You've done it.
5: Oh, my God. Okay.
0: Are you by yourself, Zoe?
4: No, I think I heard a little voice. Not that it matters.
5: My dad here.
4: Yeah, absolutely, absolutely.
0: Well, Zoe.
4: Zoe.
0: $1,000.
4: You have got $1,000. You can leave with $1,000 right now. Mm-hmm. That's brilliant. Doesn't everyone just need $1,000?
5: Oh, I want $2,000.
0: Whoa, hang on.
4: Let's cut to the chase.
0: I didn't even get to put on the tempting pants.
4: Pop them on. We've put the exciting music on.
0: Yeah. Brendan. And these haven't been boxed up or anything like that. It's been in the linen press. There you go.
4: I don't think much tempting is required. Do you want... Let me explain the rules to you, though, Zoe. You have 6 seconds to answer a bonus question, and it's double or nothing. So you can either leave now with 1,000, play on for 2,000, but if you can't answer the question correctly in 6 seconds, there's nothing, I'm afraid.
5: Yeah, okay.
4: What would you like to do?
5: I'm going to go for it.
4: Okay!
0: Oh, Zoe, that's the crowd
4: right.
0: Goes crazy.
4: Ryan, have you got the six-second buzzer ready to go?
6: Ready to go.
4: Zoe, you have 6 seconds to answer this question for $2,000.
5: Yep,
4: Who painted the Sistine Chapel?
5: Michelangelo.
0: There it is.
4: Zoe and Zoe's
0: you would have got
4: dad,
0: that all day.
4: $2,000. Congratulations.
0: What's your dad's name, Zoe?
5: James.
0: Okay.
4: Well, this you're going to
0: sounds a little vague there.
4: You're split
0: it's
4: it
0: like
4: 50,
0: Barnaby
4: 50?
0: Joyce's dog. No one's seen it. Zoe's dad exists.
4: Are you splitting it 50-50?
5: I'll absolutely give him some.
4: I'll give him 50 cents, says Zoe.
0: Buy him a carton of beer, Zoe, and he'll be happy.
5: Thanks, guys, so much.
0: Zoe,
5: awesome.
0: Good on you. You're a winner.
4: Congratulations. $2,000. 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
0: Big deal.
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0: great.
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0: Hello there, it's Jonesy Demander driving you home this Thursday afternoon, or Friday Junior, as we like to say in the trade.
1: You know, sometimes it's good to be reminded of things that, excuse me, you didn't know that you shouldn't do.
0: Mm-hmm.
1: Does that make sense?
0: Like eat that nut before you went on the radio?
1: No, I'm drowning in my own saliva. That's the shame of it.
0: Great.
1: Do you ever do that? As you get older, suddenly 1 minute you got to talk in your mouth.
0: Do you want me to do the talking?
1: No. Please, no, I'm fine. This is a story.
0: We can go to the man zone again.
1: This is a story about a man in Florida. And have a look at a picture of his face.
0: Oh, dear.
1: Fully swollen, puffed up. Obviously, he's had an allergic reaction. Here's how he's done it. He's a Florida man, and he's recovering in hospital.
0: Mm.
1: He decided to impress his friends during a recreational diving trip in the Florida Keys. So he's diving with his friends near a coral reef. We decided to show off. And here's how he did it. He repeatedly inserted his nether regions into a giant shellfish while a friend recorded the video.
0: What sort of shellfish?
1: I'll show you a picture. It's a big clam, I'm guessing.
0: Oh, goodness. No. Oh, okay.
1: So he thought that would be funny.
0: Mm.
1: And so he apparently had been bragging throughout the trip he was going to do it. He was going to show off for the camera. He did it several times. I don't know. When you're diving, haven't you got a wetsuit on?
0: Well, it depends. Was he skin diving?
1: Well, what do you do when you're skin diving? Is this like snorkeling?
0: I think so.
1: But holding your breath?
0: Yeah, but some people go, it depends how warm it is. Florida, it's fairly warm. I'd imagine he might have been without a wetsuit.
1: Well, his friend has said, his diving companion has said, at first everyone thought it was a joke. Then he kept doing it over and over because he thought it was funny.
0: Mm-hmm.
1: Shortly afterwards, he reported experiencing severe swelling, nausea, dizziness, difficulty breathing. Emergency responders transported him to hospital, where doctors treated him for what they believe was a serious allergic reaction combined with tissue irritation. He has said since then, when asked if this lesson had taught him anything, yeah. He said, yes, not every idea that sounds funny underwater stays funny once you get back to shore.
0: Oh, there you go. Digital Jenna, is waving her hands around outside the studio. What's the matter, Jenna?
2: It's fake.
0: It's fake?
1: What's fake?
2: It's a fake news story. It didn't happen.
0: No.
1: Who would make that up?
2: Lots of people.
1: The clam. Taking the clam. Him for everything he's got.
0: The clam. Always
1: well,
0: quiet.
1: That's annoying.
0: Well, it could have been worse. Could have been a blue-ringed octopus.
3: Righto, you two. That's enough.
1: Oh, well, Jenna's ruined all my fun. I didn't ask to be born. Thank you, Jenna, for being the gatekeeper.
0: Jenna, can you not come on this show with facts?
1: No, really, that's good that we know the other garbage we talk about is pretty much real.
0: Well, we will be back tomorrow for Friday's show, the Friday Feel Sessions.
1: Yes. Don't forget we're going to be joined by Miles and his dad, Joel,
0: yep.
1: Who's going to sing for us, Easton Roselli.
0: Looking forward to it. 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
1: I think Baz Luhrmann used this in the Romeo and Juliet film.
0: I don't like your tone. Listen to Hooper Stank. Oh, my word. What a story.
2: That is a brilliant story.
0: It's a beautiful story. So we're asking, what is the song and what is the story? Mine is an Elvis Presley song, right? And I'm a big Elvis Presley fan. And my favourite song, one of my favourite songs in the world, is called If I Can Dream. And it's an amazing song. To me, it's more like a hymn. And it has these beautiful words in there about the importance in life sometimes of having a dream and keeping it very vivid in your mind. Because sometimes in life, it's going to throw you on your hands and knees, and you're going to have to really hang on to what that vision is. Now, the reason why it's so important to me is when I first moved here, the first year was, long story short, not ideal. You know, then luckily it did go up and to the right, but I didn't know that during the time. And that wasn't until the, you know, 15 months into the show. But the first year, I had to just really imagine, really, to the point of being actually deluded that things were going to go well. I just had to pretend that people liked me here, despite mainly people calling and emailing and at times even taking the great effort to write in and say, no one invited you. That was the second day. The message you got, please go home, and stronger words than that. So this song, I would listen to him on the way in, if I can dream. While I can walk, while I can dream. And this was the bit that really spoke to me. Please, please let my dream. Oh, please. This was playing in my headphones as I felt really on hand and knees, just a constant, endless trial of trials, a trial and trial and trial. And that song, I actually think, got me through it.
2: Wow.
0: The point of being deluded, the importance of sticking close to a dream.
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0: Christian O'Connell Show. Today's time waster is polite celebrities. All right, so we're looking for your polite celebrities today. Polite celebrities. Thank you, Grant.
1: Silver.
0: Thank you, Grant. Daniel, good day, Lewis.
1: Gold.
0: Pleased to meet Loaf.
1: Oh, that's gold.
0: Yeah, this one's terrible, but I'm going to commit to it. Gdwayne Johnson. Gdwayne Johnson. Excuse me, Earl Streep. Excuse me, Earl Streep.
1: It's a bronze.
0: Emma Thankson, instead of Emma Thompson.
1: Gold.
0: And please, Bronson. That's pretty close to Pierce Brosnan.
1: A silver plus.
0: And Reese with a silver spoon in her mouth.
1: Now that is gold plus.
0: Thank you. All right, what have you got then? Polite celebrities.
1: Rocks etiquette.
0: Oh, that's very good. Gold.
1: From Friends, you know, very famous for having a polite cast. Courtesy Cox. Courtney Cox.
0: No. I was about to say D. Bronze.
1: Gracious Kelly.
0: Gracious Kelly's very good. Bronze.
1: Oh, and Barry Manilow.
0: Oh, that's gold. Okay, let's see what you got. Polite celebrities. I beg your dolly pardon.
1: Oh, gold.
0: That's a strong one to start. Well done. Paula Burris. Amiable Anderson. He's not angry anymore. He's really amiable.
1: Gold as well.
0: These are very good this morning. Scott, well done for that one. Amiable Anderson. Keanu, please, Reeves.
1: Silver.
0: Rita, you have a good aura around you.
1: Gold.
0: Van Remorson.
1: Silver.
0: It's not polite, is it, to have remorse? Tom Thanks. It's right there. I'm so annoyed to go on that. Kelly, well done. Jamie Lee Curtsy. The good old curtsy.
1: Yes, you do.
0: Yes.
1: Silver plus.
0: Mark, well done. DMX, excuse me.
1: A very polite rapper.
0: Yeah.
1: Gold.
0: Nathan, well done. Curtsy Cobain.
1: Silver.
0: Mark, holding the front door open.
1: That is going to be hard to beat. Gold plus.
0: Mark holding the front door open is very good. Well done, Elliot Dean. Nice Cube.
1: Silver plus.
0: Well done, Sue. After Hugh Jackman. After Hugh.
1: Oh, after Hugh.
0: After Hugh.
1: Silver plus.
0: Tom, buy you a cruise. So polite to buy someone a cruise.
1: A cruise. Silver.
0: Fred Nostare. He's too polite to stare. Fred Nostare. How does someone come up with that? Jenny Granger Horton. Polite name.
1: Eyes
0: very
1: up.
0: Good.
1: Gold.
0: Fred Nostare. Alicia, please. Not Keys.
1: Silver.
0: Pleased to meet you, Jackman.
1: Silver.
0: Jim, let me carry those bags for you.
1: Gold.
0: Oh, my God. Kira, that is very good. Jim, let me carry those bags for you. And standing in the queue near Reeves.
1: Gold as well.
0: All right. Tough to pick. Ooh. One over a winner. A lot of great ones there. Well done, everyone. Thank you very much. Oh, Leah. Lionel, bless you. Instead of Messi, blessy.
1: Silver.
0: Carl Stefanovic is polite.
1: Yeah, to some people.
0: Carl, step over the sick. That's not... You should be helping the sick, not stepping over them.
1: Unmarkable.
0: That is.
1: Mark Holden, the front door open. Elliot Dean.
0: Deserve a winner. Well done, Elliot Dean. That's the Christian O'Connell Show for today. We are back tomorrow. Kickstarting your weekend straight into Friday's show. We'll have our Friday recommendations and double thumbs up. 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Thank you very much for joining us. 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
9: 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The drummer started off with both arms. I think you know who I'm talking about. Seven hit singles. The album was called Hysteria, Def Leppard.

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1: Every

0: You're on the 80s at 8. Shane Bryan with you. Roy Orbison there. You got it. His first major hit in years, co-written by Jeff Lynne and Tom Petty. It was an incredible machine, wasn't it? Travelling Wilburys. They all helped one another create their albums at the same time as creating the Travelling Wilburys albums. And sadly, Roy Orbison passed away just weeks after recording his album. He never actually got to see the song become a worldwide hit. It still stands as one of the great comeback songs in rock history, though. Now, after the break, we are heading to an Aussie classic. Inspired by life on the road and the Aussie pub scene, Cheap Wine. Don Walker actually wrote it as a tongue-in-cheek look at rough living. Despite it only reaching number 8 on the Aussie charts, it went on to become one of Cold Chisel's most favourite live hits. That's after the break. Cold Chisel, Cheap Wine on the 80s at 8.
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0: He's just got better at Zinc 96 with Bilko and Jade's birthday calls. 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
20: Good afternoon to you, Amanda.
17: Hello, how are you?
20: I am really well.
17: That's good.
20: I am so good because I've got good news. I bring good news to you today.
17: Oh, you're heading off.
20: No.
17: Oh, you have to interview Tommy Robinson?
20: No.
17: Oh, okay. Sorry. No. What's your news?
20: Why did you line up that interview? I don't want to talk to that guy. He's got all these things that I should talk to.
17: No, what's your news?
20: Today's message from Jonesy. Today is one of the most significant days of the entire century. Four outer planets align in a rare formation that has not occurred since 1922.
17: And why is this such good news?
20: Astrologers call it the Barbolt basket. The man who predicted it also predicted COVID in 2019. Before he died, his final forecast was this.
17: Yeah.
20: 2026 marks the turning point, the end of the breaking down, the beginning of the building up. What felt like destruction since 2020 was preparation. Today, the tide officially turns. Step into this day knowing the best era of your life is beginning now.
17: Wow. When did he die? Is he like Nostradamus?
20: I don't know. Anyway, that's the...
17: He died last week.
20: That's the news.
17: Well, that is
20: because
17: great.
20: Because it's been, you know,
17: a hell of a road.
20: An S fight for some time. So maybe...
17: Since the very beginning, it was at 2016, I think it might have been when David Bowie died.
20: Prince died. Remember, everyone died.
17: Everyone died.
20: And it wrapped up the year with George
17: Fisher,
20: Michael.
17: Everyone died.
20: Gary Shandling. People like Gary Shandling fell through the wayside because everybody died.
17: He's going, well, what about me, he's saying?
20: Yeah, Gary Shandling was a funny guy.
17: So we're turning the tide, we're coming out of it?
20: It is. It's happy days are here again.
17: Okay. There's Jonesy. Good to know. Good to know, Brendan.
20: You know, if I could go back to a year of my life, it would be...
17: Here we are, down at the snow. Someone tried to crack onto you, you'd go back, you would have cracked on back, etc. Is that what the story is? Because you talk about this a lot. Is this why you're building that time-travelling machine in your garage?
20: 1987 was a good year, okay? Let's just leave it at that. No, but you know what a great year was? 2000, just leading up to the Olympics. Before those bastards blew up the World Trade Center.
17: Yeah.
20: It was
17: and
20: a great time.
17: Ruined everything.
20: Everyone, you could take whatever you wanted on the plane. You could do whatever you wanted.
17: Didn't have to take your shoes off when you got off the plane.
20: Yeah.
17: Off the plane. I don't know why I still do that.
20: So that's the message.
17: Okay.
20: Today, and I know I've delivered it late in the afternoon, so you probably might have had a hell of a day, but the good news is the day's only going to get better.
17: Going to get better?
20: Better.
17: Well, I'm happy to hear that.
20: So good.
17: You want to go into the man zone today, you say?
20: Well, it's something I was talking, and because largely I work with women here, apologies to Ryan, but I ran this past the women in the building, and they went, oh, you big cheapo. I just think it's unnecessary. So I feel that I need to go into the man zone.
17: All right.
20: To get a bit
17: to
20: of
17: get
20: man,
17: some male support,
20: man perspective.
17: To get a male athletic support.
20: That would be nice. Instagram makes its return, and we can't do anything until we do the Fast Five. It's Jonesy and Amanda driving you home for Jam Nation.

0: It's Jonesy Demander driving you home. I hope you're feeling...
1: driving you home, Governor. Are you dropping your H's? At least you're not dropping E's like you often do.
0: You know, today I gave this great news. Today the tide officially turns.
1: You said, who was the ancient philosopher you've been quoting?
0: Barbold Basket. It's called the Barbold Basket.
1: That's not his name.
0: No, it's Barbold somewhere or other.
1: And because of the alignment of certain planets.
0: Yep. This is four outer planets align in a rare formation that has not occurred since 1922. And they're calling it the Barbold Basket.
1: And apparently that means that we've turned the corner of bad times. And I asked you, who is this Mr. Barbold? And you thought his name was Basket for a while. I said, what is it about him? Is he like Nostradamus? You knew no more.
0: Well, Nostradamus was just a big panicky pants. Oh, the world's going to end. Hitler. All that stuff.
1: That happened.
0: Yeah, I know. But you want some good news. Well, you want future predictions of good things.
1: Well, you said he predicted COVID.
0: Yeah, but then he said after COVID. Right. It's not necessarily, he said there's going to be a plague and then after that, good times.
1: Well, this ancient soothsayer, I've Googled him. He died in 2019. He lived through COVID.
0: Right. And what else did he? I thought he was an old guy.
1: Well, he was 98 when he died.
0: Oh, okay.
1: He's famous for his expertise in mundane astrology and long-term planetary cycles.
0: Right.
1: So, you know.
0: So he's right.
1: Yeah. Well, he's hardly Seth from the other world. I've seen people channel Seth, this ancient voice, but he was alive until just a few years ago.
0: Step into this day knowing the best era of your life is beginning now.
1: Mm-hmm. He's just missed out. He only died a few years ago.
0: Consequently, yeah, Barbold's going, oh, bugger.
1: Mr. Basket. I love your detailed research. One follow-up question and you've gone to powder.
0: I'm like Pauline Hanson.
1: That's right.
0: Could be running the country. Let's get into the Fast Five.
2: How fast can this thing go?
3: Faster than the speed of light.
4: Jonesy and Amanda.
3: Fast Five.
0: She is not running the country. Yeah.
1: She wants to.
0: We have the Fast Five. Five questions. Can you go all the way and get all five questions right? If you do that, Amanda will say...
1: A double pass to Bryan Adams' Roll with the Punches tour will be yours.
0: Melanie of Townsville, welcome to the best era of your life beginning now.
5: Thank you, Jonesy and Amanda.
1: Thank you, and we'd like evidence from now every single day. Give us an update, if that's all right.
5: No worries.
1: All right, well, let's see. Maybe you might win the Fast Five and all this will be true. Question one, which Paul Simon song features an iconic bass solo?
5: You Call Me Al?
0: Yeah. Can we get it right?
1: You know, it's palindromic. Do you know what that means?
0: Same backwards as forwards.
1: Yeah, the first half was recorded and then played backwards for the second half.
0: Mm-hmm.
1: Like your career.
0: This, the best year of my life is starting now. Melanie, question two for you. Cover me.
3: Cover me.
6: Cover me.
7: Cover me.
3: I got you covered, boss.
1: This is a barbershop quartet. What song are they covering, Melanie?

0: Melanie?
1: Ryan's enjoyed it.
2: It's something about me brain.
1: Oh, Melanie.
0: Melanie.
1: We'll have to leave it there.
0: You know that this is the best era of your life.
1: For all of us.
0: It's Jonesy and Amanda driving you home for Jam Nation.

0: Hello there. Jonesy and Amanda across Australia driving you home on one of the most significant days of the entire century, and we are doing the Fast Five.
1: How fast can this thing go?
2: Faster than the speed of light.
3: Jonesy and Amanda.
2: Fast Five.
4: If it's so significant, why have I never read about this anywhere else?
0: I don't know, but I'm the man that's spreading it around. And my old mate...
4: Oh, I did get that email.
0: Barbolt Basket. No, that wasn't his name. But what we are now, as my astrology mates call it, the Barbolt Basket, these four outer planets have aligned. So we've all been going through some hard times lately. Yeah, agreed?
4: Yeah.
0: So now we're coming into the good times. And I'm an optimist. You know that. I'm glasses full. Mm. Or half full. Yeah, I'm glasses... Forget half full, I'm full.
4: Mm. Obvious.
0: So step into this day knowing the best era of your life is beginning now. Matthew in Pleasant Creek.
4: Hello. See,
0: Matthew's in Pleasant Creek.
4: Hi, Matt.
0: Speaks volumes.
5: How are we going, guys?
4: Very good, thanks, well. Matt. You've turned up in time for Cover Me.
2: Cover Me. Cover Me. Cover Me.
5: I got you covered, boss.
4: This is a highly irritating barbershop quartet, and what song are they covering?

0: Somebody to Love the Queen.
1: That's it.
2: That's it.
3: This is it as it should sound.
2: Whatever happened to barbershop quartets?
3: I think we've discovered.
2: Matthew, what is an eponym? This is a multiple choice question, or do you want to have a crack without the multiple choice net?
0: Well, let's try the net first.
2: Okay. A word that has the same meaning as another word. B, a word that means the exact opposite of another word. Or C, a person, place, or thing that gives its name to something else.
3: What is an eponym?

0: Oh, here's some examples of eponyms. Sideburns. That's from a person called Ambrose Burnside.
1: Yep.
0: He was a US Civil War general.
1: Sandwich.
0: Sandwich, the Earl of Sandwich.
1: Bloody Mary.
0: Bloomers were named after Amelia Bloomer.
1: Grog.
0: Was that Mr. Grog?
1: Yeah, there was a sea captain.
0: A picture of you that comes up?
1: Called Grogram.
0: What about the footballer Gary Belcher?
1: Yes, I used to work with Gary Belcher. Well, badge.
0: Well, that's where you get your name too.
1: What?
0: So we're going to question now number four.
1: Were you and Ryan doing something?
0: I was hoping we were going to play that enormous burp of yours, but I forgot to tell him.
1: Okay, well.
0: This one, you, says Ryan.
1: No, we have to look it up. Why don't we all just wait here, Matt?
0: Okay.
1: Because
0: it's worth it to hear this. Go.
1: Okay.
0: Any minute.
2: Sorry, I've been drinking beer. Wow.
0: And you don't even play football.
1: That was worth it, wasn't it, Matt?
0: Question number four. The saying, I don't like the cut of your jib, means you don't like a person's appearance, manner, or general attitude. But what exactly is a jib?
3: Ooh. Kind of a jib. That sounds like a toolmaker style thing, like it was to do with the cut didn't come out correctly. Yeah,
1: whether that's a jig.
0: That's not right.
1: Matthew, Ryan, did you fall into the ABC last night?
4: Why?
1: Well,
4: I think this
1: these questions are very ABC.
0: I like it.
1: Sam is in Chadston.
0: Hello, Sam.
5: Hi.
0: If someone was to say to you, I don't like the cut of your jib, you have every right to be outraged.
1: No, isn't it I like the cut of your jib?
0: No, well, it can be either. Well, we're asking what a jib is. I like the cut of his jib. I don't like the cut of a jib, whatever. It means you don't or do like a person's appearance, manner, general attitude. But what actually is a jib?
5: Oh, a jib. I feel like it was something on a boat.
0: Mm. Yeah.
5: Part of the sail or the mast.
0: Yes, it is. How interesting it came to you. Yes. Yes, it is. It's the triangular sail at the front of a boat.
1: Yep.
0: Thank Question you, five. Here it is.
1: Netflix has announced plans to release a documentary about which iconic Australian Olympian? Lisa's in Sunbury.
0: Hi, Lisa.
6: Hi, how are you?
0: Very well.
1: This was great.
0: A controversial Australian Olympian. It was a woman. Netflix has announced plans to release a documentary about whom?
6: Ray Gunn.
0: We're going to talk further about that.
1: See what I was saying here, Lisa? Step into this day knowing the best era of your life is beginning now. Ray Gunn, everyone was hating on her now. Everyone's going to love her. Do you not see what's happening?
0: Are they? Have you seen the comments under the story?
1: My old mate Barbold, the old philosopher, was right. God rest his soul.
0: He died in 2019, the old philosopher.
1: Congratulations, Lisa. You've won a double pass to Bryan Adams' Roll with the Punches tour. Good work, you.
6: Thank you so much.
0: You're welcome. So, yes, there's going to be a new Netflix documentary about Ray Gunn. We will talk about that.
1: Well, Ryan, he has a connection with...
0: Maybe that'll be in the doco. Don't blab about it now.
1: The Jim Y. Ryan days. It's Jonesy and Amanda driving you home for Jam Nation.
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0: Hello there, it's Jonesy and Amanda driving you home. Thursday is a great day. Friday Junior, as we like to say, Double A Chattery drops today, the podcast you do with your forensic psychiatrist friend.
1: Psychologist.
0: Anita McGregor. Psychiatrist, psychologist.
1: There's a big difference.
0: Is there?
1: Yeah, of course there is.
0: About $300, isn't it?
1: That's for another conversation. There is a difference. Today we're talking about Australian native bees, and this is because I am a primary producer, in case you're not aware. In my very small suburban backyard, I have two very small hives of Australian native bees that are stingless. This is why they are perfect for suburbia. They're the size of, well, they're almost like flies. They are 1/25th the size of a honeybee. And they don't produce as much honey as honeybees, but the honey that they do produce is extraordinary. It tastes like nectar because honeybees, I think, if I got this right, let me see, I wrote down my notes because I can't remember. Honeybees pretty much, it tastes like nectar, whereas the native bees, I think it is sap and nectar that they put the nutrients into, and it has a different taste. I'm going to give you a taste of my honey. So this is delicious on a soft cheese. It is absolutely spectacular. Everyone's hive will taste different because they will feed on the things around them. If you've got lavender, if you've got fruit near you, it'll feed on that. Teenage shoes out the back of your house like I did. Had a lovely taste. This is you, Ryan.
0: Oh, why don't you just pass it over the desk?
1: Quick, take it. That's one.
0: I come here for the service.
1: And Ryan, this is you.
2: Oh, yeah.
0: Oh, wow. It tastes...
1: like a liqueur.
0: I was about to say that. Oh. Did any of these bees go near you? It's like being near a distillery.
1: Oh, thank you. It's delicious though, isn't it?
0: Very nice.
1: Really strong.
0: Yep.
1: And the story, the life.
0: So how long did it take to make that?
1: Well.
0: Because you've got a little jar there that's shaped like a bear. How long did that take?
1: You might get about a kilo a year, but at the moment they're not producing much.
0: You've got pretty much 125 mils there.
1: Yeah, but I've had that for a year. And I often put it out over cheese and things like that.
0: And do you just open the little tap of your hive? Because I've seen your hive.
1: No, it has to be. I can't harvest it. Ian, who Anita and I have done the interview with, he is the guy who is the provider of the beehive.
0: So that's not your honey. That could be just other bees' honey.
1: No, it's my honey. I've had them for about 3 years.
0: Yeah, but Ian could have ripped into coals and just...
1: No. I've watched him do it. I was there when he took the lid off the hive.
0: Yep.
1: And he scraped off the honey and that was my honey.
0: Okay.
1: I was there.
0: Okay.
1: Oh, doubting Thomas.
0: I'm not doubting. I'm just saying.
1: But the way that the hive works is fascinating. So anyway, we interview Ian Diver, who he owns... the bee company, and he's an educator, all of that. He's a fascinating guy. He's a friend of mine. There's one queen in the hive and several princesses as backup. But the way the hive works is absolutely fascinating.
3: So when we talk about a super organism, that's exactly what a beehive is. It is all about the community, and they will give their lives readily for that community. So we have a queen, we have a few princesses. Most of the bees in our beehives are female bees because the bee world is all about female bees. Male bees are pretty much useless. Male bees are good for one thing, and that's to mate, and a tiny, tiny fraction of them get to do that, and then they die.
0: Sounds about right.
1: And so, yes, it comes together for the community. Ian Driver is his name. He's the Green Soul Native Bees man.
0: Mm-hmm.
1: And the way that the princesses, so as he said there, they have all these potential princesses that through a series of chemicals and different things they feed them are waiting to see if they will have their moment.
3: They take a normal worker bee egg and they give her a bit more food, and it triggers a gene and turns her into a princess.
1: Wow.
4: Wow.
3: So when you see those little cells inside the hive, on the outside, every now and then you'll see a bigger one. And that is a virgin queen or a princess because they just made the cell a bit bigger and they've given her a bit more food.
1: And because then she won't be useful. She's not allowed to just hang around. They have to kill her.
3: She'll hide.
4: Oh.
3: And if she gets caught, she's killed and thrown out.
1: It's ruthless. Oh. It's like Game of Thrones. If the queen stops producing, she gets killed and chucked out as well. The whole thing is designed to make that hive work efficiently. And their life cycle is quite amazing. The worker bees start as worker bees. They live about 100 days. Their first job is making cells, then they're food handlers, then they're guards, then they're cleaners, then they're foragers. And so they all go through these different stages of their life cycle.
0: But there's always one that's just going to be the queen bee?
1: Yes, until she's not queen bee, kicked out, and then one of those princesses is allowed to flourish. The others are all killed off.
0: Wow, a metaphor for life, really.
1: It really is Game of Thrones and all that's happening in my backyard. But that's what's interesting. We do need bees because they are the keystone species for pollination, for nuts and seeds and all the things that are that animals eat. So we absolutely do need them. And suburbia is great for Australian stingless bees because they're tiny, they do good things, and they won't sting you.
0: How many will you need for a beard of bees?
1: Well, that is another question. They're, as I said, they're 1/25th the size of a honeybee, so you'd need a lot of them.
0: Because the Guinness World Records is 60 kilos of bees.
1: Have you Googled it?
0: Yeah, because you wanted to do this.
1: But they would be
0: stuff.
1: Big, fat honeybees.
0: Yeah.
1: Yeah. Okay, well, I'm going to have to become a bit more of a producer, see how I go.
0: Double A Chatter here drops today. 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Raygun, she was gone, but now she's back.
1: She's back. And really, I don't understand, but people are still angry.
0: And what does Raygun have in common with our own Jim Y. Rye?
1: He's hopeless.
0: Find out next. 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
1: I'll slap Brendan around in the meantime.
0: Oh, please.
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0: It's Jonesy and Amanda driving you home, dropping today. And I just mentioned this before today, the tide officially turns in the world because there's four planets that have aligned. Step into this day knowing the best era of your life is beginning now.
1: According to one man.
0: You know what? In D-Ream, things can only get better. Remember, we got told that. And then he said to us, well, that's not true. He lied to us.
1: Yeah,
0: in
1: Brian song. Cox said that's not quite true.
0: But I'm hanging on to what this man, Barbolt, said.
1: Well, I'll tell you what's interesting is people aren't happy about this. So whether this is the world getting better or not, Netflix has announced that they are going to premiere on September the 1st a documentary about Reagan, not Ronald Reagan.
0: Mm-hmm.
1: Untold Reagan, Breaking Badly, it's called. This is going to be following, obviously, the Australian breakdancer Rachel Reagan Gunn, whose performance at the Paris Olympics became one of the year's biggest rival moments. I still don't understand why people were so hard on her. In Australia, we love the underdog. Is it because it was a woman? We love underdogs. We don't mind being laughed at.
0: Yeah.
1: But she wasn't being laughed at. Why were we so cringed and embarrassed? I still don't understand.
0: I think because she was an expert in that particular field.
1: But and said also, the people who were watching at home going, that's not how you do it, as if any of them had ever done it.
0: But also there was a bit of kook involved as well.
1: But I thought Australians would celebrate the kook.
0: If you look at Stephen Bradbury, they're not in the same category because Stephen Bradbury, he worked very hard to get where he was.
1: She would say she qualified fair and square.
0: But having said that, when you saw Stephen Bradbury and also now that you know the full story of Stephen Bradbury, at the time a lot of people said, oh, man, he just did a Bradbury. And people were a bit divisive
1: like he'd done it easily.
0: His success. But it wasn't easy at all. And then you read the story about Stephen Bradbury.
1: Yeah.
0: I think this is a great thing for Reagan. I have no problem with her. I think she did fine.
1: Let me read some of the comments because she qualified. She didn't rot the system. The people who were accepting who our Olympian would be chose her. People have said, nah, nuke it from orbit. The only way to be sure. Nah, unsubscribe. Don't make her famous again. We've suffered enough. Yeah, nah. Oh, my God. We only come up with S-H-I-T. These are the comments. It's unbelievable. Ryan, I'm wondering there will be an entire segment on the Reagan year, Reagan years when she was your media teacher at
2: university.
1: Yeah, that's
2: right. Yeah, she was my tutor. Netflix hasn't reached out to me yet, but I'll keep my emails open.
1: Well, just in case.
2: Yeah, but no, she was lovely. She was really cool. Yep. Oh, I liked her.
0: Did you ever see her break?
2: No, but we did know that she had some sort of PhD, I think, in breakdance. Yeah.
0: I think that's the other problem, though, a PhD in breakdance.
1: She didn't select herself to be the Olympian.
0: Yeah, it's like a PhD in candle making. Come on.
1: But she was chosen.
0: I know.
1: Run over everyone else in the car park and suddenly she was there. You know who else is really upset?
0: Who?
1: These guys. Where's their doco? Make a break. You know, the lead singer, his name is Crazy Legs.
0: Yeah.
1: And apparently he has been in documentaries. Where's the complaints about that?
0: coming up, I think, I just feel that we have to talk about the Odyssey.
1: Well, we do. The Odyssey.
0: Odyssey.
1: The Odyssey.
0: Not the Honda Odyssey, but the Odyssey.
1: But some oddities around the Odyssey. Mm. There's lots of dialogue about it. We'll pick some unusual
0: people are getting bent out of shape about this as well.
1: People are bent out of shape about everything. I'm going to link it to Ugg boots.
0: Yep.
1: And I'm going to link it to toilet breaks.
0: It's Jonesy and Amanda driving you home for Jam Nation.

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17: Good afternoon to you.
18: Unless you've been living under a rock, you will have heard of the new epic movie, The Odyssey, Christopher Nolan's latest film. It's the only film in the world that has ever been made solely for IMAX cinemas. You can watch it anywhere, but it's been filmed on IMAX film.
17: Surely Where's My Car was.
18: No, Dune, Where's My Car.
17: Dune. What's Christopher Nolan done again?
18: Oh, he's done all those big epic things.
17: Like?
18: Dark Knight? Did he do Dark Knight?
19: Yeah, he did the Batman movie. Yeah.
17: With
19: did Oppenheimer, didn't he?
18: He did Oppenheimer. Okay, he does gritty films.
17: Right.
18: So he hasn't done Dude, Where's My Car or Sister Act 5 or any of those ones. The worldwide opening weekend, it's only just started. It's already $400 million Australian dollars so far. And what's interesting is that 20% of the world's entire takings have been taken at IMAX films, and there's only 41 cinemas worldwide that are equipped to take the film in the way it was absolutely intended.
17: Right.
18: At its highest purity of IMAX. You can watch it anywhere.
17: Mm-hmm.
18: And here's a bit of, you can tell it's going to be an epic because here's the trailer.
20: Odysseus. Don't you remember? Thunder. Death.
21: I remember. A wife. A son. Home.
20: Do you think life goes back to the way it was?
22: Who doesn't understand pain?
23: Oh, blood. The gods told you.
21: Then I defy the gods.
18: Yeah. I'm in shock. Because Russell Crowe's not in it. Sounds like he should be in
17: Rusty
18: a film
17: should
18: like
17: be.
18: That.
17: It just sounds like Gladiator, though.
18: But the IMAX 70mm film, Melbourne has the only one in the Southern Hemisphere. People booked this a year ago. So this is hot potatoes.
17: What happened to our one in Sydney? They sold it to the Underworld.
18: We can see it on that IMAX, but it's not 70mm. That's the thing. You can see it anywhere you like.
17: I'm not a big nerd when it comes to movies. I'm sort of like, hey.
18: Well, you watch stuff on your watch.
17: This is Fast and the Furious 15. I'm not interested.
18: We're going to talk about some of the quirkier parts of Odyssey next.
17: Also coming up, I don't know why I would run this past you because you're not going to agree with me. I might formulate it a little bit more. I might get other people's opinions on it. It's something that my wife proposed to me, and I just feel that it's a bit excessive.
18: Yikes.
17: Yikes. That's coming up. Jonesy and Amanda driving you home with Jam Nation. I love it.

0: Hello there. Jonesy DeMatt across Australia, driving you home. I don't want to come across as a Philistine, but I'm not one for big historical epics. You know,
1: I had
0: a classical education, which my father said could have been a yacht. Said that.
1: What does classical education mean?
0: Yeah, private school. You know, funny uniforms, all that stuff. Left in year 10 in disgrace, and that was pretty much it. And Dad, I remember just sitting there with his head in his hands saying,
1: but this isn't about education. But, this is about a giant this old. This isn't, yeah, this isn't did, true history.
0: We did Homer's Iliad and Odyssey. Yeah. I do know that the Iliad came first before the Odyssey. Mm-hmm. And the Iliad was about the fight. The Odyssey was then about the patch-up struggle.
1: Well, the Odyssey, this version of the Odyssey, is about his journey home that takes years. And I love reading these books. I've read a few of them. I've read a book
0: you've
1: called
0: read the
1: Circe.
0: Iliad.
1: I've read a book called Circe. And I've also read a book called about Achilles. And they're sort of humanizing these incredible myths that these stories embody.
0: Do you know how Achilles got his weakness?
1: His heel.
0: Yeah, because his mum was dipping him in the potion, and Zeus was dipping him in the potion and held him by the heel so that he didn't all go, he wasn't immersed in the potion. So I don't know why Zeus didn't go all right into the thing.
1: Well, then he would have to get a net to scoop him out.
0: No, he was
1: Zeus. And she wasn't there. So I love that people have all been out of shape, as you'd like to say, about the accuracy in the casting. Someone here said, I saw somebody say, no spoilers, please. He said, brother, you've had 3,000 years to read the book. Give me a break. People who fell asleep in history class and literature class are going, hang on, that's not what I know of the story. But what I'm enjoying about this is some of the offshoots. Whether you like the film or not, go and see it if you'd like, whatever.
0: Sure.
1: But people are saying it's a very, very long film. This film goes for, let me find this for you, 100 million hours. It goes for so long that people have told you when to go to the toilet.
0: Really?
1: Yep. About 1 hour in.
0: Yep.
1: You can go and, there's a break you can have at 27 minutes in. Something boring's happening, they can go and do a wee at 27 minutes in.
0: Oh, that's a bit
1: around
0: sad.
1: An hour in, Odysseus starts second guessing whether he's crossed Poseidon. You'll miss a rough patch at sea and a run in with some locals, but go to the toilet. Around 1 hour 45, a crew member, not TV and film crew, the crew member of his trip, of his gang, presses Odysseus for more prophecy details. They say, it's a safe window, you've got 4 minutes, go and do a wee. So some information there, sure. And there's also another
0: Jeremiah
1: one.
0: Jeremiah Rye has this in his Kingdom of Fools.
1: 2 hours and 10 minutes in, it also says here, that's a time to go and do a wee.
0: 2 hours and 10, so that's clearly hasn't finished then.
1: No, it goes for, how long does it go for?
2: It goes for 2 hours and 52 minutes.
0: That's too much.
1: You put a catheter in.
0: Yeah.
1: What about this, though? This is interesting. I just thought,
0: that's the third in the series.
1: But also, you know how the film is so big and so massive? Yeah. People are trolling Christopher Nolan by saying, this is how I'm going to see the film.
0: Yeah.
1: And there's shots of it on their Apple Watches, shots on tiny Nokia phones.
0: Because he said, you've got to go and see it on a big IMAX.
1: Someone has projected it onto the side of a cow or airplanes, or the cameras or the little screens you have in your microwave. So funny. But he doesn't let any of his stars or anyone on the crew wear UGG boots during filming. He has said UGG boots are one of the few things he won't allow on set, calling them a signifier of modernity. He says he knows the rule is absurd, but he says it helps keep everyone focused on the world they're creating during filming. Mm. So if you're that stuck on the world, I wonder if he makes you do a wee in the hole out in the woods. Yeah. Where do you draw the line as to what's modernity?
0: Well, you won't see him directing a thing at the castle, will you?
1: A lot of Uggs?
0: You have not seen the castle?
1: Of course I've seen the castle. I saw it on the side of a cow.
0: Do you know much about wedding dress boxing? And that's not something that's on ESPN.
1: It does sound like a sport.
0: It does. No. We'll talk further about that. Jonesy and Amanda driving you home with Jam Nation.
3: Let's go, girls.

0: Hello there, it's Jonesy and Amanda driving you home. My wife and I have a very open relationship when it comes to money. We spend money on individual things. We always talk about what it costs. You know, this.
1: I saw a stripper, sweetheart. I'm being honest. That's where the money went.
0: And that's just her.
1: That's her talking to you.
0: And that's reasonable value, I say. That's good value. Our daughter got married in March. And since March, hanging up in the garage is her wedding dress. Just hanging there. And I walk past most days and I see it hanging.
1: You didn't say, she lives in her own home.
0: She's got her own house.
1: You didn't say, why don't you take your dress?
0: No, because the reason why, and that will become very clear when I explain this to you, I get home yesterday and Helen said to me, we're Romany's wedding dress. I've got a quote for it to be boxed up and put into, dry cleaned and boxed. And I went, oh, okay, yeah. How much is that? She said, you're not going to like it. And I said, well, I think it's a giant waste of money to begin with. So have at it. Tell me. And she said, I can't tell you how much it is. And I said, well, how much? Is it over 1,000? I can't tell you. I said, is it what, $2,000? Wouldn't tell me the amount of money.
1: Is that unusual that Helen wouldn't blab
0: she
1: about
0: always,
1: how much things?
0: Everything else. Like,
1: is this because she knows that you would say?
0: I would say, nah, no way. Because the thing's been hanging in the garage. March.
1: You've been wiping your hands on it when you've been working on your
0: bikes? No, I look at it and it's just hanging there. She's never going to wear it again. Why are we doing this?
1: See,
0: what a waste of money.
1: This is what you don't get.
0: It's a waste of money.
1: So many things about a wedding are a waste of money. You look back at your wedding photos 10 years down the track and think, who's that person? You go, that's your bridesmaid. But that's what it is, Brendan.
0: Yeah. One of the guests left and said, thank you, Husey, for having me at your daughter's wedding.
1: Oh, you're making that.
0: This has been great.
1: No, come on.
0: I'm just saying to
1: you. No, let me say to you.
0: You're a woman, you would agree with this.
1: Most men would agree with this too. It's a sentimental day for your daughter. Yeah. It's a sentimental moment for her being married. You should be sentimental about this and you should be going, okay, I accept the dress needs to be dry cleaned and boxed up. That's how you store them. I stored mine like that. I'm not sentimental about this stuff at all,
0: sure.
1: But even I did it. And then I took it out 20 years later to wear on Kerry Ann's show.
0: Remember, that's right.
1: We were asked to wear our old wedding things and there were Slater casings all through it.
0: So what is the point?
1: Kelly Slater. No, well, the point is.
0: There's no point.
1: The point. A lot. So much of this stuff is ceremonial.
0: No, but
1: if you want to sell, if you want to sell your dress,
0: dry clean
1: come on,
0: and
1: sure.
0: Put it
1: let
0: in a
1: me
0: box.
1: Speak, please. If you'd like to sell your dress, that's one thing. If you want to rip it up and make handkerchiefs of it, that's one thing. If you want to keep your dress, as many women do, and many families would accept that this is a sentimental part of a woman's life, I don't think there'd be many dads complaining.
0: I think it should be authentic. It's like at the end of the V8 supercars when they've got a smoking wreck. At the end when they had their

0: the road. Because these are things you care about.
1: In the back of an ambulance.
0: These are things you care about and you want them preserved.
1: So what would you expect to pay? How much do you reckon?
0: Well, I don't know. I got married 100 years ago.
1: No, okay, so by today's standards, how much?
0: Well, you tell me how much this is costing.
1: I don't know. My wife won't tell me how much it's going to cost, but I'm thinking it's like $2,000, which is nuts. That is crazy money.
0: Do you think it's that much? Because I've printed out a sheet here.
1: Okay.
0: It's not going to be that much. The premium luxury average cost is $600 to $1,000, but that's the most. That you can get basic budget, but I would let... This is why I'd say...
1: You, tell me about basic
0: budget. No, because I would let your daughter decide. And I think you're a curmudgeon.
1: She doesn't care. It's been sitting in the garage since March.
0: Because she... March! Because she's expecting for this moment to happen where she'll have it boxed and preserved. And even if she doesn't want to, Helen does. This is a family moment, and I think you're being a curmudgeon.
1: I'm not being a curmudgeon.
0: You're being a curmudgeon.
1: You know what I think this needs?
0: You not to be a curmudgeon.
1: No, I think we've got to go into the man's zone.
0: So, for men, what are men going to say? Why men?
1: I think that's a forum for men just to talk about this sort of stuff. Come on, come on down. Have a drink.
0: There you go. Don't get it on my wedding dress.
1: Fire up the old Harley.
0: Tell you what, though. I would like
1: to think...
0: It's
1: running a bit rich.
0: I would like to think...
1: Not like me.
0: ...that most men would accept that this is part of the process of your daughter getting married.
1: There is no man that's going to accept this, and that's why in the man's...
0: So what, you just wanted to set it on fire?
1: No.
0: Put it in a garbage bag and put it in the back of your car.
1: Boom. Yeah, in her car, in her house. Yes. Come into the man zone. There's no judgment.
0: What are you going to ask? Is this outrageous?
1: Is this a giant ripoff?
0: Okay.
1: Well, it is a ripoff. And men, when we get together, we come up with alternative solutions. We could come up with a cheaper alternative solution.
0: Well, I think the question should be, is it fair enough that you pay this money to have your daughter's dress preserved, or do you just break her heart? I think that's the question.
1: For God's sake.
0: It's part of the ceremony. It's part of the ritual, Brendan. Why don't you at the wedding say, nah, speed it up. It's costing too much.
1: We'll all go down to the man's zone.
0: Will we?
1: In the basement. And you can stay at the top, okay? Right,
0: please, it'd smell better.
1: Jonesy and Amanda driving you home with Jam Nation.
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0: Hello there. It's Jonesy and Amanda driving you home this Thursday afternoon. I don't know why you have to box a wedding dress.
1: I'll tell you why. It makes no sense. Yes, it does. It prevents the dress yellowing. It blocks damage. It stops pests. It saves space.
0: But as soon
1: as it's boxed up and you can put it in your cupboard.
0: Can you not hear what I'm saying? As soon as you have a term for it, boxing a wedding dress, then it becomes an industry. You know,
1: who cares? This is the
0: wedding cost me a fortune.
1: Everything about the wedding is an industry.
0: Yeah, but it just doesn't stop.
1: But preserving the dress is a sentimental thing to do. Romany's daughter, granddaughter, you never know who down the track might want to wear that dress.
0: But
1: son,
0: my
1: you never
0: wife,
1: know.
0: She wouldn't even tell me how much this is going to cost.
1: Well, that's a discussion to have with her.
0: Jemai Rye.
2: Yeah. Well, yep. I was looking up.
0: I said, is it upwards of $1,000? And she said, I can't tell you. So I'm.
2: Yeah, we're assuming it is.
0: Okay.
2: And that can get you museum-grade conservation.
1: Up there with Monica Lewinsky's dress and the Shroud of Turin.
0: Museum-grade conservation. What the hell? Just put it in a damn box.
1: Well, but you have to clean it first. And you have to put stuff in it to stop the insects getting in.
0: It's been sitting in the garage next to cans of WD-40 since March.
1: No one
0: cares.
1: Oh, I think you're the one who doesn't care.
0: I care because I'm paying the money.
1: Look at the acting you're doing. Paying the money. Money for fam.
0: Contrary to what you think, I'm not made of money.
1: But this is a sentimental thing. This is what I think. You ask your little male friends to phone up and tell us what they think. Hey, guys, do you like spending money on stuff you're not interested in? Why don't we take your opinion?
0: Stuff
1: that doesn't affect you. Let us know what you think.
0: You stay up here.
1: I'll pipe down.
0: We're going down into the man's. But sometimes the stuff. Men need to just get together and just look at, you know, and really, we'll play some pool. We'll crack open a can.
1: Just one between us.
0: Pat has joined us.
3: Oh, mate, Jonesy, Amanda, look, a shout out from the beautiful Yarra Valley and Dandenong Ranges in Victoria.
1: Very
0: beautiful
1: nice.
0: Spot.
3: Jonesy, mate, I feel for you. My heart bleeds for you. I mean, how attached is your daughter to this dress? And where's the sentimental value? If it's been hanging in the garage for the last 4 months.
0: Yes.
3: I mean, seriously, like, where's the attachment there? It's there like a disregarded or a discarded dirty oil rag.
0: I've got a picture I'll put on my social media. I'll dig it up.
1: The dress is hanging there because she knows she's getting it ready to be boxed.
0: She doesn't care.
1: Helen cares.
0: Thank you, Pat.
1: Thanks, Pat.
0: See, spades of sense. And how did you get down here? What are you doing down here?
1: I'm everywhere, Brendan.
0: Brad has joined us. Hello, Brad.
4: Hey, how you going?
0: Good, Brad.
1: What do you reckon, Brad? She said piping in.
4: Yeah, so if we're blokes, we put our footy jerseys up in our man caves, maybe the girls can do the same and get them framed and put up on the wall.
0: Hang on a minute.
1: See, this is the thing. This takes up less space than you're quite right, Brad.
0: Can we get Costa Zoo to sign it?
1: No one wants big footy jerseys on the wall. They take up too much space.
0: Have a look around here in the man zone. Look at this.
1: I know. No one wants this.
0: Yeah, but
1: they take up too much space.
0: It's not your space.
1: Yeah, but Romany shares a house with her husband.
0: Yeah.
1: He doesn't want the wedding dress framed on the wall. He wants it in a box and in a cupboard.
0: I'll tell you about my son-in-law. He already has set up a darts room. He's got like a little dartboard like an English pub. I'm just so impressed.
1: Well, but this saves space. Boxing up the dress saves future space.
0: But money. Terry's in Warragul.
5: G'day, mate. How are you?
0: Good, thanks, Terry. Welcome to the man zone.
5: Thank you very much for having me. I've got to side entirely with Amanda on this one because you've got to look at the bigger picture aside from you and your pocket, and that is if it's really important to your wife and maybe not so much important to your daughter, maybe you've got to sort of, you know, put yourself in her shoes of the sentimental, the family value, you know. What if a granddaughter at some point in the future wants to use that same dress?
1: And you say, we can't because your grandfather wiped his greasy hands on it in the garage.
0: It's been hanging in the garage.
1: Yes,
0: Terry.
1: Maybe with Thank the idea of doing this. I agree, Terry. It's a sentimental moment and now's the only time you can do it. Thank you, Terry.
0: Alistair. How did you get down
1: here? I'm not sure.
0: Why are you here?
1: I came down the chimney.
0: You got stuff to do. Alistair is with us.
6: Yeah, look, Jonesy, I'm with Amanda too, mate. This is worth brownie points. And in 5 years' time, you will not be worrying about the price of it. But in 5 years' time, your daughter and your wife will be getting out that dress, looking at it and thinking warm and fuzzies because you helped it.
1: That's it,
6: mate. It's money in the future or emotional bank, and you will not worry about it in 5 years' time.
0: So, Alistair, can I just ask?
1: That's beautiful.
0: Can I just ask you, how much would you pay? What's, I'm just looking at the list here.
1: Museum-grade restoration.
0: So this is the preservation
1: tier. Bayeux tapestry.
0: Ryan, what was one you said?
2: Yes, this was $2,000 for museum-grade conservation.
0: Okay, yep. Well, I want a plaque for that. Okay, so basic budget here, $250 to $350 bucks. Okay, I'll pay that. What about that?
1: I would say, Alistair, I don't know if you agree, that this isn't Jonesy's decision to be making.
6: No, it's a girl decision, and mate, if it costs $2,000, you bite the bullet, you swallow it, you get pissed off at the pub, you tell your mates, but you will not worry about it.
0: That's what I'm doing here. We're in the man zone.
1: Alistair is speaking my language. We've also had a stack of women call. Can women come into the man zone next?
0: Well, why not? Everyone else.
1: Why not? Bring a party pie. Come on down.
0: Jonesy and Amanda driving you home with Jam Nation.
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19: Jonesy and Amanda.
0: Jonesy and Amanda.

0: Hello there. It's Jonesy and Amanda driving you home. I just feel I don't need to spend this kind of money on boxing up a wedding dress. I didn't know what wedding boxing was.
1: Well, this
0: I thought
1: is
0: it was
1: why
0: on ESPN.
1: This is why you're not making those decisions, because this is very important to your family. Your wife is wants this to happen.
0: She wouldn't even mention the price. She's not even taking my call now. She won't even answer the phone. I will show you Exhibit A, though. From my camera, 25th of March, 3 days after the wedding, what do you see? Wedding dress hanging off my gurney, high-pressure water blasting thing.
1: It's folded into two in a suit bag.
0: So it's been sitting there since March.
1: Waiting for the moment where it can be beautifully laundered, put in a box and stored forever.
0: It's crazy.
1: It's not your decision to make.
0: All
1: this
0: I'm
1: is
0: doing
1: what I will say,
0: since this wedding is shelling out money.
1: That's what I would say to you. These are not your decisions to make. These are sentimental decisions that last longer than your irritation.
0: And then there's Jeremiah Rye's suggestion.
2: Well, yeah, for $2,000, you can get museum-grade conservation.
0: You know, I would like one of the little buttons that has a commentary as well from Ray Martin for that sort of money.
1: Or Peter Ustinov to take you on a tour of the dress.
0: I think we just got to get into the man zone.
1: We were in the man zone.
0: So where are we now?
1: We're still in the man zone, but I've made the stairs a bit more comfortable because the ladies in their comfs are coming in.
0: What comfs in here? Jen has joined
1: us. I've made some muffins. Hello, Jen. What do you think?
3: Hello, lovely people. How are you?
1: Very well.
3: Well, you know, I think it needs to be saved and preserved. Like, it's a big thing, and I did with mine, but I'm pretty sure I had to fund it.
0: Oh, you had to fund it, Jen. Thank you.
1: That's interesting.
0: Yeah, where's Romany with this?
1: Yeah.
0: Yeah, what the hell?
1: Well, maybe it's more Helen fearing that Romany won't and thinking she'll regret it if she doesn't.
0: Of course
1: doesn't.
0: She won't. Have you seen a car? It's like a
1: That's what I mean. And Helen is saving Romany's self from her now self, is doing this for her future self. Do you understand what I mean?
0: No.
1: Yes, you do.
0: Janine has joined us.
1: Oh, Janine. What do you think?
4: I would not do it again. My sister and I both did ours 30 years and 28 years ago. Amanda, I'll have to disagree with about space saving, but they're definitely not space saving. Right. My mum actually has the two wedding dresses down at her house in her wardrobe, and it takes up a lot of space. My sister's daughter's getting married next year, and she'll never wear her mother's dress. It looks pretty all packaged in the box, but all you see is like a heart-shaped clear window. The bodice is sort of pushed out a little bit with paper, but I wouldn't do it again. And I think back 28, 30 years ago, we paid about $450.
0: Oh, my God.
1: It's interesting, as you say, that your mother is storing yours and your sister's from 28, 30 years ago.
0: See, this is what I'm talking
1: about. Yeah, there is that point.
0: Janine, thank you. You're really proving my point here. Sandra has joined us.
1: What do you think, Sandra?
5: I'm sorry, Amanda, but I agree with Jonesy. If they really cared about this dress, they would have had it done long ago.
0: Yeah, see?
1: I think
0: Hanging off a high-pressure water blaster in the garage. It doesn't say you care much.
1: I think you're right. I've seen Romany's car. I think maybe Helen's doing this because she knows Romany won't, but knows that down the track it will mean something to Romany.
0: Sandra, thank you for being in the man zone. I like women in the man zone.
1: It smells nice.
0: Andrew is with us.
1: Oh, we've let another man in. Hello, Andrew.
6: Hello, how are we?
1: Very well. What's your spin on this?
6: Now, I'm on Jonesy's side on this. Now, the reason why I say that, if it's such a sentimental thing, why isn't it in the wardrobe in the house where it can stay clean? In the garage, it's only going to get dirty regardless of whether he's wiping his greasy hands on it.
0: Yeah, Andrew, you are right. And the reason it's not in the house in a wardrobe, you know why?
1: Why?
0: Because it takes up too much space.
1: So what do you think you should do with it? Cut it up with scissors and use it as mattress stuffing?
0: Well, why don't you take it in your house?
1: No, well,
0: 6 months of mine, 6 months
1: why,
0: of yours.
1: Why me?
0: Karen?
1: Hello, Karen. What do you think?
7: I'm with Jonesy on this. I'm sorry. I've been married 38 years, and back then I inquired how much it would cost to get it done up like Helen's wanting it to be done. And it was, I said to them, are you insane? That is obscene. I took it home and threw it in the gentle wash on the washing machine. And then after it dried, I just rolled it up and threw it in a plastic bag, and it's still there somewhere in the house today.
1: That sounds a little
0: bit
1: like mine.
0: You really threw this dress away.
1: I know. What do you have a daughter, Karen?
7: Hey?
1: Do you have
7: I've got three.
0: Three?
7: One got married in January. She wouldn't have fit into my dress anyway. She's more than twice the size I was when I got married. But no, none of them would ever fit it, and one of them's not getting married either which way. So, like, it's just, I don't even know where it is. It's somewhere in a cupboard, somewhere in a shopping bag.
0: Sure.
7: Never, haven't seen it in over 30 years. Got not a clue.
0: Karen, you call us any time.
1: Thank you, Karen.
0: We'll wrap this up with Louise.
1: Hi, Louise. What's your spin on this?
8: Hi, sorry, Amanda, I'm with Jonesy too. Look, I'm a mum, my daughter's married, I'm now a grandmother, so I do understand the sentiment, but realistically, did Romany ever think that she was going to wear her mum's wedding dress?
0: No, that's the thing, which is still boxed up, taking up space.
1: Who paid for that? Helen's dad?
0: I think Helen's mum paid for that. I think Maeve paid for that anyway.
1: Mm.
0: So, well, thank you for that. Well, hasn't that bitten you on the bum?
1: No, this isn't my fight to have. This is your fight. I look forward to you getting going home and being bitten on the bum. Let us know how you get on.
0: Thank you for all your calls. Coming up, Instagram makes its return. Jonesy and Amanda driving you home with Jam Nation.
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22: It's showtime.
0: Much discussion today, and I'll say this, I'm not cold-hearted about these things. If it's important to my wife to box up my daughter's wedding dress, our daughter's wedding dress, then so be it.
1: Well, that's, why didn't but you I, say that first
0: well,
1: of
0: no,
1: all?
0: Well, no, I just, you know what it is, all my life, I just got bills I've got to pay. There's bills for this, bills
1: for Brendan,
0: that.
1: We all do, Brendan, we all do. And then, some are sentimental and some are practical.
0: But unnecessary bills, like boxing your daughter's wedding dress.
1: Unnecessary to you. So we did get a...
0: I like the basic budget one from $250 to $350. I'm okay with that.
1: Why don't you do what Karen called up? I'm still laughing at Karen, who did this with her wedding dress.
7: I'm with Jonesy on this. I took it home and threw it in the gentle wash on the washing machine. And then after it dried, I just rolled it up and threw it in a plastic bag, and it's still there somewhere in the house today.
1: What? Do you have a daughter, Karen? Do you have
7: I've got three.
0: Three?
7: One got married in January. She wouldn't have fit into my dress anyway. She's more than twice the size I was when I got married. But no, none of them would ever fit it, and one of them's not getting married either which way. So, like, it's just, I don't even know where it is. It's
9: in a shopping bag. Sure. Never, haven't seen it in over 30 years. Got not a clue.
1: I love how you just tried to call home before. Well, no one's answering your calls, Brendan.
0: No one's
1: Brendan.
0: Answering my calls, maybe. What was that thing that you said, Ryan?
2: For $2,000, you can get museum-grade conservation.
1: You could have done that with your wedding underpants, Brendan. Now we've got the shroud of Turin.
0: Thank you for all your calls.
1: Instagram's coming up.
0: Yes. Jonesy and Amanda driving you home with Jam Nation.

0: Hello there. It's Jonesy and Amanda driving you home this Thursday afternoon. It was nice to go into the man zone.
1: I haven't been down to the man zone for a while.
0: Well, you seem to come down very quickly. What is there, some sort of fireman's pole?
1: I think you need to air it.
0: What, air the man zone?
1: It smells a bit musty.
0: When we go, just for those that don't know, Ryan, can we just go down to the man zone? The man zone is a space for men to hang out.
1: One beer between you. What else do you do down here?
0: Oh, you can like have a look at my Harley. Look at it.
1: What else?
0: I just put a new cam. Oh, that shut it down.
1: What else?
0: I'll get some start, you bastard. Get it going again. It's a magical spray. There you go. Boom.
1: What else do you do down here? Let's stretch Ryan a little.
0: There's the place and pool.
1: Yeah.
0: Get your cigarette off the table, Amanda.
1: How about pinball?
2: Oh, we don't do that.
0: Okay. What happened to my pinball machine? Someone's ripped it off.
1: But it was very gracious of you to let women come into the man's
0: zone
1: today.
0: Well, I'm not a misogyno area. There's a place for you as well. There's a place where women can go and talk about stuff.
1: Thank you.
0: We're not big sexist pigs here. Just, you know, do you want to go into the...
1: Well, there might be a time when I want women's opinions on women's things.
0: And talk about women's issues.
1: Yeah, maybe.
0: Well, we can go into the lady zone if you want to do that.
1: The lady zone.
0: Yeah, right. Let's go. We go upstairs for the lady zone, okay. Not downstairs.

0: go. It's nice to be in here. Too many cushions
1: That's
0: for mine.
1: That's one of the worst things I've ever heard.
0: Way too many cushions.
1: Even Ryan is appalled at you. Ryan is horrified. And I've got your pinball machine.
0: That's outrageous. Instagram is coming up. Jonesy and Amanda driving you home with Jam Nation.
2: You're a rich girl and you're gone too far, 'cause you know it don't matter anyway.

0: Hello there, it's Jonesy and Amanda across Australia, driving you home. Free movie last night. This is when a movie comes up on free-to-air TV. Wasn't planning to watch it, but there it is. You see it from the start. And appropriate as well, 8:45 on Channel 9 last night, The Dish, paying homage to Sam Neill. And also the anniversary of man landing on the moon.
1: Yeah.
0: And walking around up there.
1: Can I ask you this, though? You have a million streaming services. Mm-hmm, you can watch that movie anytime without ads.
0: Well, you can get free movie on your normal streaming services, but it was just great to watch The Dish. I started crying, actually. There was
1: Did you?
0: Yeah, Sam's got his pipe, and it's just such a great movie.
1: And it reminds you of what a good guy he is.
0: And I had a professional relationship with Sam. We weren't great mates or anything, but he knew me. I first interviewed him back in 1999 when he played Bicentennial Man. Remember with Robin Williams?
1: I haven't seen that.
0: No, well, Robin Williams was the Bicentennial Man, and Sam Neill was the dude that owned him in the early days.
1: I haven't seen that.
0: So I've spoken to him for a long time.
1: But also, The Dish is one of those films that's so great. Charming, but it's about a charming time in Australian history too, that showcased our underdog nature and our modest nature. We were leading the world in the science space race, and we were so modest.
0: Yeah, but that's what I think. It's quintessentially Australian as far as what we can do, you know, when we're presented with trouble. We're not panicky Petes. What I like about Australian is our pragmatism. You know, when I was a kid, I used to be so worried about the Russians taking us over. And I used to say, oh, no, the Russians are going to take us over.
1: What was happening in the world that made you think that?
0: The end of the world, Reagan, Gorbachev,
1: right.
0: All that sort of stuff.
1: Because I remember going through a phase at school, we were scared the Chinese were going to take us over.
0: Yeah.
1: So nothing much has changed.
0: There's always been that. But I remember my dad, you know, he'd be playing the piano and having a smoke, and he'd say, what's the matter, mate? And I said, oh, what if the Russians come into a sub into our harbour? Well, what happens? He goes, oh, mate, you just go, what are you doing, mate? And just the way he said it, and that's pretty much what The Dish is, to see it.
1: It's a reminder that you do take things as they come. You have to ride the wave of life. And if you're anxious about things, you're wasting today.
0: My daughter and I were watching on the weekend, speaking of another free movie that popped up, Groundhog Day.
1: Oh, how ironic, because you've watched it so many times.
0: I've seen it that many times. And Romany, by and large, I think is the only girl I know that likes our movie.
1: Oh, I like Groundhog Day.
0: You like Groundhog Day?
1: Yeah, I do.
0: Do you?
1: Yeah.
0: Even if you hear this.
2: Watch out for that first step. It's a doozy.
0: And he lives his life over and over again until he gets it right.
1: Yeah.
0: So we were talking about it. I said, how many years or how long did it take him? How long was he stuck
1: to master all those skills he took on?
0: And the kid sort of said, about 2 years. And then I went into ChatGPT.
1: Oh, and someone worked it out?
0: Yep. So to get all those skills, I've got it here, 12,400 times. That's how many times.
1: How many days?
0: 12,400 times. No, for each of those skills. He would have had to do them. So he learned to play the piano, learned to speak French, learned to do ice sculpture. So he would have had to do all of those 12,400 times. So also in that, because he was middle-aged, say learning the piano, he's not as dexterous as a young person. So his muscle memory wouldn't have been the same. So that would have taken longer as well.
1: Oh. So how long was he in Groundhog Day?
0: 34 years. Between 34 and 38 years, going back to the dexterous stuff.
1: Okay. And did Romany say, I hate spending time with you?
0: That's when she
1: you.
0: Went home.
1: Took a wedding dress and went home.
0: Watch The Dish. It's worth watching.
1: Of course it is.
0: Instagram is here. Jonesy and Amanda driving you home with Jam Nation.
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0: Hello there, it's Jonesy and Amanda driving you home. 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
0: 10 questions, 60 seconds on the clock. You can pass if you don't know an answer. We'll come back to that question if time permits. You get all the questions right, $1,000.
4: You can make it $2,000 by answering a bonus question, but it is double or nothing.
0: I was just looking at your jacket, Amanda. It looks like, when you look at it really quickly, it looks like you're covered in Post-it notes.
4: You know, every single person in this building today said, I love your jacket.
0: I like it.
4: Brightly coloured little dash hounds on it. You say it looks like it's covered in Post-it notes.
0: Just the colours. And it's the vibe she brings.
4: Thank you for
0: Zoe,
4: that. Thank you
0: French
4: for that
0: forest.
4: Not quite compliment. Hello, Zoe, how are you?
5: Hi, I'm good. How are you guys?
4: Very well, thank you.
0: It's a nice jacket, Zoe. You should see it.
4: That's all you need to know. We've got 10 questions, Zoe. We've got 60 seconds. You know how this goes. Saying pass is your friend if you're not sure of the answer. We might have time to come back, okay?
5: Awesome. Sounds
4: right.
5: Good.
4: Zoe, here we go, and good luck. Question number one. What flavour salt is chicken salt?
5: Chicken.
4: Question two. A dentist specialises in what?
5: Cleaning teeth.
4: Question three. Finish this. 5, 10, 15?
5: 20.
4: Question four. A biography you write about yourself is called what?
5: Autobiography.
4: Question five. In which city is Saturday Night Live filmed?
5: New York.
4: Question six. Deuce and love are terms used in what sport?
5: Tennis.
4: Question seven. Luciana Barroso is married to which actor?
5: Pass.
4: Question eight. What's the capital of Thailand?
5: Bangkok.
4: Question nine. I'll be back is a catchphrase from which film?
5: Terminator.
4: Question 10. The Fender brand is known for making what?
5: Guitar.
4: Question 7. Luciana Barroso is married to who?
5: Matt Damon.
4: Yes!
0: Matt Damon.
4: Yes!
0: You did it, Zoe.
4: You and your whispering brains trust.
0: Yes.
4: You've done it.
5: Oh, my God. Okay.
0: Are you by yourself, Zoe?
4: No, I think I heard a little voice. Not that it matters.
5: My dad here.
4: Yeah, absolutely, absolutely.
0: Well, Zoe.
4: Zoe.
0: $1,000.
4: You have got $1,000. You can leave with $1,000 right now. Mm-hmm. That's brilliant. Doesn't everyone just need $1,000?
5: Oh, no, I want
0: $2,000. Whoa, wow. Hang on.
4: Let's cut to the chase.
0: I didn't even get to put on the tempting pants.
4: Pop them on. We've put the exciting music on.
0: Yeah. Brendan. And these haven't been boxed up or anything like that. Spin in the linen press. There you go.
4: I don't think much tempting is required. Do you want... Let me explain the rules to you, though, Zoe. You have 6 seconds to answer a bonus question, and it's double or nothing. So you can either leave now with 1,000, play on for 2,000, but if you can't answer the question correctly in 6 seconds, there's nothing, I'm afraid.
5: Yeah, okay.
4: What would you like to do?
5: I'm going to go for it.
4: Okay!
0: Oh, Zoe, that's woohoo! The crowd goes crazy.
4: Ryan, have you got the 6-second buzzer ready to go?
6: Ready to go.
4: Zoe, you have 6 seconds to answer this question for $2,000.
5: Yep,
4: Who painted the Sistine Chapel?
5: Michelangelo.
0: There it is.
4: Zoe and Zoe's
0: dad. You would have got
4: that all day. $2,000. Congratulations.
0: What's your dad's name, Zoe?
5: James.
0: James, okay.
4: Well, this are you going to split
0: sounds a little vague there.
4: You're gonna split
0: it's like
4: 50-50?
0: Barnaby Joyce's dog. No one's seen it. Zoe's dad exists.
4: Are you splitting it 50-50?
5: I'll absolutely give him some.
0: Yeah, give him.
4: Yeah, I'll give him 50 cents, says Zoe.
0: Buy him a carton of beer, Zoe, and he'll be happy.
5: Thanks, guys, so much.
0: Zoe,
5: awesome.
0: Good on you. You're a winner.
4: Congratulations. $2,000. How brilliant.
0: Big deal.
5: Oh, awesome. Thank you so much.
4: Oh, how good's that? Hasn't gone off for ages. I'm so happy.
0: And you know what? It'll be back again tomorrow.
4: Yes, it will.
0: JonesyDemanda.com.au. 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

0: Hello there. It's Jonesy Demander driving you home this Thursday afternoon, or Friday Junior, as we like to say in the trade.
1: You know, sometimes it's good to be reminded of things that, excuse me, you didn't know that you shouldn't do.
0: Mm-hmm.
1: Does that make sense?
0: Like eat that nut before you went on the radio?
1: No, I'm drowning in my own saliva. That's the shame of it.
0: Great.
1: Do you ever do that? As you get older, suddenly one minute you've got to talk in your mouth.
0: Do you want me to do the talking?
1: No. Please, no, I'm fine. This is a story.
0: We could go into the man zone again.
1: This is a story about a man in Florida. And have a look at a picture of his face.
0: Oh, dear.
1: Fully swollen, puffed up. Obviously, he's had an allergic reaction. Here's how he's done it. He's a Florida man, and he's recovering in hospital. He decided to impress his friends during a recreational diving trip in the Florida Keys. So he's diving with his friends near a coral reef. We decided to show off. And here's how he did it. He repeatedly inserted his nether regions into a giant shellfish while a friend recorded the video.
0: What sort of shellfish?
1: I'll show you a picture. It's a big clam,
0: I'm
1: guessing.
0: Oh, goodness. No. Oh, okay.
1: So he thought that would be funny.
0: Mm.
1: And so he apparently had been bragging throughout the trip he was going to do it. He was going to show off for the camera. He did it several times. I don't know. When you're diving, haven't you got a wetsuit on?
0: Well, it depends. Was he skin diving?
1: What do you do when you're skin diving? Is this like snorkeling?
0: I think so.
1: But holding your breath?
0: Yeah, but some people go, it depends how warm it is. Florida, it's fairly warm. I'd imagine he might have been without a wetsuit.
1: Well, his friend has said, his diving companion has said, at first everyone thought it was a joke. Then he kept doing it over and over because he thought it was funny.
0: Mm-hmm.
1: Shortly afterwards, he reported experiencing severe swelling, nausea, dizziness, difficulty breathing. Emergency responders transported him to hospital, where doctors treated him for what they believe was a serious allergic reaction combined with tissue irritation. He has said since then, when asked if he'd been, if this lesson had taught him anything, he said, yes, not every idea that sounds funny underwater stays funny once you get back to shore.
0: Oh, there you go. Jenna is waving her hands around outside the studio. What's the matter, Jenna?
2: It's fake.
0: It's fake?
1: What's fake?
2: It's a fake news story. It didn't happen.
0: No.
1: Who would make that up?
2: Lots of people.
1: The clam. Taking the clam. Him for everything he's got.
0: The clam. Always
1: well,
0: quiet.
1: That's annoying.
0: Well, it could have been worse. Could have been a blue-ringed octopus.
3: Righto, you two. That's enough.
1: Oh, well, Jenna's ruined all my fun. I didn't ask to be born. Thank you, Jenna, for being
0: the
1: gatekeeper.
0: Jenna, can you not come on this show with facts?
1: No, really, that's good that we know the other garbage we talk about is pretty much real.
0: Well, we will be back tomorrow for Friday's show, the Friday Feels Sessions.
1: Yes. Don't forget we're going to be joined by Miles and his dad, Joel,
0: who's
1: going to sing for us, Easton Roselli.
0: Looking forward to it. And if you missed the show, jonesydemander.com.au. 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

0: Christian O'Connell show. So I was just a little bit distracted there. Intern Pete decided to start dancing, but in a way that he almost like he was listening to a different song. It wasn't correlating with the beat and rhythm to Springsteen, but morning, Pete.
1: Good morning. I'm so sorry. I'm completely told you tone deaf. I don't really, the music, it's just more about the vibe. So
2: you were
1: morning.
2: Distracted by about five different things in the space of 10 seconds there. There are all these little badges you were playing with, then you're fiddling with the mic, then you're fiddling with this giant map.
0: Well, you're always fiddling with the mic.
1: I'm so sorry. I must be very jittery this morning. I'm excited.
0: I think you're excited because we're releasing intern Pete onto the innocent streets and citizens of Sydney, and as a warning, because it is our responsibility to always warn you for extreme content, we've had this made.

0: All right, so where are you going and what are you up to this morning?
1: A very big morning, Sydney. Let's go, because we're going to head to some metropolis, North Parramatta, later on this morning. We're going to be going visiting Sophia, who called you Mr. Christian earlier in the week.
0: Oh, this is the teenager.
1: That's right.
0: We haven't sent the bin. Sorry, you haven't sent the bin sticker to her yet. In now almost 8 days.
1: That's right. So we're going to hand deliver it. So that is my bad. I got some new ones printed out. We are
0: so
1: good to go.
0: Do these people know you're coming?
1: We sort of flagged it in the last sort of couple of days and said, should pop over in the next week or so. So, should go well.
0: Yeah, I don't know you if you know what teenagers are like early in the morning. A little bit grumpy. You might end up in her bin.
1: Yeah, absolutely. So, if you are in the area in the next hour or so...
0: So, you're going out west.
1: Going out west today. West is best. We will win the west, I think was the saying. There's multiple sayings.
0: Yeah, these are our bin stickers. And whether you're listening in Melbourne or Sydney or anywhere, there's even some that have been sent out to Mandurah and WA. If you want one of our bin stickers to join our Rebel Bin Army, the Binfantry, go to thegoldwebsite.com.au. So, you're going out bin stickering this morning. Please, can you tell everyone this morning, you ate another colleague's lunch yesterday.
1: Yeah, special shout out to...
0: If you're bringing leftovers in, you kind of feel good, don't you? Well, I've got that. I don't need to go out and queue and wait and buy. I've got lunch sorted today. It's a pleasing, quite a smug feeling, actually, as an adult. You know, earlier this week, we were doing signs in and out. When you now think, I'll make an extra amount and then I'll have leftovers, and that's good for 1 or 2 days' lunch.
1: That's so true, because you feel so organised as well, like you're better than everyone else sometimes. So I made some man kibble, which is minced beef and rice, the day before yesterday. It's a nice...
0: Anyone else feel a little bit queasy? And you call that man kibble? Kibble's what you feed a dog.
1: I know. No, it doesn't look great, but geez, it tastes great.
2: Not a lot of veggies in there.
0: Yeah,
1: well,
0: none.
1: I think...
0: What are you on, a paleo diet? Paleo Pete?
1: No, essentially, so I put it in the fridge, blah, blah, blah. And yesterday...
0: I don't want to go to the toilet after old Paleo Pete dropping that off.
1: I got another nickname, damn it. And look, basically, long story short, I was in the kitchen yesterday and I was talking to Maz from marketing. I was very distracted. I remember thinking, oh, this container is...
0: You distracted? It doesn't make any sense. Distracted Pete.
1: There we go. And I essentially put it in there and heated it up, and I sat in this meeting room with Maz. We're having a bit of a chin wag, a bit of a gossip about what's going on.
0: And this
1: on
0: is
1: the
0: a short version of the story, is it?
1: Yep. Anyway, I'm eating and I'm thinking,
0: and Maz from marketing's still there.
1: Yeah, Maz is still there. Cool. She's watching me. At this stage, she's filming me because I'm eating. I'm going, Peter, you don't cook like this. You're a qualified chef. This is bland. This is slightly burnt beef kibble. Not good whatsoever. And then I've gone, this is not my lunch. This is somebody else's lunch. I'm eating somebody else's lunch out of the fridge.
0: I actually did this early this year. I brought a wrap in and I was eating another person's wrap. And I realized it was not mine because this wrap was much better. It was really nice. It was like a high-end wrap. Luckily, I had $20 on me, so I left it in the fridge with a note.
1: That's right.
0: I've eaten your lunch. And also, the terrible thing is, I could have stopped. I was only halfway through half of the first round. I carried on, ate their whole lunch because it was so good.
2: In for a penny.
0: I mean, I've committed now. You've made money out of this whole exchange, actually.
1: I'm so sorry. I couldn't finish the kibble there. And a shout out to Sean Scully, our head of sales.
0: That's his lunch you had.
1: That is his lunch. I found out after multiple, I put it on the internal social media accounts and said, look, I'm so sorry. Please let me buy lunch for, you know, whoever's using all that sort of stuff. So Sean Scully, apologies. And good luck making budget later on this month as well. Okay. But honestly, I just felt so bad. I feel so bad eating someone's lunch.
0: All right, so you're heading off next.
1: Yes, and then I'll also be heading to the Greystanes area. And just a little heads up, if you're in the Concord Bowling Club area, I'll be out there later on this morning as well.
0: This feels like old school radio from 20 years ago. Like when people like sticker spotting in Black Thunders.
1: Yeah, let's go.
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0: Christian O'Connell Show. All right, let's find out what is Australia doing right now at 6:26 a.m. Christian, my name is Katie, currently driving to work, dodging kangaroos and deer. You can only get that message in Australia. Morning, Katie, stay safe. Christian, I'm taking the Kelpies for a run in the pitch black. Hopefully I don't fall in a rabbit hole like I did the other day. Good luck, Sam. Christian, Chris here. I'm at work already, unloading trucks with shipping containers in a container stacker. Huge fan of Caitlin. She needs more airtime.
1: Well, she actually needs a shipping container.
0: Of course. Yes, at the in-laws.
1: Yes, so maybe you can pass off one of yours.
0: Actually, we can give Caitlin more airtime today. Pat's is off sick. It's no coincidence. Yesterday, she was at the races. She goes every Wednesday, and a couple of her horses won big, didn't they? She went out big. She's sleeping off at the moment, so hopefully tomorrow. More likely Monday. Because when she gets two GGs winning, she normally disappears. She's like Dennis Rodman.
1: Yes.
0: You know, you have to have them on the team, but you can't control them. You can't cage that canary bird. It wants to fly sometimes, you know?
1: She's not sleeping till Sunday.
0: No. She... Anyway, promised me that we always have to sign an NDA. But I shouldn't have said anything, guys. Please don't say anything. She'll rear up at me. And when she front kicks someone, horrible.
1: Like a cassowary.
0: Oh, it's like an Argentinian soccer player. Christian, I'm lying here listening to the show, contemplating getting out of bed while I scratch my dog. That's from Jane. Christian, starting my shift at the aged care, putting in the laundry at the moment. That's from Kelly. Kelly, thank you for what you do. Christian, I've just finished cleaning an Airbnb. Off to do another four today. Now, it's not even 6:30. You're cleaning Airbnbs this early in the morning. Christian, I'm doing my usual pickup. My colleague, he's late this morning. Can you tell Gerhan to get a shift on?
1: Come on, Gerhan!
0: Christian, I'm currently delivering newspapers in Melbourne this morning. That's from Paul. Christian, I'm cutting up 20 eggs for my egg and bacon sandwiches at my shop. Christian, I've just put Waxahachie eardrops in my right ear.
1: Thank you for the...
0: So specific.
1: Which ear? That's going to be our follow-up.
0: That's from Vince. I don't know if you can hear us right now. Christian, my wife and I lying in bed listening to you guys on our clock radio. Christian, in the bedroom, trying not to fall asleep while deciding on what handbag to take to a women's business breakfast this morning. I have 100-plus handbags.
1: Oh.
0: Over 100? No one has taken you ages and wearing you out. Christian, we're currently driving around Sydney doing deceased transport. That's from Matt. Matt, we're going to have to ask a follow-up question.
1: Deceased people?
0: We need to know.
1: Huh.
0: I know there are people that drive like deceased trains.
1: Oh, that may be.
0: I wonder if that's what he means, like deceased transport. Or is it people?
1: How bad was
0: last night? That's someone's job. Matt, please let us know. Christian, we're all around at Patsy. She's having a party. She's not really sick. See, Brad, stop talking about this. We're not allowed to.
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8: 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Yeah.

0: Christian O'Connell's show. Christian, I'm just sharing a shower with you and the team. Lloyd, shower well. Christian, I'm just waiting for the sun to come up so I can start my mowing day. Have a great day. Rowan from Lawn and Order, one of the best name businesses in Australia.
1: Early to be mowing, though. I don't know if I'd be a happy neighbor.
0: No. Unless you're going to go and do the whole street, but it, as soon as sun sets, the mower, and then you have the old the leaf blower as well, whippersnipper, all before 7:30. It's a bit early, isn't it, mates? Also, can't they get mowers now with, like, headlights on the front of them? Like they do for combine harvesters. The farmers are they start doing combine harvesting early in the morning, I presume. All right, so extra time waster. Put a band in a TV show. Some of the best ones we had yesterday. Rachel had Linkin Park, some Wreck. Mitch had, this is brilliant, Saved by Adele. Aaron had Salt and Pepper Pig. Georgia had 2.5 Men at Work. The winner was Carly with John Farnham Wants a Wife. So extra time, the time waster. Put a band in a TV show. I've got Hootie and the Blowfish in Australia. It's a TV show.
1: I'm familiar. Silver Plus.
0: SpongeBob Marley.
1: Oh, gold.
0: Very different kind of show. And It's Always Sunny in Phil Collins.
1: Gold Plus.
0: All right, Rio, what have you got? Put a band in a TV show.
1: 5 Seconds of Summer Heights High.
0: Oh, that's very good.
1: Beauty and the Sheik. Sheik.
0: Oh, the band? No, that is too sophisticated for me. Both goals for those. Very good.
1: And The Block Party. The Block Party.
0: Unless you're a Triple J listener, our audience aren't going to get that. By the way, I'm concerned. We haven't heard anything from Intern Pete out in the streets.
1: That's a very good point.
0: I'm thinking, actually, he's just stacked the car around the corner. You know, yesterday I was talking about how I got in his car and mm-hmm. how erratic a driver is. Back me up. You got in a car, you and Caitlin. How was the spa with you? Went to the spa yesterday. Was
1: it was
0: nice?
1: Lovely. We went to do a, what's it called, red light bed.
0: Oh, right. Really, they're good.
1: Nice. Yeah, really nice. We were lucky to get there, though. Pete did drive us. It was only a 10-minute drive. In 10 minutes, we got beeped twice. Once merging onto the Sydney Harbour Bridge and a bus came screaming past, almost took us out. And then
0: it's shocking how bad a driver he is.
1: He just doesn't really pay attention
0: no,
1: to the road at all.
0: No, not at all. And was he doing that thing where he's like he's interviewing you or doing a podcast
1: yes.
0: where he's looking around at you and it's always like, a couple of times I say, eyes on the road, Peter.
1: Yeah, head's on a swivel, but not in the right area.
0: No. I don't think he's going to be doing any sticker spotting. I actually think he's just smashed a lamppost around the corner.
1: When we say, watch out, Pete's about.
0: No, we actually mean it.
1: We really mean
0: yeah,
1: it.
0: Yeah, we really mean it. The Christian O'Connell Show. Up.

0: Christian O'Connell Show. Extra time waste this morning has put a band in a TV show. Rio, you ready to mark?
1: Let's do it.
0: Very different TV show this would be. Full Ice House.
1: Gold.
0: That's from Brendan. The Farmer Wants a Blondie.
1: Silver.
0: Morning, Richard. Kath and Lil' Kim, the rapper. That is very good. I'd watch that. That's Mark Webber. Well done. Aha, it's Saturday.
1: That's very good. Gold. Yep.
0: Well done, Jan. Do a Quantum Leaper.
1: That's gold too. Wow.
0: That is so good for this early in the morning. Josh, well done for that. Do a Quantum Leaper. It's banned in a TV show. Saved by the Bell, Biff DeVoe. Poison.
1: Silver Plus.
0: 30 Seconds to Neighbours.
1: Bronze.
0: House of the Dragon.
1: What?
0: Band Dragon. And there is a TV show. Oh. House of
1: Bronze. Is done nothing with it. Done nothing with it, no.
0: Guns and Roseanne.
1: Silver Plus.
0: Melrose Place of Base.
1: Silver.
0: The Price is Right, Said Fred.
1: Gold.
0: What on, Josh? Better Homes and Sound.

0: Mountains.
1: Gold.
0: These are so good. That's Jenny, well done, for Better Homes and Gardens. And Colour Me Breaking Bad from Dukes.
2: Silver Plus.
0: All right, who is the winner this morning?
2: Kath and Lil' Kim.
0: Yes, well done. All right, now let's cross over live to intern Pete in a car out west in Sydney.

0: Right, we now cross live to intern Pete.
1: Yeah, good morning, guys. Hello. Just past the Chemist Warehouse on the Pennant Hills Road. Traffic a little bit heavier than we wanted here, but that's okay. We're 7 minutes away from Child Sophia, actually, whose house we're going to this morning. Child Sophia, I think is the correct terminology. Who called you Mystic?
0: Yeah. You're right.
1: Sorry, my bad.
0: He's driving into chaos is what he's doing.
1: Yeah, no, it's all good. We did a three lane change before, and a couple of tradies helped get through as well, so shout out to them. But the roads are pretty heavy this morning, but we're all over west to hand out these bin stickers.
0: I love the fact that, Pete, I mean, you've lived in Sydney for years, that you're surprised that there's other people on the road at this time of the morning. Yeah, it's the morning rush.
1: Yeah, I know, but I guess from years doing breakfast radio, right, you don't really see what's really going on out here sometimes. But
2: it's
1: a pretty wild
2: thing from our window.
1: Oh, yeah. No, you're absolutely right. I'm so sorry. So, yeah, but we're only, like I said, only a few minutes away this morning, which is good. So if you are out west, get in contact, because I've got a boot full of bin stickers to hand out to really anyone who wants one to promote the show on their bin.
0: Brilliant. Okay, so Pete, you're going to be out west this morning. So what's the first suburb you're heading to in case anyone's around there this morning wants to say hello?
1: Yeah, so we're in the North Parramatta area. I won't give out Sophia's address, but around the North Parramatta area. And then we'll be heading off straight after that to the Greystanes area to see Jade, who's got a beautiful radio voice, apparently. And then finally, we're going to make our way, if you're in the Concord area, to the Concord Bowling Club, where hopefully Margarita, his boss, is a little bit generous, because I said, look, I might be a bit late. She said, can you please be as early as possible? I've got work to do. So we've got three major locations this morning to get through in Mum's Blue Holden Commodore.
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0: Christian O'Connell's show. On today's show, we're going to do a part two of Have You Ever Bought Anything From Anyone Famous? We had some great calls yesterday. Also going to be doing Small Thing, Big Joy. More invites to come and join us Monday night for my book launch party. But right now, we are binge-stricking the West of... You can join the Brightside Bin Battalion. Bin stickers, that's our marketing now. We need your bins. They are our bin boards. Forget billboards. Every other breakfast show is on them. We are on your bins. We need your bins. You go to thegoldwebsite.com.au, put your details there. We'll send you the bin stickers. Intern Pete is trying to secure the West for us, make some more new listeners here in Sydney. He's in his now infamous yellow boiler suit, the jumpsuit. He's in his mum's car, the old powerful blue, powder blue Holden that we've had with some decal stickers that say Pete Patrol and watch out Pete's about.
1: Not baby.
2: Yeah, that's it.
0: Pete, are you in position?
2: In position, absolutely, guys. Some may say waste the resources decaling the entire car. I say no, that's called content, baby.
0: It is content, baby. It is. That's how Mr. Beast could learn a thing or two from us. What's great is often radio stations have like really schmick sort of Black Thunders, don't they? You know, tinted windows. We're in a knackered, beaten up, I don't think it'd even be roadworthy for the cheapest version of Uber.
2: Oh, no, we're good. I'm getting my pink slip today because my rego's due next month anyway, so she was good to go.
0: The way you're parked right now, you're blocking someone's driveway.
2: Yeah, sorry about this bloke in the ute in front of me, so I'm going to... Yeah, sorry, mate, can you let me through? I've got the bin stickers to deliver to Sophia. Sorry, just wait for him to back out, guys. We're just driving down nice and slowly down this beautiful...
0: Very nice leafy suburb you're in.
2: Yeah, absolutely. A lot of concrete. Very nice area, so for sure. I've just got to... get up to the driveway here if you can be. Morning, mate. How are you? Oh, he's not impressed at all. Sorry, he looked like Dick Smith. Okay. I've got to get the right number here. I just want to make... It's not a gated community for Sophia. There we go. I think that's... Yeah, I think we're in here.
0: Oh my God, you almost clipped that car parked outside.
1: You're so close to that car.
2: Oh, did I? Sorry, I wasn't sorry. I was looking at the car. Hang on, sorry. No, it's down a bit further. Hang on, sorry.
0: Look, I think I'm 17. He's been in position for 10 minutes outside the wrong house.
2: I have. I actually have. There 20.
0: Paul Laws is filming this, running after him, trying to film this.
2: Yes, absolutely. 24. Oh, that's 24. Oh, no, guys, sorry. Hang on. We're nearly there.
1: You would call the police.
2: Yeah. Oh, here we go. They're listening to the radio. Oh, sorry, mate. How are you? In that one there. Okay, beautiful. Won't be a second. I'll just pull over. G'day, mate. Sorry, guys, bear with me. I think we might have...
0: It's like the worst Black Thunder driver ever.
2: Yeah, no, it's my bad.
0: How can you park a car like that? It's a metre from the curb.
1: That is at least 2 metres.
0: Also, why has he rolled up the jumpsuit?
1: I don't like it.
2: My legs were burning because I can't turn the foot heaters off in the car. And they were heating up, so I just... sorry, that's another story, another issue there. So we better go and knock on the door.
1: In the middle of the road with that park.
2: Oh, we won't be long. Hang on one second. Oh, should I move the car or not?
1: No, don't worry about the car.
0: See, go in and deliver the sticker now to teenager Sophia, who wanted one last week, so it's a week late. Apologise for the lateness.
2: My apologies. Someone just walked in, actually. Ding dong. Oh, there's a dog here, too.
0: Someone saw Pete and shut the door.
1: Smart.
2: I didn't even know who that person was. I don't remember the one. Oh, that car. I do need to move that car.
1: No, not now.
0: This is the cross. Come on, man.
2: Sophia, hello. Hello. Good. It's intern Pete from Christian O'Connell. Say hi to the guys very quickly. Hello.
0: Good morning, Sophia. Sorry for interrupting your morning, but I really wanted to get this sticker to you.
3: Yes, no problem. Thank you so much.
0: That's terrified. Poor kid.
2: Yeah, she's terrified. Sorry, I don't normally look like this.
0: You really shouldn't answer the door to strange men, especially that one.
2: Yeah, is mum or dad here? Just so we've got permission to be here. Yeah, that's all right. Oh, hi, mum. How are you? Good to see you. Thanks so much.
3: For coming.
2: No problem at all.
3: No, it's great because my husband actually spray painted our number inside our bin, so if someone did steal it, that we would know.
2: Oh, this is a very organised family, guys. Very, very organised.
3: So this is much better. I'll get the sticker.
2: That's fantastic.
0: Now, Pete, why don't you sticker the bin for them?
2: Oh, I'll do that for you. Let me arrange your bin.
0: What do you think you were just driving it there for them to do?
2: This is a live radio moment if you've ever heard one. Oh, it's over there.
0: One of the worst ones.
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Christian O'Connell Show. Christian, you need to get intern Pete driving the old Black Thunders like the old days of radio, handing out ice cold cans of Coke. Shane. Christian, intern Pete makes me laugh so hard. How has he survived, thrived, to even get to the adult age he is today? Especially in Sydney. That place could have chewed him up and spat him out, a man, innocent boy like that. The way you're talking about it, as if we've got some sort of real-life Forrest Gump. Actually, that is the right way to talk about him.

0: far this morning, Pete has terrified a mum and her teenage daughter by just dropping on their doorstep unannounced. No one likes people arriving unannounced, especially in the morning when you're busy, getting everyone ready for school. Okay, so Pete, one down. Where are you off to now?
1: One down, many to go. And also, shout out to everyone that was in that North Parramatta area, because people are now all going to the website. They're all requesting these bin stickers, because I just want you to know that I know it might not have sounded amazing, but all's well that ends well. They were very, very happy to receive. And now we're on our way to Jade in Greystanes in Sydney, Australia. She will be receiving a bin sticker.
0: Sydney, Australia, as opposed to Sydney. Where else would you be, man? India.
1: Oh, yeah, sorry. Yes, I'm sorry. My apologies. So we're just driving down right now. If you are in the Sydney area, we're on Albert Street near the west.
0: Are you in the Sydney area? It's a big area. It's a city of 5 million people, man.
1: I'm sorry. It's just a lot to concentrate while driving, while while having a... It's fine, but we're... Oh, my God! Sorry. No, that was an overreaction. I've just realised I'm driving down O'Connell Street right now. And the street is called O'Connell Street. How crazy is that?
0: What are the odds?
1: Right now! Here, let me turn it around. Look at the beautiful couches on the side of the road, guys. Let's just turn the phone around there.
0: All right. It's...
2: Thank you.
0: Yeah. Now we get like a spa.
2: Yes.
0: You know, we'll come back to Pete at some point this morning. Maybe not, actually. right now, small thing, big joy is what we got on the show.

0: your dreams.
1: Oh, to buy the saucepan of your dreams. That is the life. All right, small thing, big joy. What is it for you? Text us 0475 031043 for Jenna. The moment you're reading a book and the plot finally cracks wide open. Tano, when you put money in the vending machine for a chocolate bar and two fall out. Louis, when I finish the last pizza shape and then I get the leftover seasoning at the bottom of the bag, the angel does. Jason, a song finishing right as you park your car. Rhea, what is small thing, big joy for you?
2: I think I've found the only hotel on planet Earth with a PowerPoint that's next to the bed and not trapped under the bedside
1: table.
2: Oh,
1: my God.
2: Or deep in the centre of the bed.
1: Behind the bed.
2: Behind the bed. Yes.
1: Behind the bed. Why don't hotels want us using their electric?
2: It's great. I got in. There's a.
1: It's like a Pilates workout. Yes. Overextend one hand to try and get the plug in.
2: Yes.
1: No wonder we always forget the plugs. You're just like, I'll buy a new one.
2: It's
1: I can't put another
2: it.
1: Vertebra out.
2: And you've always got to unplug their alarm clock or
1: yes.
2: their lamp
1: yes.
2: to put in your charger. So you've got to choose between one of them.
1: Yes, that's right. Small thing, big joy for me is I love like the early seed of a new idea. I've been working on something for a while. Ruby, my oldest daughter, has finally said yes. We are going to launch a book club together.
2: Amazing.
1: We both deeply love books. Ruby reads so many books, and she's always recommended. Most of the books I read now are recommended by Ruby, and then we either argue about them or we then talk about them afterwards. And because she's 22, doesn't live at home anymore, still finding those little areas of connection with your kids as they get older is really, really important, because so much of their life you don't see anymore. It's a completely different world they're building, and so it should be. So having something like this, I've been asking her for a while, why don't we just do a little book club? She's got one very strong rule about it.
2: Okay.
1: I said, you know, I think the listeners would want to join this. We can just do it for fun. She said, I'm only going to do it if they are going to read the books. It can't be weirdos that just want to hang out and ask you what time you get up in the morning. It's a serious book club. They must have read the book. I said, why listeners read books as well?
2: Yeah, I don't like the insinuation in that.
1: It's all intern Pete's.
2: Our listeners can read.
1: They can read very clearly.
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0: Christian O'Connell's show. G'day, Christian. Just checking in. This is from Steve Lamb. My small thing, big joys. Being able to see the best sunrises and the best sunsets in the world while I'm driving around Australia karting race cars. Wow. Oh, I bet that must be incredible. Christian, small thing, big joy. When your GPS gives you an arrival time and you smash it, you get there early. You're right. What does that mean so much? No one's watching us. Some Lisa. Small thing, big joy for me too, Christian. One, getting the doona. Into the doona cover on the first try.
1: Oh, impossible.
0: Is it inside out? Is it the right way in? Exclamation, exclamation. She actually typed out exclamation, exclamation. Making it radio friendly for me, thank you. And opening the fruit and veg bag at the supermarket first try. Impossible. Impossible. Do it again. It's impossible. You're there ages. You're thumb and forefinger doing that dabbing thing. Christian, my small thing, big joy, carrot cake. Scones from Baker's Delight, warmed up with butter. Addicted. All right, let's cross back live. Yeah, we have to.

0: right, we have bin stickers for your bins. Advertising the show. Will you give me your bin? I'll give you a sticker. Head to thegoldwebsite.com.au and we'll send you them. And this morning, Pete is out on the streets of Western Sydney, bin stickering. Right now, we should have Jade on the line. Morning, Jade.
1: Good morning.
0: Now, Jade, I hope this isn't a kind of a rude awakening for you this morning, but sadly, outside your property is intern Pete. Can you see him?
1: I am opening the front door. Let's go have a look. All right, I can't see him yet.
2: You're looking for
1: him? Oh, I can hear him.
0: It's a cheap-looking holder.
1: I've got him. I've got him.
2: That's a nervous laugh.
1: Hi. Yeah.
0: Probably driving very badly. With a nervous lady with him, Loz, filming and praying probably with rosary beads.
1: Yeah, running behind him.
0: Yes.
1: In my slippers.
0: That's his parole officer, actually. She has to go where he goes. He gets day release and then he comes in the morning.
1: Good morning.
3: Look, here we go. Got your sticker.
1: Thank you. Are you going to put them on for me?
3: Yeah.
0: Oh, seems reluctant to do any of the actual sticking work. It's like a paper boy throwing it on the doorstep, man.
1: I've thought about this extensively. It has to go on the side of the bin so you can see when you're driving past.
3: Oh, smart.
2: Yes, actually a really good point.
0: I never thought of that.
2: Have we missed a trick by telling everyone to put
0: on
2: the front?
0: On the front?
2: Yeah.
0: But surely when it's curbside, that's what you see more of, though, no?
2: If you're a garbo, I guess, but if you're driving past...
0: No, you know what we need to... We need to start sending three stickers for every bin.
2: Every side
0: covered. Yes, yes. Pete, are you there?
3: Yeah, guys, how you going? All good? Just putting this bit... Oh, no, I've got bubbles on it. Sorry, we're going to have to get a ruler and fix that up there. Sorry.
1: Yes.
3: My bad.
0: As you did that with your school books. Do you remember? And you get that air bubble. Felt like it was tainted, ruined the whole book.
3: Yeah, exactly. Is my car okay there in the driveway? Yeah,
0: probably not.
3: Beautiful. Thanks a lot.
0: Did you even put the handbrake on?
3: It does have a... all good. Oh, shit, sorry. We're all good to go. Well done, Jake. Thanks for... you've got a lovely voice, by the way. I think you've born a new segment for us too, which is great. So we'll get this bin sticker on for you here on the side. And then we're going to make our way to Concord, if that's okay. We're going to go and see Margarita, who really is keen for a bin sticker.
0: All right. So, Pete, what suburb are you in now? Where is Jade?
3: Where am I again? Greystanes. That's it. Greystanes. We're in Greystanes at the moment. So I reckon there's a Hungry Jack's down the road, which I reckon we'll get a burger on the way past, do a little meet up in the car park there.
0: It's time for smoke already. You've only been doing this for half an hour, and it's time to knock off for a bit for Hungry Jack's.
3: Yes. Absolutely. So if you're in the car park in the next 10 minutes, meet you there if you want a bin sticker, and then we're going to head off to Concord. So no matter where you are across Sydney, let me know, and we will sort you out. There we go.
0: Well done, Pete.
3: Sorted.
0: 0475-03-1043 if you are anywhere near that, or even if you just want to avoid that area. Take a different route to school this morning so the kids aren't horrified by seeing intern Pete in the car park of Hungry Jack's. He's not really advertising the show in the right way, maybe, this morning. It's not gone quite to plan, but anyway. Coming up next, then, we're looking for your stories. If you've got one, call me. Have you ever bought anything from somebody famous? We had some great stories yesterday.
4: 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Up.

0: Christian O'Connell Show. Coming up to your next half an hour, then we've got brand new Time Waster and your chance to come and join us Monday night at the book launch of my new book, Unscript, which finally comes out next week. That's your next half an hour right now. Have you ever bought something from someone famous? Yesterday we had some great stories.
1: My ex-girlfriend Nancy's father bought and had John Lennon's snooker table in his house.
2: I have a top that Kylie Minogue wore on Neighbours. Back in the late 80s, they were just selling off some of the costumes they wore on Neighbours, and I bought it for $5.
3: I didn't really buy it. I picked up a wardrobe off the side of the road and I was going, I'm struggling to get it on, a medium-sized chest of drawers. And who comes out? Guy Sebastian. He came out, rolled the sleeves up, helped me load it on. What a man.
0: Guy Sebastian has been elevated now into GOAT status because of that story.
4: Yep.
0: Obviously, a successful musical artist, but that story about helping load up a stranger with a medium-sized chest of drawers is legendary now in my mind. We also got this one after the show yesterday.
5: Hi, Christian. It's Grant here. I bought a painting off Chopper Reed about 15 years ago. Chopper, he signed the back of it. I went Harvey's. It was $500. So I rang my brother-in-law and I said, do you want to go Harvey's? $250 each. He goes, yeah, why not? Okay.
0: What a story.
4: How do you share it?
0: Suzanne, Christian, 10 years ago, I bought a secondhand vacuum cleaner from Nicholas Shakespeare, the author, who is directly related to William.
4: Okay. Okay. Runs in the family.
0: Yeah. We both had holiday shacks in Swansea, Tasmania. Lucinda got a yacht. A yacht? Nice. From the singer James Morrison. He kept it in immaculate condition. He brought it up from Tasmania. The yacht is called Karma. And Emily, my mum brought two promotional cricket bats from the Warne brothers. Shane Warne and his brother. And got them signed. All right.
4: Sorry, his brother?
0: Yeah, I know, I didn't know.
4: Didn't even know.
0: No, it's big news. I'm still marvelled that Chopper had an art collection.
4: Yeah.
0: What kind of art did Chopper have?
4: Yeah. Hmm.
6: I'm tired,
7: 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That's too damn bad!
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0: Christian O'Connell show. Yes, on a show, we were talking about what is your current earworm? My current earworm, because I really enjoyed the comedy movie that's on Netflix, Little Brother, John Cena and Eric Andre. There's a running gag with the Hoobastank song. You know, from like 20 years ago, Hoobastank? The reason, this song. I just want you to I must have played it so many times this week. It's become my earworm. And we were asking you yesterday, what is your earworm? And as I was talking about that and playing that Hoobastank song, got this lovely text from Tanya. Christian, I credit Hoobastank and The Reason for my husband and I getting together. Thanks for getting it back into our heads. Going to listen to it all day. Now, we're trying to get hold of Tanya to come and tell us more. So she sent me this message yesterday when she had some more time. Feels like a long time ago. My husband and I met through mutual friends. We kept bumping into each other in various scenarios, like mutual friends' birthdays and house parties and the like. Eventually, we started hanging out, and he, in a smooth courting move. You don't hear about the art of courtship anymore.
1: No.
0: You know, it's all grinding. It's all swiping. He started making me mixtapes.
1: Wow, that is a throwback.
0: I could tell from the songs he was adding to the tapes that he was subtly trying to tell me what he thought, that I was pretty awesome and that we should be together. You said he was trying to hypnotize you with the music? He was definitely, Christian, putting the moves on me. But how do I respond? I didn't have a double tape to date to make him return the tape. It's a real modern cassette version of Romeo and Juliet. Throw down your tape deck. Romeo, Romeo. But he is a musician and communicated best via music. So I wrote him a note. And all it said was, oh, this is actually making me quite emotional. All it said was, listen to The Reason by Hoobastank. Hey, don't laugh. Sorry, I'm actually tearing up. Why are you laughing?
1: I thought it was going to be a bit more poetic.
0: But it is poetic.
1: Sorry.
0: Sorry, Lisa. I know you're with me. You're getting moved. So I wrote him a note, and all I said was, listen to The Reason by Hoobastank and listen closely to the chorus. Next time we met up, there was no looking back. We were The Reason. We were hooked.

0: two star-crossed lovers.
1: I think Baz Luhrmann used this in the Romeo and Juliet film.
0: I don't like your tone. Listen to Hoover Stank. Oh, my word. What a story.
1: That is a brilliant story.
0: It's a beautiful story. So this morning, I want to know, what's the song and what's your story about that song? Yours better be really emosh.
1: Mine's pretty emosh.
0: Maybe. Does it involve a cassette and a note?
1: It doesn't. It doesn't. And it doesn't sadly involve Hoover Stank. I'm sorry. But the year is 2011. I'm just out of high school. I'm deep into my EDM dance music phase.
0: Cool.
1: I've got the, you know, the neon glasses, the bum bag, the bucket hat.
0: Oh, like- intern Pete still rocks that. He's never grown out of that phase. Still looks like a dealer.
1: He has got those sunglasses, doesn't he? Dealer sunglasses.
0: He's just going to rave.
1: Well, speaking of, Calvin Harris is touring with Rihanna. He's her support act. They just released that big song, We Found Love.
0: Oh, yeah.
1: Calvin Harris is doing a gig at Greenwood, which is just literally around the corner from our studio, Greenwood Hotel, this little nightclub, and he's doing a very rare, wow, intimate gig. Me and my friends, there's about eight of us who are all very much into dance music, huge Calvin Harris fans. We get tickets. They're really hard to get, and we're so, so, so excited. The gig is at about, it's late afternoon, so we spent the lunch building up a real head of
0: steam.
1: Both
0: of the young kids, a matinee show.
1: Yes, exactly. we'd had a very long lunch. We'd really been, you know, working up a head of steam to get there. We get the train in. We line up. We get to the front. I've got the tickets. I go to the guy, the bouncer. He scans it with the barcode. Scanny thing. Beep, beep, beep, beep, beep. No, that's weird. I'll try the other one. Beep, beep, beep,
0: oh,
1: beep,
0: no.
1: Beep. I've got tickets to, sadly, the Brisbane show.
0: Oh, God, Rio, no.
1: And at this point, we're ready to party. Like, we're ready to go.
0: You're lit up.
1: And we're lit up. And we're so excited as well because this is like one of our first big gigs we've ever been to. It's only like 19, 20. And then we had to do this sad walk around to the pub. Around,
0: I was hoping you were going
1: to
0: say the bouncer let you in.
1: No, the bouncer didn't let us in.
0: Oh, come on.
1: We go to the pub. We're listening to We Found Love on our
0: not
1: phone.
0: Not on the phones.
1: On our phone at the
0: no,
1: pub.
0: No, the tinny little speaker.
1: Not long after, though, as we're deep in the midst of our depression, this guy

0: You know how there's those just random nuffies behind the DJ during a set? We got to stand just behind Calvin Harris while he played.
1: You're behind the decks.
0: Yeah, just behind the decks, sort of dancing up in front of the stage, just bobbing behind him. It was incredible.
1: Oh, my God. That is a great story.
0: And then I wrote on a note to Calvin Harris.
1: Listen to the chorus. There was no looking back. All right, what's the song and what's your story about that song? Give us a call. Share yours. 13 55 22.
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0: Christian O'Connell Show. What is the song and what's your story about that song? Christian, it's Amanda. My husband and I like the movie 50 Shades of Grey. And our favourite song for the movie is Love Me Like You Do. Can't say the movie's known for the soundtrack.
1: That's not.
0: I didn't know it had one, other than like whip sounds, I guess. But, okay. We're asking, what is the song and what is the story? Mine is an Elvis Presley song, right? And I'm a big Elvis Presley fan. And my favourite song, one of my favourite songs in the world, is his song. He sung it in the 68 comeback special. And if you've seen the Baz Luhrmann, incredible story Elvis movie, you'll have seen the scene but, or, and the story of the 68 comeback special. And if you imagine, it's not Elvis when he was in the black leather suit. This one's when he's in that beautiful white suit. And it's called If I Can Dream. And it's an amazing song. To me, it's more like a hymn. It's like a prayer. And it has these beautiful words in there about the importance in life sometimes of having a dream and keeping it very vivid in your mind. Because sometimes in life, it's going to throw you on your hands and knees, and you're going to have to really hang on to what that vision is. Now, the reason why it's so important to me is when I first moved here, the first year was, long story short, not ideal. There was very little evidence that things were going well. In fact, any evidence, such as ratings, were not going up and to the right. They were the best was when it was this flatlining, again, not great, or dipping. You know, then luckily it did go up and to the right, but I didn't know that during the time, and that wasn't all the, you know, 15 months into the show. But the first year, I had to just really imagine, really, to the point of being actually deluded that things were going to go well. I just had to pretend that people liked me here, despite mainly people calling and emailing and at times even taking the great effort to write in and say, no one invited you. That was the second day. The message you got, please go home, and stronger words than that. So this song I would listen to most mornings on the way in, If I Can Dream.

0: He talks here about having the strength to dream. That man was me. Some mornings I didn't have the strength to dream. I came here for redemption. And to fly in the radio airwaves above you every morning. But there's a trembling question in my heart.
1: Deep in my heart, there's a trembling question.
0: Will I get fired?
1: Still I am sure that the answer's gonna come.
0: Survey day again.
1: Somehow, out there in the dark.
0: So much darkness.
1: There's a beckoning candle.
0: Somewhere there must be a candle. This was the bit that really spoke to me. Please, please let my dream.

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1: This was playing in my headphones as I felt really on hand and knees, just a constant, endless trial of trials, a trial and trial and trial. And that song, I actually think, got me through it.
2: Wow.
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0: Christian O'Connell Show. Time for this morning's At Work Time Waster. Today, apparently, it is...
1: It isn't, but let's go with it.
0: Today, it's Mind Your Manners Day. 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We got a double pass for the best in class today on the show. Top five most polite celebrities of all time. How on earth have they put this together? How would you possibly know these celebrities are polite? If you're basing it on what they like to interview them, that's the best version of them.
2: Well, Queen Elizabeth.
0: No.
2: Huh.
0: It's so random. You could just say anyone. At number five, Dolly Parton. David Attenborough at four. Zendaya.
2: Zendaya.
0: How did you know?
2: At number three. Time.
0: This is the worst top five this show's ever done, and that's saying something. Tom Hanks, number two, and Keanu Reeves. I can't believe we're actually doing that now. Wasting everybody's time.
2: Zendaya sent me.
0: All right, so we're looking for your polite celebrities today. Polite celebrities. Thank you, Grant.
2: Silver.
0: Thank you, Grant. Daniel, good day, Lewis.
2: Gold.
0: Pleased to meet Loaf.
2: Oh, that's gold too.
0: Yeah, this one's terrible, but I'm going to commit to it. Gdwayne Johnson. Gdwayne Johnson. Excuse me, Earl Streep. Excuse me, Earl Streep. Emma Thankson. Instead of Emma Thompson.
2: Gold.
0: And please, Bronson. That's pretty close to Pierce Brosnan.
2: That's a silver plus.
0: And Reese with a silver spoon in her mouth.
2: Now that is God plus.
0: Thank you. All right, what have you got then? Polite celebrities.
2: We just played them. Rocks Etiquette.
0: Oh, that's very good. Gold.
2: From Friends, you know, very famous for having a polite cast. Courtesy Cox. Courtney Cox.
0: I've got to say D. Bronze.
2: The Princess of Monaco, very polite.
0: Very polite. Like, she's almost like Zendaya.
2: She is. Gracious Kelly.
0: Gracious Kelly's very good. Bronze.
2: And Barry Manilow.
0: Oh, that's gold. The Christian O'Connell Show. Up.

0: Christian O'Connell Show. Today's time waster is polite celebrities. Okay, let's see what you got. Polite celebrities, I beg your dolly pardon.
1: Oh, God.
0: That's a strong one to start. Well done. Paula Burris. Amiable Anderson. He's not angry anymore. He's really amiable.
1: God as well.
0: These are very good this morning. Scott, well done for that one. Amiable Anderson. Keanu, please, Reeves.
1: Silva.
0: Rita, you have a good aura around you.
1: God.
0: Van Remorson.
1: Silver.
0: It's not polite, is it, to have remorse? Tom, thanks. That's right there. I'm so annoyed to come to that. Kelly, well done. Jamie Lee Curtsy. The good old curtsy.
1: Yes, you do.
0: Yes.
1: Silver plus.
0: Mark, well done. DM, excuse me.
1: A very polite rapper.
0: Yeah.
1: Gold.
0: Nathan, well done. Curtsy Cobain.
1: Silver.
0: Mark, holding the front door open.
1: That is going to be hard to beat. Gold plus.
0: Mark holding the front door open is very good. Well done, Elliot Dean. Nice cube.
1: Silver plus.
0: Well done, Sue. After Hugh Jackman. After Hugh.
1: Oh, after Hugh.
0: After Hugh.
1: Silver plus.
0: Tom, buy you a cruise. So polite to buy someone a cruise.
1: A cruise? Silver.
0: Zen. Well, obviously, we found out earlier that Zendaya is apparently one of the top five most polite celebrities of all time. Zendaya.
1: That's gold.
0: Well done, Greg. Fred Nostair. He's too polite to stare. Fred Nostair. How did someone come up with that? Jenny Granger Horton. Polite name.
1: Eyes
0: very
1: up.
0: Good.
1: Gold.
0: Fred Nostair. Alicia, please, not Keys.
1: Silver.
0: Pleased to meet you, Jackman.
1: Silver.
0: Jim, let me carry those bags for you.
1: God.
0: Oh, my God. Kira, that is very good. Jim, let me carry those bags for you. And standing in the queue near Reeves.
1: Gold as well.
0: All right, tough to pick. Ooh. One overall winner. A lot of great ones there. Well done, everyone. Thank you very much. Oh, Leah. Lionel, bless you. Instead of Messi, blessy.
1: Silver.
0: Carl Stefanovic is polite.
1: Yeah, to some people.
0: Carl, step over the sick. That's not... You should be helping the sick, not stepping over them.
1: Unmarkable.
0: Ah, yes.
1: Mark Holden, the front door open. Elliot Dean.
0: Deserve a winner. Well done, Elliot Dean. You're off to a Red Hot Summer Tour live. We're back tomorrow morning. We'll have a Friday recommendation to double thumbs up. Also have the People's Playlist. And we had a great story today from Tanya telling us the connection with the song by Hoobastank, The Reason. And she was talking about how her boyfriend, before they got married, would make mixtapes for her. Tomorrow, let's go back to an innocent time of mixtapes. Mixtapes and also the mix CDs. These kids these days don't know the huge effort we had to go to, either doing the old cassette mixtapes or clicking and dragging those files with the CD burners as yes. well. It was a big deal. All right, so your mixtape stories on tomorrow's show. Thank you very much for joining us. We're back tomorrow. Take care.
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3: 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That's too damn bad.
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1: We're looking back on July 24, the day that Marvin the Martian arrived, debuting in a Bugs Bunny cartoon on this day in 1948.
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1: To another arrival from space, Apollo 11 splashed down in 1969 after those first steps on the moon. In 1984, Split Enz announced they were splitting. Here's Neil Finn.
3: It's great to have a definite direction. We've had a lot of time off and a lot of time sitting around wondering what we're doing.
1: And Aussie Cadel Evans won the Tour de France on this day in 2011, the first Aussie to win it.
4: 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You are a legend.
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1: Singer and actress Jennifer Lopez, J-Lo, celebrates her 57. Aussie actress Rose Byrne turns 47, starred in a couple of X-Men movies and was the face of Australian tourism for a while.
10: 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Sydney, Australia.
1: Happy birthday to Bindi Irwin, who's 28.
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1: West Coast Eagles midfielder Tim Kelly turns 32.
12: 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His first.
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0: He said, no, don't bother to go into it. 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
2: 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Now located at Emerald Street, Kooroy. Zinc 96, time saver traffic.
3: 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G'day, got a breakdown on the Bruce Highway left over from yesterday heading southbound through Elimba. No delay, so it's a clear run all the way to the Gateway Motorway from Gympie, which is great. Also looking pretty good through Ganelda. Clear run for Tincan Bay Road, the bypass. A little bit of traffic around Wickham Street, Monkland Street, Nelson Reserve. Fairly quiet around Noosa Heads and Noosaville. 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
1: Good morning, Bruce Atkinson here, broadcasting from Cubby Cubby Country. Police are investigating a serious crash in Palmwoods. A 62-year-old Palmwoods woman is in a critical condition after her car went off Woombye Palmwoods Road and crashed into a tree yesterday morning. Anyone with relevant information or dashcam vision is urged to contact police. The new $27 million pedestrian bridge over Lake Kawana has officially opened. The 130-metre bridge connects the Batinia Health and Commercial Centre and the future town centre with the Sunshine Coast Stadium Sports Precinct and Venue 114. It was built by developer Stockland, and Mayor Rosanna Natoli says it's a great community asset now and in the future when the WAVE transport system is operational.
2: So

0: If you're travelling to venue 114 or the stadium, you'll be able to catch the train all the way to Bitinya and then walk across. Then when you look forward to the Olympic and Paralympic Games, this is part of what's known as the last mile. So when you get off the public transport and walk towards an Olympic or Paralympic event, this is the way that you'll walk.
1: Nominations are open for the Fisher Community Awards based on the Sunshine Coast. If you know someone or a group who's doing great work, then the member for Fisher wants to hear from you. There are 11 categories, including Young Achiever, Educator of the Year, Sports Club and Sports Person, and Community Group of the Year. To check it out, go to andrewwallacemp.com.au. In rugby league, Sunshine Coast Falcons coach Brad Henderson says he has unfinished business at the Q Cup club. Henderson has extended his contract for another 2 years through until the end of 2028. The Falcons are in first place with 5 rounds to go, and Henderson says the team has put itself in a great position heading towards finals.
2: You know, I feel really confident with this team. We've been discussing all year that we can't really remember a game where we've just felt like we were at our best. So I still feel like that's in front of us. Hopefully, you know, we get the opportunity to produce it, but you know, the signs are there that we can do something special. The opportunity's there for us to do something special. We just got to be good enough to do it now.
1: The Falcons play Norths in Gympie tomorrow afternoon for Country Round. In national news, there are grave concerns for a lot of young Aussies this morning, with Kids Helpline reporting a 26% surge in the number of children they say are in imminent danger. It's begging for more funding, warning it can't meet the demand, and says suicidal kids as young as 8 are now calling through. And a huge boost for the shipyards that will build Australia's fleet of AUKUS nuclear-powered submarines, with the federal government to announce an extra $4.6 billion in funding today.
3: Sport. The Mattress Company. Pioneer Road Yandina. Good night, Australia.
4: Starting with AFL, and plenty of takeouts from Collingwood's come-from-behind win over the Crows last night. The Pies recovered from being 27 points down in the second term to run out 34-point winners in Adelaide. However, coach Craig McRae's fuming at the behaviour of some Crows fans who booed Isaac Quaynor, who was last year the target of Isaac Rankin's homophobic slur.
5: It's a fascinating narrative around why they would boo him. My understanding was a victim of a homophobic slur, and he's getting booed for that.
4: Meantime, the AFL website's reporting Saints assistant Corey Enright will focus on Carlton's top job after meeting with the Bombers about their vacant role. Over to NRL, and Panthers coach Ivan Cleary admits last night's effort against the Eels wasn't his side's finest ever game, with Penrith recovering from a 12-point deficit before winning by 24 points to 18.
6: That wasn't our best stuff, but probably the first time this year, I think, that we've been like down like that. Had two good periods there, so the end was like super disappointing as well.
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8: Hey, there are some planned burns happening around the Bruyar State Forest today. Queensland Parks and Wildlife are doing their planned burn. So that will mean smoke around Sexton, Bells Bridge, Fisherman's Pocket, Curra and Lower Wonga. So be aware of that as you drive around the Wide Bay Highway. A lot of smoke too around Banksia Road and Wattle Avenue. Just keep that in mind today. Weather should be fine though. Mostly sunny, 24. Brilliant. Partly cloudy, 22 with a slight shower late morning tomorrow. Sunday, partly cloudy, top of 23. Partly cloudy Monday. Could be some fog around next week. So, yeah, pretty nice weekend. Enjoy your Friday. It's going to be amazing. It's amazing anyway because it's Friday. 9 degrees at the Palms, 11 in Taunton right now for Toolkit Depot. This is the only way to wake up, as you know. It's Bilko and Jade, Friday edition, Zik 96.

0: We're all larger than life when it comes down to it. That'll be proved at the Candanga Hotel next Thursday night for our Bilko and Jade karaoke kick-ons. One final chance. We have three tickets left this morning, and those tickets suit you and three mates. So 12 more people have a chance to join us. We'll do that later on this morning. Have a think about the karaoke song you yourself may want to do, or maybe the posse, and you can win yourself $200 thanks to the Candanga Hotel. Looking forward to that. A lot of people ringing Kerry there at the pub, but you can't do it that way. Have to enter through us, and today's your final chance this morning. Hey, good news. You've seen this. Mayor Glenn was all over socials yesterday talking about our new regional sports precinct they've founded money for. $3.1 million in the budget is going to this. They've got a whole new sports field, whole door indoor sports facility. It's around Rodney Road, Chatsworth Road, and the Widgie Crossing Road there at 2 Mile. This is going to be great. The money's there to purchase the land, to buy it. And not only is it going to become a premier sports hub for our region, it'll become a premier hub for anyone who wants to, I suppose, put on big events. And when you think with the 2032 Olympic Games coming up, no doubt, if it gets built in time, it could play a very vital part. Already they're talking about free rides around Mullaney on your bike with the Olympics. And imagine how, if we could get an Olympic event here with our new sports complex. So good move, Gympie Council. $3.1 million well spent. Let's hope the basketball people appreciate it.
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2: Good morning. Light westerly winds, so clean conditions right across the coast. There's only about 3/4 of a metre of easterly swell at about 9 second intervals. The next tide is a low tide at about 9:45, but the high tide early this morning was only about 1.2 metres, so it's pretty low already. It is worth checking out between Perigean and Sunshine, Markula, Twin Waters, Northern Maroochydore and the Kawana Stretch. 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
0: Hey, a reminder, coming up next weekend, not this weekend at the showgrounds, the Off-Grid Expo is back. Here's your chance to look at an old way of living and pick up on a new way of thinking.
13: Oh, well said, friend.
0: Yeah, well, it's on the fly.
13: Oh, what a great idea. It just means like batteries and living on solar and living on on a place that you don't have to rely on anybody else for.
0: That's right. Well, the whole weekend, Saturday and Sunday, 9 to 4, $10 a ticket per day, $15 for the weekend, kids under 16 free. And look, we've talked to Dee and Di over the past few years about how big this expo is. It looks at the different lifestyle choices you may want to make. Do you want to get more eco-friendly? Is a tiny home the way you want to go?
13: Maybe it's bees. Maybe you want bees at your place.
0: No,
13: maybe you want to do your own food.
0: I'm allergic, mate, so I couldn't have them.
13: Well, whatever it looks like for you, maybe you're doing a little bit already.
0: How's Gareth Beehive going?
13: Yeah, really good. Actually, we've got, we've had three. So we had one and then we end up with two and then three. And now we've got one of our beehives at my dad's house in Mullaney because obviously they've got different flowers and stuff up there.
0: So. Is it an occupational hazard you get stung?
13: Oh, no, we have stingless bees. We have native bees.
0: How the hell does that work? Because bees sting you and then die.
13: It's funny that you should say that, Gareth, because they are stingless bees. And I said to Gareth, no, they sting you, but they're just like tiny little stings.
0: Little pricks.
13: It doesn't hurt. You know, you'll be fine. And
0: because you know when they sting you, it like literally rips their guts out as they leave you.
13: Not native bees. No.
0: So native Aussie, the only sting ones are like the African mongrels.
13: Yes. Well, right. We need them. We need those ones. But those native bees... they're beautiful. You just sit in front of them. We watch them in the hive and they come out and they drop off their rubbish and they go looking for food and they come back.
0: Have you made any decent amount of honey like you could sell at a farm stall or something?
13: I've never had native bee honey.
0: Yeah?
13: You can have it. Apparently it's very tart, but I've never had it.
0: Who gave us that honey at the at the trivia night the other
13: week? It's so weird you should say that because I swear to God, just last night we ran out of that honey, just last night, and Texas said to me, Mum, can we get some more of that honey? That's the best honey I've ever had. And I was like, oh, mate, I think that's going to be hard to do. That was a gift for us for when we did our trivia night.
0: Yeah, that's right. But who did it for us? I can't remember.
13: Was it Tony? I feel like it was Tony.
0: Very well presented, very well packaged. Like he's got a whole professional set up there. Anyway, I was talking about the Off-Grid Expo.
13: You can
0: next
13: all
0: weekend. Next weekend at the showgrounds. Get into it. 12 to 6 on Zig right now.

0: Classic 96, Philco and Jade for brekkie. Glasgow Olympics have officially started. Well, the opening ceremony, haven't seen that yet. However, we've done very well in the lawn bowls, apparently, Jade.
1: Oh, unlike me, who's terrible at bowls but loves it.
0: Well, it just got me thinking. We had a lawn bowls day for your birthday.
1: Oh, was it last year? It was last year.
0: Yeah, Kelsey Cottrell, who's one of our leading lights, although I did see her the other day and realising she's in her mid-40s now. I remember when Kelsey was a slip of a kid. My uncle used to coach her in Sydney back in the day. We're talking when she was in her 20s. He must be so proud that she has done well for Australia. Good on you, Kelsey Crotchell. You've done amazingly well, girl.
1: That's so good. That's not a name I'm familiar with, so.
0: Oh, you'll have to, mate. She's a household name in bowling circles. And Kelsey, by the way, you know what they're saying? You know what they're... What?
1: In bowling circles.
0: In the bowling world, then.
1: I don't get out much in the bowling world.
0: No, you don't, obviously not. Well, didn't you, mate, Russell Partridge? Wasn't he your big official coach?
1: Yeah, how good. And I had another coach as well, but they were sensational. Mm. And very patient with me because anyone that's bowled with me knows that I'm useless at it.
0: You've blown me away with some news about the King and Queen.
1: Oh, I bet I know what it is that you're referring to.
0: Apparently.
1: What's that, our next secret sound?
0: No. That is the TARDIS. From Doctor Who. And apparently they arrived in a police box.
1: And by they, he means King Charles and Queen Camilla.
0: They are officially cool, all right? Mm. I didn't give a shit about them before, but now they're in a TARDIS.
1: So they have arrived in a TARDIS at the Commonwealth Games.
0: Thank you.
1: It's certainly something unexpected.
0: What's Bruce trying to show us over there, mate?
1: What's going on, Bruce Alicious? Good morning. How are you?
2: Good. No, I was just laughing. I was actually just scrolling through my phone. You're talking about, because I went to the, I covered for work the Kuala Lumpur Commonwealth Games in 1998.
1: Wow.
2: Going back a while.
1: Yes.
2: And you're talking about bowling. Well, they had 10-pin bowling at those games.
1: Oh, really?
2: And there was a girl, Cara Honeychurch, and she blitzed it. She was amazing, won the 10-pin bowl. There was also cricket. I remember interviewing Steve Waugh was there.
1: Oh, and good. I'd like those Commonwealth Games.
2: Well, there was one bit too that was a bit off the sporting field. I was getting chased by riot police with tear gas, and there was a protest, 100,000 people protesting against the government. And, yeah, there was this protest. So I had to cover it, and we're getting chased. I was doing these interviews, my tear gas going, my eyes are watering. And
0: I always knew you were seditious.
2: A colleague of mine was interviewing Anwar Ibrahim, who was the Deputy Prime Minister, doing a press conference with him at his residence, and these balaclava guys with machine guns came through the windows while they were doing the interview and said, stop, with the guns pointed at him. Mate asked another question, got a semi-automatic rifle put to his head, and he stopped after that. And then Ibrahim got arrested and on fabricated charges. Now the Prime Minister, now the leader of Malaysia. But, Commonwealth Games, it was great.
1: Sounds wonderful.
2: Yeah, apart from that, it was really good. I missed the TARDIS.
0: Oh, that was the best part of it, mate.
1: I can't think about the games now. What an incredible thing to be a part of.
2: That was pretty wild.
0: Hey, Bruce, 1 minute to news. Better get in there, mate.
2: See ya.
0: Do it next.
3: 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Rain and Horn Noosa Hinterland have. Now located at Emerald Street, Kooroy. Zinc 96. Time saver traffic.
4: 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G'day, a nice clear run for the Bruce this morning between Gympie and Brisbane. A little bit of traffic building around the KFC on the old Bruce through Gympie, not too heavy. And some minor congestion, Tincam Bay Road, heading inbound around Gympie Connection Road. No dramas on the bypass. A little bit of activity now around Denella Bridge with that single lane in operation, temporary traffic lights in place. 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It's Travis, another check in 30 on Zinc 96.
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2: Good morning, it's Bruce Atkinson here. Police are investigating a suspicious house fire in Nambour early this morning. Just after midnight, police were called to reports of a fire at Lachlan Avenue address. A crime scene has been declared. Anyone who saw any suspicious activity or has relevant vision in the area at the time of the incident is urged to contact police. A Palmwoods woman is fighting for life in the Sunshine Coast Uni Hospital after crashing her car into a tree yesterday morning. The 62-year-old woman lost control of her car on Woombye Palmwoods Road and hit the tree. If you witnessed the crash, contact police. A new $27 million pedestrian bridge over Lake Kawana will enhance the region's active transport network. The 130-metre bridge built by developer Stockland connects the Batinia Health and Commercial Centre and future town centre with the Sunshine Coast Stadium Sports Precinct and Venue 114. Mayor Rosanna Natoli says it's an important piece of infrastructure for the 2032 Olympics.
14: But not only 2032, we will be hosting other major events at the stadium and also at Venue 114. And this opens the way. Once that rail is in place, it will really be a thoroughfare that is used and loved by members of our community.
2: Parks and wildlife rangers are conducting a planned burn in Bruyar State Forest, northwest of Gympie today. As a result, smoke may be seen in nearby areas, including Sexton, Bells Bridge, Fisherman's Pocket, Curra and Lower Wonga. In rugby league, the Sunshine Coast Falcons travel to Gympie this weekend for the Q Cups country round. The Falcons are on top of the ladder with five rounds to go until finals. They play Norths at Albert Park at 3:30 tomorrow afternoon. And coach Brad Henderson says the Devils have improved since the Falcons last played them.
15: I guess we had a reasonably comfortable win on the scoreboard, but it was a really physical game and they were showing all good signs that they weren't far off where they're usually at. And since then, they've really turned a corner and thrown together some really good wins. So they're a tough prospect North, really well coached and good combinations that have been together for some time. And guys that just know how to win at this level.
2: In national news, Google has been slapped with a massive fine by the European Union. The tech giant hit with a $1 billion penalty for favouring its own shopping and travelling services in search results in Europe. And a couple of days after Barnaby Joyce went viral for yelling at his dog during a TV interview, One Nation has started selling merch. The party is selling dog leads that are available for pre-order to arrive in August. And now with a look at all your sport, here's John Brick.
3: 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The Mattress Company. Pioneer Road Yandina. Good night, Australia.
16: In sport, Penrith has moved two games clear on top of the NRL table after a come-from-behind win over Parramatta last night. The Panthers overcoming a 12-point deficit to eventually win 24-18. And while the momentum turned on the back of some contentious calls from the refs, Eels coach Jason Rolls isn't using that as an excuse.
17: You can always look back at little things like that, but we were our own worst enemy there for, you know, periods of that game and those little moments.
16: And in the AFL last night, Collingwood had a 34-point win over Adelaide.
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0: Mostly sunny today. Enjoy it. Basket, a top of 24 degrees. Slight shower late morning tomorrow. Partly cloudy day, top of 22. Partly cloudy day, top of 23 for Sunday. That continues into next week. So really, today's the day to get out and work on the tan.
1: I feel like every jumper I had was in the wash, right? So if you've noticed today, I'm in Gareth's Quicksilver jumper, which is
0: really
1: like...
0: Really fit you. Cool.
1: Shut up!
0: No, I didn't mean it like that. I'm usually saying that guys' ones are bigger. You know what I mean? It's not like it's a tent on you, mate.
1: You're supposed to say it looks like a tent on me.
0: Well, stand up. I can't.
1: Look, it's...
0: Actually, it's a bit long for
1: right.
0: you.
1: Thank you.
0: Sorry, looks like a dress on you. Sorry.
1: Thank you. Goodness me. He's only a full foot taller than me and a few kilos heavier than me. Jesus.
0: I'm talking about that. How many of those have you got?
1: These jumpers?
0: Yeah, hoodies.
1: I don't know, he's probably got 2 or 3. You know the one he wears the most? I'm not even joking. The one he wears, this is a Quicksilver one, which I bought him,
0: yeah,
1: and I love
0: yeah.
1: it. The one he wears the most is the one, it's actually originally mine. It's the Gympie Meat Hall hoodie.
0: Yeah, they're great. Yeah. I must dig that out again.
1: Because it's so bloody warm.
0: Yeah.
1: So he's getting around in a Gympie Meat Hall hoodie. And I've bought him a Quicksilver one.
0: I'm missing Izzy because she's overseas right now. She was a bandit for hoodies. You'd have the washing basket. That's all you could do as an hoodie wash.
1: Yeah.
0: Between
1: See,
0: her.
1: See, that's why all of mine are in the wash. Same thing. I do all of my fluffies together. Everything else just gets jammed in willy-nilly. Mm.
0: One thing I'm trying to teach the boys, especially if they're looking to move out in the next 20 years, they've said to me, Dad, we ain't going anywhere. I said, you sure? You know, that's how I convinced them.
1: You know your plan? You move out.
0: That's what I might be doing. Anyone know a single granny flat I could move into? Now, that was how I got them across the board for getting, because we've never had Wi-Fi at our place. We've got the NBN installed just the other week. And I said to the boys, if we're going to do this, you're going to be using it, you can pay. You can contribute to the payment.
1: Yes.
0: And unless you're going to be moving out. No, we're going to be here 20 years. I said, well, stump up.
1: There you
0: and
1: go.
0: And they did.
1: Well,
0: great.
1: The average age I read the other day for men to move out of home is 24, and for women to move out of home, it's 23.
0: Now changed to 31 because of the cost of living.
1: I don't think it's quite 31, but it might feel like bloody 31.
0: No, that's the new, they've just done a new survey, and 31 is now the age kids are looking to move out of home because of cost of living.
1: No, wasn't that the age that it's officially ruled too old to still live at home? 31.
0: Same diff though, mate. 31 years of age.
1: Mate, what are you doing with your life at 31 if you have never moved out of home?
0: Mate, I wish I could have. I would love to have stayed. I would love to have stayed home with mum for all those years.
1: Mate, your harem of women would not have survived at your mother's house. She would have been the biggest blocker ever. You would have been in all sorts of trouble.
0: You know what?
1: Oh, God. I don't.
0: No, when I was in a little country town, and I just left the priesthood, so I was, you know, surviving in a radio job in a little one-horse place.
1: Loose as a goose.
0: Did invite my mum and my sister and had a girlfriend in there. But we said, my mum's got a real issue with this, so can you just pretend to be my flatmate?
1: Oh, wow. Ouch.
0: Trouble is, in the middle of the night, she felt lonely. And mum sleeps with one eye open, so you can imagine how that went down. 8 degrees in Candanga, 10 in Doonan for Tilka Depot. Spilko and Jade, Zinc 96.

0: The late, great Bonnie Tyler from Shrek 614. You got Bilko and Jade this morning. Welcome to Fry-yay. We have three more opportunities for you to join us at our karaoke kick-on to the Candanga Hotel next Thursday night. That's right. Three tickets, meaning you and four friends. Sorry, you and three friends go and join us. That's what, 12 spots left.
1: Yeah. All up. Yep. So you can come along and be a part of it with us because it's going to be a night to remember.
0: Cannot wait.
1: Speaking of nights to remember, do you want to hear an embarrassing story?
0: Oh, please do. Please share.
1: So yesterday I had a bit of time on my hands and I had to go to the shops and I had an appointment to get my eyes tested and all that sort of stuff, right?
0: So. Oh, you haven't got new glasses on?
1: No, it takes a week. Oh, shit.
0: Are you changing frames?
1: Days. Yeah.
0: Okay.
1: Getting bigger, heavier frames. That's a whole story.
0: What?
1: It's a story for another time. But anyway, let
0: Can
1: me get
0: you go
1: to
0: petite and feminine or something
1: That's
0: for
1: not me.
0: Me.
1: Well, just on that, I must have been feeling it yesterday because I had some time to kill at the shops. And so I went and looked for underwear.
0: As you do.
1: And I'm perusing underwear. And this lady says to me, you know, can I help you with anything? I said, oh, no, thank you. I'm just having a squiz. And so had a little look around and found some things. And
0: it must be different for girls because boys, ours are just in little, you know, you go to Kmart, all right?
1: Yours are in a plastic packet.
0: In a plastic packet. You don't need to look at them and twirl them around. No, it's simple.
1: Well, no, this is special underwear. This is nice underwear.
0: So, oh, Gareth underwear.
1: So I get up to the counter after stuffing around for however long. And the lady who was serving me was 70 if she was a day, right? Mm-hmm. And she says, it's been a long time since I've worn anything like these. I was like, mm-hmm. And then.
0: Thanks for sharing.
1: I feel like a little kid. I was like, mm-hmm. And then she said, oh, they're very pretty. And I was like, mm-hmm. Right?
0: Were you getting the feeling she was wanting you to put them on for?
1: No. I got the feeling that she was like, thought they were very racy, right?
0: And she wouldn't be. She was like the school mom. Do you know what you're doing putting these on? What's going
1: to
0: happen?
1: So she says to me, oh, I'm all about comfort now, love. She said, I only buy cotton. I was like, oh, no, that's good. No, I guess.
0: Are you thinking of the big box things that in Bridget Jones, the one she.
1: The granny undies.
0: The granny undies.
1: So I didn't know what to say. And for whatever reason, I felt in that moment like I needed to explain my underwear choice. And I blurt out, oh, it's my 20th wedding anniversary. And she's like, oh, it's lovely. She said, oh, it's. I was like, oh, yeah, that's great. Like, I was so embarrassed. Like, I'm not a 48-year-old woman trying to buy underwear that I'm entitled to buy. And then, so we're talking and blah, blah, blah. And she said, are you doing anything? And anyway, we got talking.
0: Are you doing anything?
1: And then at the end, everything's wrapped in tissue paper. They hand it to you in a bag. And I said, oh, thank you very much. And she says to me, have a wonderful weekend. I was like, is it weird that this 70-year-old woman, who was lovely, by the way, just thinks that I'm getting jiggy all weekend? It's not even now. It's in September. I'm just getting ahead of the game.
0: She's probably got memories of when she was younger and, you know, getting it every weekend. I mean, it's probably been a long time between drinks
1: so
0: for her.
1: I was so embarrassed. I was like, I should just shop at Target. Nobody's questioning my choices at the self-serve checkout at Target.
0: But was this like a lingerie store?
1: Yes.
0: Oh.
1: Because that's where you go.
0: Why the hell was someone that old working there? Usually it's the hot youngies that work at those lingerie stores.
1: No,
0: that's why I never go in.
1: She was lovely. I think because they're very unassuming. Like normally you can buy whatever you want. They don't say anything. They're just, you know, can I help you with anything? You're right with sizing and all that sort of stuff. But no, yesterday on for a chat, I bloody nearly died.
0: So what's the plan?
1: No, I'm not telling you the plan.
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0: Everyone talking about the Oz Alert thing next Monday. Christy McVeigh, the, what is she, a federal minister
1: Emergency.
0: For? Yeah, okay. We chatted to her a few weeks ago. We'll replay that next.

0: Big 96 with Bilko and Jay this morning. Time is 6:23. Everyone's talking about Monday's Oz Alert test. It's got all people like upset, those that are having flings, worried about keeping their phones on. You've got the DV phone people also having a say about the situation. Look, you know the alert's coming. If you're worried about a phone being discovered, you know what you got to do, okay?
1: You have to turn it off. There is no other way. You can't put it on silent. You can't put it on Do Not Disturb. If you don't want to receive this alert at 2 p.m. on Monday, you must turn your phone off. A number of weeks ago, we spoke to the Minister for Emergency Management, the Honourable Christy McBain, and it went like this.
2: Good morning, Jay. Good morning, Bilko.
0: Hello.
1: Thank you so much for joining us this morning. There's a lot of confusion, I think, about the Oz Alert system and perhaps some level of fear as well. Can you walk us through what this will look like for us on the 27th of July at 2 o'clock? And is it true that this national message will go to all phones?
2: Yeah, so we're using, obviously, a new Oz Alert system, which is cell broadcast technology. So the first time we're using this technology in Australia, it's used in 35 countries across the world as part of their alert system. And what it will mean is that when we do the national test on the 27th of July at 2 p.m., everyone will get a 10-second siren that sounds on their phone and a notification on your home screen that says, this is the national test for Oz Alert. There's two types of tests, a critical test and a priority test. We're doing a bunch of priority tests across June in every state and territory. It's happening today in Tuya Beach, Newell Beach and Wonga Beach in Queensland at 2 p.m. A priority test is like a watch and act alert. You can actually opt out of that. If your phone's on silent or turned off, you won't get the test. But the other one is a critical alert, which is what we're testing in July. And you can't opt out of that. It will override silent mode.
0: Wow.
2: If your phone's off, you obviously won't get it. But it's basically if your life's in danger or we need you to make a decision quickly in a natural disaster, that's the type of alert that we would use.
0: Hey, Christy, can I ask, do we not have this already? I know when there's weather situations or bushfire alerts, we do get that information on our phones. Is that the same thing or is this thing totally different?
2: Yeah, a little bit different. So the current technology we use is through the text message-based system.
0: Right.
2: And it relies on you having access to your telco provider. So, for example, where I live, a lot of people are impacted by the Black Summer bushfires. We really only have access to one provider here. So we had thousands of people who didn't get that alert text message until they got back to where they lived and they could access their telco provider. So this doesn't matter which provider you're with. As long as you're within range of a tower, you will receive that message.
1: Okay. So nothing to be scared of. When this alert comes out, 27th of July at 2 p.m., it is a test, a nationwide test. And people who live in country areas and people perhaps that don't have such good reception will still get that alert as best they can given the coverage of any of the cell towers is what you're saying, Christy.
2: Yeah, that's right. So as long as there's a cell tower near you and you've got some type of service, you should receive this message. You know, we're testing out this system, as I said, across different states and territories across a border to see how that reacts. So we're doing a bunch of tests in the lead up at that national test, 27th of July at 2 p.m.
0: Can I ask Christy how the tests have gone so far? What has the reaction been from people who, even though you put all the alerts out there and warn people it's coming, there must still be some people who get a big surprise and a shock? How do they cope?
2: Yeah, so we've done tests in the ACT and Tassie so far. Most people received the message that it was intended to go to. We did have some leakage, for example, in the ACT, but we'd done a bunch of media coverage to say you may get this. I think everyone's understanding of trying to test a new system because we know that the current system that we have in place has its shortcomings and we need to be more prepared given the frequency and intensity of natural disaster we see across the country.
1: Christy, just before we let you go, for the elderly in our community who may not have a mobile phone, who are still working on landlines, is there a similar situation?

0: and we'll continue to keep people updated. But obviously, there is no substitute for understanding local conditions. Local emergency services are still going to have a bunch of information. This is just another tool in the toolkit when we've got a natural disaster to provide people with warnings.
1: I really appreciate your time this morning and clearing up a lot of those myths and ideas as well. Appreciate it, Christy. Thank you very much.
0: Great to be with you guys.
2: News next.
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4: 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Get a nice run for the Bruce between Gympie all the way to Brisbane this morning. We've got reports of a crash through Biwa near Biwa State School on Peachester Road near Old Gympie Road. Pretty clear run for the Sunshine Motorway, David Lowway. Building a bit already around Dunella Bridge with that single lane in operation. A little bit of traffic Wickham Street, around Monkland Street, Nelson Reserve and around the KFC in Gympie. No dramas on the bypass. 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It's Travis, not the check in 30 on Zinc 96.
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4: Good morning, Bruce Atkinson here, broadcasting from Cubby Cubby Country. A crime scene has been declared at the site of a suspicious house fire in Nambour. Emergency authorities were called to the fire at the home on Lachlan Avenue just after midnight. The resident wasn't home at the time of the fire. Anyone who saw any suspicious activity or has relevant vision in the area at the time of the incident is urged to contact police. A $27 million pedestrian bridge over Lake Kawana is a key part of future growth in the area. The 130-metre bridge built by developer Stockland connects the Batinia Health and Commercial Centre and the future Town Centre with the Sunshine Coast Stadium Sports Precinct and Venue 114. Stockland Development Director Matt Petullo says it's an important piece in the puzzle.
5: The bridge is a fantastic connection across the beautiful Lake Kawana for our community who use the walking trails extensively, but also a really important connection from the Future Wave rail station across through our town centre to the East Bank and to the future Olympic precinct at Sunshine Coast Stadium.
4: The state government is singing the praises of the Nambour Police Beat 6 months since it opened. In this time, the officer at the Nambour Beat has attended more than 130 calls for service, arrested more than 25 people for public nuisance and other street offences, and investigated more than 80 stealing offences. More than 120 people have also been wanded using Jack's Law. In rugby league, the Sunshine Coast Falcons coach is looking forward to taking his ladder-leading side to Gympie this weekend for the Q Cup.

0: Country Round. The Falcons play Norths at Albert Park at 3:30 tomorrow afternoon. Brad Henderson says it's great to take the game to Gympie.
1: It's just always a bit of fun. You know, they're a rugby league mad town, have been for over a century, I would assume. And there's not much high-level football gets played in Gympie anymore that probably once did, particularly through the late 90s.
0: In national news, there's increasing pressure on Donald Trump to end the ongoing war with Iran. It comes as oil prices skyrocket back up to $100 a barrel on the 12th day of airstrikes by US forces. But Secretary of State Marco Rubio says the president won't be backing down.
2: Their foreign minister the other day say or something about their policy is an eye for an eye. The president's policy is a head for an eye. I mean, honestly, that's what it's going to be.
0: And now with a look at all your sport, here's John Brick.
3: 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Good night, Australia.
4: In sport, the Magpies have surged back into the AFL top six, coming from 27 points down to beat the Crows by 34 in Adelaide last night. Collingwood coach Craig McRae is fuming at Crows fans, though, who booed Isaac Quaynor, the target of Isaac Rankin's homophobic slur last year.
5: Yeah, my understanding was a victim of a homophobic slur, and he's getting booed for that. It's a fascinating world we live in.
4: And in the NRL last night, Penrith came from behind to beat Parramatta by 6 points and moved two games clear on top of the table.
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8: Just breathe it in, Jade. Beautiful sunny day today, top of 24. Last few days have been cloudy, a little bit rainy. Today is going to be sublime. And then partly cloudy weekend, top of 22 with maybe a shower in the morning or the afternoon. And that's why it's going to be in the next week.
9: You just reminded me of something. You said Sublime, so Sublime Brewery. Good morning to the team there.
8: Hello.
9: I got a message yesterday from Amanda Radu from Radu's Farm,
8: cool,
9: which is wonderful. And it came with a video and pictures, which it doesn't normally.
8: Because normally it's just a g'day, how are you? When are you coming out and potato picking with us?
9: Yeah, that's exactly right.
8: When are you going to come and do some free work for us?
9: Well, no, they never asked me that, but I would help them. Texas was the one that wants to go and help them on the farm.
8: Mate, supply your kids for free labour. Do it.
9: But an exciting news for the Radus. They have a farm shop now open on their property.
8: What?
9: Monday to Friday, 10 till 5, and Saturday and Sunday, 8:30 till 5.
8: When did this launch?
9: Well, I just found out about it yesterday.
8: G'day, Amanda.
9: So, yeah, Monday to Friday, 10 till 5, Saturday and Sunday, 8:30 to 5.
8: I should mention too, CC at Wallooga Farm is finally getting that Rosella reinstalled after that damage that occurred a few months back. So that's finally being revealed too. So she's also got a little stall there at her place, although it's not a full-on shop. She's got the shop down, you know, down towards the farmhouse there, but the goods are up there on the road. But this is great.
9: I have no doubt that people will be asking where that farm is if you're new to the area or whatever. It's at Radke Road, Kiora. So if you just look up Radke Road, there's only one. Just head out there. You'll see the big sign, Radu Massey.
8: That's Radu Massey, and Wallooga Farm's out in the way to Wallooga.
9: Yeah.
8: Can't miss it.
9: I was going to say look for the big Rosella. But look for there's a big farm stall.
8: And you've got the big house down there, and if you ask nicely, CC might take you inside and see some secret stuff.
9: And if you wind down your windows, you can smell her cooking the chutneys before you even arrive. It's beautiful.
8: Oh, what a weekend.
9: There you go.
8: 7 degrees at the Nelson Reserve now, 10 in Newmundi for Toolkit Depot. Philco and Joe for brekkie on a Friday. Talking fishing with Drew from Gardner's Bait and Tackle and Rainbow next.

0: Sig 96 with Bilko and Jade for brekkie. 19 to 7, our karaoke kick-ons at the Candanga Hotel next Thursday night. We have three more tickets left, those tickets for you and three mates. So 12 more people have a chance to come and perform their little guts out at the big night. Remember, $200 to win for first prize if you do well. It's going to be great. 19 to 7.
1: As Bilko and Jade say, time to fish on. Here's what's biting with Drew Gardner from Gardner's Tackle World in Rainbow Beach.
2: Morning, Drewy.
3: Morning, guys.
2: Mate, before we get to all things fishing, do you sing karaoke?
3: Not really well.
0: That's a good answer. Not real well. No one has to sing karaoke well, except if you're me.
2: Do you have a song nomination, something that you might sing if you had to get up after a few beverages and sing karaoke?
3: Gee, wow, it'd have to be like something like a rock classic,
2: yeah,
3: I reckon. Maybe
2: I
3: something like
0: Rolling Stones
3: or something like that.
2: Rolling Stones.
0: Here we go.
2: This is my song.
4: Ever gonna see your face again?
0: No way, get
2: it. Yeah, that'll do. Whoa. Nearly had to dump him there for a second, Drew. Mate, the club's got a comp on this weekend. Tell us what's happening at Rainbow.
3: Yeah, so actually, it looks like we've got a really good weather window coming this weekend and into next week. So it's going to be all systems go for fishing. So everyone's been hanging on, waiting to get out there. But looks like we're going to have actually a half decent weather window.
2: Oh, that's nice. About time too, because it's been a bit rubbish lately.
3: Yeah, it has. And I know our club members are dying to get out, so
2: yes.
3: They'll be out in force on the weekend, inshore and offshore. And I think, from memory, the bonus target species this month is whiting and husser. So a couple of things they can go in.
2: What's the second
3: target.
2: One, Drewy? I've never heard of that. Say it again for me.
3: Husser.
2: What are they
3: yeah,
2: like?
3: Yeah, so if you know what like a Moses perch looks like, a little bit mangrove jacky, they're like that, but a reef species. They're absolutely delicious eating. And they're actually found a lot of the times exactly in the same area that you catch red emperor.
2: Oh, wow. Okay. Well, you'd be happy with either of them then by the sound of things.
3: Oh, yeah.
2: Wouldn't mind that at all. And so what time does that all kick off, Drew? Like, can people get involved now, or you already have to be a member of the club, or how does that work?
3: You've got to be a member of the club, Jade, but you can fish as a visitor. All right? So it's a points system, and your points accumulate. Visitors don't get their points accumulated until they become a member.
2: Yep.
3: But it all kicks off 4 a.m. Saturday morning.
0: Whoa.
3: And comes in.
2: Wow.
3: So, yeah, early start.
2: Yeah, that's like all good fisher people, I think. Head up and get out with the fish, mate.
0: Oh, it just reminds me years going out with my uncle on his boat, and we get up at 2 a.m, be ready to start. It was cold. It was on dams in the southern part of New South Wales. It wasn't really fun. So, I mean, that's why I probably don't like fishing as much as you guys, because of the cold. Because for me, fishing is esky and some food, and who cares if you catch anything?
3: It is all about having a good time too.
2: Don't tell him that. That's absolute rubbish. You want to go get on the fish, mate. I just tell him that so he feels better when he doesn't catch anything. Come on now, Drew. So you're heading out on the weekend, mate. Expecting a big turnout?
3: Yeah, look, I reckon it's going to be a pretty good one. I know, like, you know, everyone's been cooped up with this weather we've had lately, and now's our chance. So get out there, guys, get some fresh bait and try and get into some fish.
2: Good on you, Drewy. Good to chat as always, mate. Hope you get on the fish this weekend, and we shall talk again next week.
3: Thanks, guys.
2: Thanks,
3: see you.
2: Drewy.
0: Have a good one, mate, and stay tight lines. Is that what you're saying?
2: Tight lines.
0: Yeah, there you go.
2: Fish on.
0: Drew, you can find Drew at Gardner's Bay and Tackle at Rainbow Beach. Remember, they are there for all your fish supplies and advice, especially for people like me. I got no idea.
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5: Good morning, light westerly winds, so clean conditions right across the coast. There's only about 3/4 of a metre of easterly swell at about 9 second intervals. The next tide is a low tide at about 9:45, but the high tide early this morning was only about 1.2 metres, so it's pretty low already. It is lurching out between Perigian and Sunshine, Markula, Twin Waters, Northern Maroochydore and the Kawana Stretch. 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
0: It's all about Bilko and Jade's karaoke kick-ons at the Candanga Hotel next Thursday night. Now, we've got most of our people lined up ready to go. 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
2: The good song, the song that the whole group can come together and sing in unison.
0: One big song. So looking for your suggestions on that today. But next, Jade has a list of karaoke songs that are what? Dubious? Questionable?
2: It specifically says best karaoke songs for bad singers.
0: Remember, Murray the Wiggle said it's the song you...
2: It's not about your voice. It's about your song
0: exactly.
2: Choice.
0: Maybe it's this one. 12 to 7, Sync 96.

0: Zig 96 with Bilko and Jay for brekkie in full karaoke mode this morning, ready for our karaoke kick-ons at the Kandanga Hotel next Thursday. Just putting it out there now, 1-300-891-929. Have you got a bunch of mates you'd like to bring along? I've got a ticket available right now if you're keen to, have a sing-song. You don't have to. You can come and watch if you want to.
1: Let's be clear, though. It's just a big party. It's just going to be a really big party. It's going to be a heap of fun.
0: I asked for the karaoke angle, and when I brought up in our meeting this week that I intend to do three performances, the looks in the room were like, Bilko, it's not about you, mate.
1: And what did you say? It is about me.
0: I come up with
1: the idea. I'm the karaoke champion of Swan Hill 1982.
0: 1991.
1: Oh, sorry, mate.
0: 1991, okay? Please.
1: Anyway, it's your chance to shine, bud.
0: Yeah, if you want to come along, remember the winner gets $200 to spend at the Kandanga Hotel. So there's a money element to this. But if you're thinking about next Thursday, do you want to do something that's fun and really just come and hang with us? Then 1-300-891-929. Come and join us.
1: And if you're like me, and you're a shocking singer, don't worry. Don't worry about it. You don't even have to sing if you don't want to. I said I would sing.
0: So, I'm giving you full chops for doing that because this will be a very uncomfortable thing
1: for
0: you to
1: uncomfortable,
0: do.
1: Right? Almost like buying underwear and an old lady asking you why you're buying it. But on that, I am singing. And so because you can Google anything these days, I have Googled best karaoke song for bad singers.
0: This is about so the song choice is the ultimate thing. You don't have to be able to sing well, but if you can entertain the crowd and get something that everyone can join in with.
1: What did Murray the Wiggles say to me in my dream? He said, it's not about your voice. It's about your song choice.
0: And you've been really thinking about this week, haven't you?
1: That just gave me so much peace. Thank you, Murray the Wiggle, who doesn't know he was in my dream. But anyway, that really helped me.
0: Can't wait till he finds out.
1: Anyway, so I've Googled best karaoke songs for bad singers. Are you ready?
0: Righto. So,
1: the number one song, best karaoke song for bad singers is Sweet Caroline.
0: What?
2: Sweet Caroline.
0: Because this one gets everyone said. This could be a potential pub choir song.
1: Yeah, how good.
0: Even I could do that one. That's good, yeah.
1: The reason it says that it's the best. The crowd screams a chorus, bop, bop, bop, so loudly that nobody notices your pitch. I'll take it. Next one, Living on a Prayer by Bon Jovi.
0: Can get as high as John, but does it really matter?
1: It says everyone handles the high notes of the chorus for you. That's the benefit of
0: true.
1: Things. So this is the thing. The thing I don't like about karaoke is I don't like not having anybody else singing in the background.
0: Yeah.
1: So I prefer the original version.
0: There's people who will turn up and see it as a performative thing. It's their time to shine. But really, the more crowd-pleasing songs you can do, the more everyone's going to join in and have fun with.
1: Okay, what about this one as best karaoke song for bad singers? It's called the 500 Mile Song.
0: Oh, yeah.
2: 500 miles and I would walk 500.
0: Yeah, that's really good.
1: What about that one? Okay, so I've got a couple more ready.
0: Yep.
1: One called Tequila by the Champs. Do you know that one?
0: It's an old 50s song.
3: Tequila.
0: There's only one word and that's tequila. And
1: it literally says that. You only have to say one word the entire song.
0: Everyone will go, tequila.
1: That must be an old version. That's why I didn't know the song.
0: Well, it was redone by ALT and the Lost Civilization back in the day.
1: Oh, well, yeah, tequila, apparently. That's the whole thing. You just sing one word. Well, I could probably
0: tequila.
1: Do that.
0: Tequila. I've got that new version here. Here we go.
3: Tequila.
1: That's the one I know.
0: Yeah.
1: Bum, bada, bada, bum,
0: that was the 90s remix.
1: And then I've also got I'm Too Sexy by Right Said Fred.
4: I'm too sexy for my love.
1: Yes.
4: Too sexy for
0: well,
4: my love.
0: You don't
4: love,
0: really sing in this song.
1: Well, it says the reason that it's best song for bad singers. Purely spoken, styling with maximum attitude.
0: And if you do the strut down the catwalk of the stage, that I'm sure there will be one there
1: with
0: too.
1: With the tank tops on, remember that they had on?
0: Oh, that's right.
1: Yeah, so there's our best karaoke songs for bad singers.
0: You know what I hated about that song back in the day? When it came out, a friend of mine was running a fashion modelling agency and they were just using that song everywhere, so it became overexposed and really lost its impact. Because it was really a cool party song back in the day.
1: Yeah, but God, wasn't it flogged to death? Why, when I'm looking up best karaoke songs for bad singers, do you have Come On Eileen on your list there, Bilko? That's not an easy song to sing.
0: Come On Eileen.
1: It's on your screen right there in the middle of the screen. It's literally Dexy's Midnight Runners. I can see it.
0: We play it all the time.
1: But
0: is that a hard song to sing?
1: Is that one of your secret songs that you want to?
0: No, I'm not doing that one. No, I've got three songs I'll be doing on the night, and boy, will I be expressing those. In fact, I'm going to give an example of what song I'll be singing a bit later on this morning.
1: Are you going to give us a demo?
0: I'll give you a demo of just what to expect, and I don't know, maybe you can sing along to one of your favourites as well.
1: Oh, no. No.
0: Come on.
1: No.
0: You've got to give us a preview of what you're going to do Thursday.
1: No, I'm going to need a little bit of liquid refreshment, I think, before I get some karaoke.
0: Well, I've got some, the fridge is full of, as you know, some stuff in there.
1: Mate, it's 6:57 in the morning. That's too early even for me.
0: Our good mate Demi, as you know, is a supplier here that keeps us well watered.
1: A breakfast supplier, you reckon? No, but you can sing and I'll clap. How about that?
0: Well, I want a bit of support, yeah.
1: Yeah.
0: So 1300 891 929. A couple of things we want you to do this morning. Can you suggest a pub song for us to finish the night on with? What song will get everyone roused and singing for the night?
1: Yes.
0: And we'd love you to come and join us. So if you are free next Thursday and you've got a few mates who want to come and bash out a couple of songs, we have a few tickets left. And they're available right now if you're keen, all right?
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5: 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G'day, nice run between the coast and Gympie on the Bruce Highway. There's a breakdown on Kilcoy Biwa Road just east of Old Gympie Road, blocking a lane heading eastbound through Biwa. That's after an earlier crash. The Wide Bay Highway, a little slow through Lower Wonga with the roadworks around Gympie getting a bit busier around Gympie Central, also around Wickham Street, Nelson Reserve, and around the KFC, and around Dinella Bridge, Noosaville to Wanton with that single lane in operation. 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
13: Good morning, it's Bruce Atkinson here. Nobody has been hurt in a suspicious house fire in Nambour overnight. Emergency authorities were called to the fire at the home on Lachlan Avenue just after midnight. The resident wasn't home at the time of the fire. Earlier this week, a man died in a shed fire in Nambour, and a 21-year-old woman died from the injuries she received in a unit fire at Budrum on Sunday night. Police are investigating a serious crash in Palmwoods. A 62-year-old Palmwoods woman is in a critical condition after her car went off Woombai Palmwoods Road and crashed into a tree yesterday morning. Anyone with relevant information or dashcam vision is urged to contact police. The new $27 million pedestrian bridge over Lake Kawana has officially opened. The 130-metre bridge connects the Batinia Health and Commercial Centre and the future town centre with the Sunshine Coast Stadium Sports Precinct and Venue 114. It was built by developer Stockland, and Mayor Rosanna Natoli says it's a great community asset now and in future when the WAVE transport system starts operating.
14: So if you're travelling to Venue 114 or the stadium, you'll be able to
10: catch the train all the way to Bitinya and then walk across. Then when you look forward to the Olympic and Paralympic Games, this is part of what's known as the last mile. So when you get off the public transport and walk towards an Olympic or Paralympic event, this is the way that you'll walk.
13: In rugby league, Sunshine Coast Falcons coach Brad Henderson says he has unfinished business at the Q Cup club. Henderson has extended his contract for another 2 years through until the end of 2028. The Falcons are in first place with five rounds to go, and Henderson says the team has put itself in a great position heading towards finals.
14: You know, I feel really confident with this team. We've been discussing all year that we can't really remember a game where we've just felt like we were at our best. So I still feel like that's in front of us. Hopefully, you know, we get the opportunity to produce it. But, you know, the signs are there that we can do something special. The opportunity's there for us to do something special. We just got to be good enough to do it now.
13: The Falcons play Norths at Albert Park in Gibby tomorrow afternoon for Country Round. In national news, a man has been arrested, accused of creating X-rated AI posters and putting them up at venues across southeast Queensland, labelling innocent women as sex workers. Eight victims' full names, social media usernames and even their employment details were included in the posters, with their faces superimposed onto the bodies of women performing sex acts. And the inquest into the SeaWorld helicopter disaster will finally draw to a close today after 8 months of hearings. Four people were killed in the crash over the Broadwater in 2023. And now with a look at all your sport, here's John Brick.
3: Sport. The Mattress Company. Pioneer Road Yandina. Good night, Australia.
15: In sport, a come-from-behind win for the Panthers in the NRL last night. After falling behind 12-0 in the first 13 minutes and surviving a late scare, Penrith eventually beat Parramatta 24-18. Coach Ivan Cleary says they weren't playing their best.
16: Probably the first time this year, I think, that we've been like down like that. And had to come back, had to sort of sort it out and come back. And then, the two sin bins.
15: And switching codes, a win for the Magpies in the AFL last night, downing the Crows by 34 points in Adelaide.
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0: Soak in the day. No wind whatsoever. It is totally still and sunny. Top of 24 degrees. Now, there may be some showers around tomorrow afternoon. Maybe tomorrow morning as well. 22, partly cloudy. Should be overnight to 5 degrees. And then partly cloudy days, top of 23 all the way through the weekend into next week.
1: It must be pie weather outside because I just got a message from my son asking if he can walk from school down to the bakery, which is a fair hike this morning.
0: That they do pies at the tuck shop.
1: Not for breakfast. So, Roman, yes,
0: get on your
1: you
0: mate.
1: Can walk to the bakery and get yourself a pie for breakfast. But he said
0: to me, take so many Cocoa Pops during the week.
1: You know what he said to me? Nah, forget that. I'm not going to throw $5.80 at a pie. I'm broke.
0: Good thinking, son.
1: Good thinking.
0: I love it.
1: Oh, the joys of being 13 and being broke when you can't afford $5.80 pie.
0: Hey, it doesn't change. My son's 19,
1: yeah.
0: Roman, and he's broke too.
1: But he's spending big money, isn't he? He's buying protein powders.
0: The trouble is, and how's this? The trouble is he says, oh, can you transfer me some money? I go, what do you mean?
1: Oh,
0: he goes,
1: what do you owe money for?
0: Well, he does all these cash jobs, all right? So he's got wads of cash on him.
1: Of course, it all goes through the taxation department,
0: yes.
1: Bilko.
0: Yes, well, this is the problem, all right? He said, I've got to pay my suppliers. I've got to pay for all my Uber Eats and stuff. So he's got nothing in the account because he does everything digitally. So I've got to transfer him money, and then he gives me the cash. And I've got to have all the trouble of finding a bank to put it in.
1: So then you look sus having cash just randomly go in your bank account. Yeah. He's a smart kid, your boy.
0: Yeah, he looks Mr. Innocent. And here's me with 20 grand cash going, can you just slip that in there? And they're like, why would you be getting that?
1: Yeah.
0: Does this look like the face of a troubled man? No, you look a bit too comfortable with yourself, unfortunately.
1: No, you look like you're getting cash from unknown means.
0: Do I look like a thug?
1: No, that's not what I meant. I thought you might have your leg out.
0: It's worked before. Wallabies on 7, Noosaville's on 10 for Toolkit Depot. This is Bilko and Jade this morning, Zinc 96.

0: 10 past 7 with Bilko and Jay for brekkie this morning. Commonwealth Games opening ceremony on right now, which is amazing. I can't get over the fact that King Charles and Queen Camilla turned up in a TARDIS. I mean, that is just so English.
1: Every time you play that, it sounds like something's broken.
0: Yeah, well, it sort of came from that sound effect back in the 60s, something from the radiophonic workshop the BBC worked on. Just got to remind people, and my daughter's finding this at the moment too, living in the UK. People talking about Com Games England. Remember, Scotland is a totally different country. Do not make the mistake of going, I'm going to England to see the Com Games. No, Scotland has its own everything. It's got its own castles, its own way of life. And can I just say, if you are heading over there for the games, if you're rich enough, jelly, but Outlander. It's all you got to remember.
1: What?
0: Best show out there. It's that time travel show I've been telling you about.
1: Oh.
0: All right? Call Outlander. Girls know what I'm talking about. That is why you go to Scotland. You do the Outlander tour.
1: We should speak to Bruce Alicious. He's been all over Scotland. Loves it.
0: Yeah, let's get him in
1: and see what... Don't you remember being a kid with the England, Ireland, Scotland, Wales? Remember, you had to remember all the...
0: Oh, north, south, east, west.
1: I don't know how it went, but that's, yeah. We just had to remember
0: Let's get Brucey in and talk about it. But that's all you've got to remember. Scotland, who cares about what records we break and how well we did in the lawn bowls? It's just about Outlander.
1: Wait, who am I supposed to be looking at in Outlander? Because I'm looking
0: Sam
1: at...
0: Sam Heughan is the star. And you've got Claire Belafonte. I think that's how you pronounce her name.
1: Sam Heughan looks Sam like Heughan. One of the...
0: Yeah. Mate, that love story has been the most amazing story. And, you know, I'm into time travel, which is what drew me to the show. And then you've got this whole massive romance spanning 200 years because they go forward in time, they go back in time, there's connections. I've seen the whole thing and, oh, my God, I can't wait to do the tour now. So when I'm over in the UK to see my daughter next year, I'll be tripping to Scotland and I'll be checking out some of those areas they've been looking at.
1: Sam Heughan looks a bit like Sam Burgess. A bit.
0: The footy player.
1: Yeah. I'm not...
0: Well, he wears a kilt and he looks good in it.
1: He's nice.
0: That's all that matters.
1: Hmm.
0: By the way,
1: tell me.
0: Answering service up and active all the time. 1-300-891-929. Now we had a couple of days where we had no birthdays. Okay.
1: Yes.
0: This has come through on the answering service.
2: Hello, take two. Happy birthday, beautiful Katharina. Birthday twin here. Hope you have a great weekend celebrating your 50th birthday.
0: Take two. What do you mean?
3: Hi, this is Denise and Norm ringing from Sydney to ring and wish Karina a very happy birthday. I hope you're having a good day, mate, and I will talk to you a little later in the day. Okay, lots and lots of love to you, and have a great day. Bye for now.
0: We don't mind using our radio station as a way to pass on a message. But
1: from Sydney, Australia.
0: Yeah, I think Karina's birthday must have been yesterday because we didn't get it, did we?
1: Well, no, we didn't. And they also said have a great weekend, so it could have been yesterday, but it's more likely to be today.
0: What's this one?
4: Hello, this one is Karina. Happy 50th birthday. Have a great day, darling. Enjoy.
0: Who's this Karina?
1: I don't know. She's clearly very loved. Happy 50th, Karina, whoever you are. If you know a Karina and she's turning 50 today.
0: Well, let us know who she is. Obviously, she's local, but we haven't got a phone number. We can put her in the draw for the $50 cash for Totally Workwear Gympie.
1: She's got until 8 a.m. this morning to get in if you want to nominate. That's all you have to do. Head to zinc96.com.au.
0: 1-300-891-929. We're asking for your suggestions for a pub choir song that
1: okay,
0: we could
1: can
0: sing.
1: Can I give you mine? I reckon.
0: I already know it.
1: Well, I reckon mine's the best. I reckon it's a great end of night song.
0: It's this one here. Remember, sing it now. Sing it loud. Ready? Never gonna see your face again. No,
1: that's not it. Aren't we talking about the best pub choir song?
0: That is a pub choir song. That's the one you're going to do, isn't it?
1: No, pub choir song where the whole crowd sings, where everybody that's partying with us is going to sing one song at the end of the night,
0: well,
1: the song to end all songs.
0: That's a crowd pleaser, and the F word will come out. I can guarantee you in that song.
1: No, I think it should be Hey True Blue by John Williamson.
0: No, really?
1: What do you think it should be? What's yours going to be?
0: K-San, mate.
1: No. Zinc family, we need your help. 1-300-891-929. What is the best song for the whole group, everybody at karaoke, to sing one song at the end of the night
0: to
1: wrap up the
0: night? It needs to be rousing. It needs to be fun. I mean, this, seriously, it's just too slow.
1: That sounds like Enter Sandman by Metallica.
0: Hey, True Blue, don't say you've gone.
1: That's a great song.
0: You are murdering. I don't think it's the one we need. Rob, what do you think, mate?
5: Hey, how's it going?
0: Pretty good.
1: Hey, mate, what's your karaoke song to end all karaoke songs?
5: Country Road, John Denver.
1: Oh, ripper of a song.
0: That'd work out at the end of the night.
5: That would
0: be great.
5: Never failed.
0: Hey, I've got a couple of tickets left. Rob, do you want to come and sing it with us?
5: Why not?
0: You want to come?
1: Along.
0: Have you got three mates you can bring?
5: We'll get a couple together, yeah.
0: All right.
1: So good. You're
0: we'll
1: on
0: see
1: the
0: you
1: list.
0: There. You're coming to Candanga Hotel next week. Let's see what Jamie's got for us. Hey, Jamie.
1: Jamie.
6: Good morning, beautiful people.
0: Hello, beautiful Jamie.
6: Jamie. Did you guys get my email yesterday?
1: Oh, God.
6: I'm just wondering. I put in a birthday request for my son. He was 17 today.
1: Oh, well, I don't know about today. I haven't checked today. After 8 o'clock, so I don't miss anybody. So I can have
6: one. Oh, wonderful.
1: What's your
6: Jade, you're on it.
1: What's
6: my
1: son's
6: name is Kingston Fisher, darling.
1: Kingston. What a great name. Kingston. That's a man's name, isn't it? 17
6: today. And my surname's Sailor.
0: Kingston Sailor.
1: That's great.
0: I love it.
6: Kingston Fisher Sailor.
1: Yeah.
0: All right. We'll get onto that for you, darling. Thank you so much.
1: Thank you, Jamie.
0: All right. Zink, who we got? Hello.
7: It's Joe from Nanango.
1: G'day, Joe from Nanango. You got a karaoke song to end all karaoke songs?
7: Peter Allen.
0: I Go to Rio.
7: Australia one.
1: Still Call Australia Home.
0: Still Call Australia Home. Yeah. Oh, that's so
1: that's
0: good.
1: That's a great one,
0: what
1: Joe.
0: Do you think, what do you think of True Blue, though, mate? Does that work for you?
1: Hey, True Blue.
0: Is it me and you? No?
7: Hey, Bilko.
0: Yeah.
7: Yeah, you grew up in Goulburn.
0: Yes, I did.
7: Remember going to the Christmas parties every year with the coupons and getting ice creams and bottles of drink? And
0: that was for the, was that the Goulburn Soldiers Club?
7: Yeah, I don't know the Soldiers Club.
0: I remember those, mate. Yes, I remember getting those vouchers. They were fantastic. I used to hog as many as I could.
1: Oh, God.
7: Mate, we had a good time.
0: Yeah. Were you there, mate, were you?
7: Mate, I used to go to that nearly every year. My uncle was a grave digger in Goulburn. His kids went to school there, Z-Bells.
0: Wow. Did not know that. Cool actually, he would know, because I've come across some books about the Goulburn Jail and how scary it is at one corner where it's overlooking the cemetery there. Do you know anything about that?
7: No, mate. No. But I did go to Bogger.
0: You went to Bogger Road, did you?
1: Did you go for a visit or did you go for a stay, can I ask, Joe?
7: Day,
1: mate.
7: Oh, just for an unpaid fine.
1: Oh, see, we learned about this during the week speaking to Jack Sim, that sometimes people found themselves in Bogo Road for the simplest of reasons, and it is horrific what you went through, and I'm so sorry to hear that you had to go through that, but we're glad you're out the other side living in Nanango, mate.
7: Yeah, it's very degrading.
1: Yeah, mate. Terrible time, right, no doubt about it. But glad you're doing well now, Joe. Thanks for your call.
0: Thanks, mate. We had Steve tell us that they gave you like a cup of water just to get through
1: the night.
0: Water and a bucket.
1: Yeah, terrible.
0: I just got something on Messenger from M. She goes, here's a suggestion. We Are the Champions from Queen reflects everyone who participates, the efforts of all of you guys, Jade and Bilko. Oh, thank
1: you.
0: I
1: love it. That's a great one. It's on the list too. We are the champions.
0: Pete Terrell, good on you, Pete. He says, if you're going to go for a pub choir song, it's got to be Bohemian Rhapsody, mate.
1: I see a little silhouette of a man. Scaramouche. Is that the right one?
0: Yeah.
1: See?
0: But he says if everyone's pissed,
1: yeah, sound
0: tub,
1: better.
0: Tub thumping.
1: I get knocked down, but I stand up again.
0: Yeah. Hey, Pete.
1: Oh, so
0: hey, Pete,
1: good.
0: Just on that, I would love to hear you do tub thumping. Do you and your lovely lady want to come and join us at the Candanga Hotel next Thursday night?
1: Pete's a very accomplished singer.
0: Well, he said he did the baritone of Pellen Reddy's I'm Woman back in the day.
1: So I think maybe.
0: Pete, let us know. I know he can't ring because he's busy doing his other job, but let us know if you're keen to come along. We've got a spot for you and three mates to come and join us at the Candanga Hotel for our karaoke kick-ons. Love to have you on board, mate.
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3: By the way, one more ticket left. 1-300-891-929 to come to our karaoke kick-ons at the Candanga Hotel. And look, I've been threatening to take over the night with three songs. Guarantee there is one song I will do. And I'll give you a sneak peek right now because being the ex-karaoke champ of Swan Hill 1991, which I did win the night with.
4: Yes.
3: And the song that did it for me was, well, there's a whole host of songs, but I really love this particular song here. We know it so well. It's an Aussie classic. What About Me? Here we go. It isn't fair. I've had enough. Now I want my share. Can't you see? I want to live. But you just take more than you give. There's a pretty girl serving. Anyway, I'm not going to go on with that.
4: Wow, you're taking it very seriously.
3: Oh, yeah. I know I don't have a chance of winning the $200, but I just want to make sure that the tone gets set off right for the night. So I'm prepared to, because everyone wants to warm up a bit on the night, so I'm prepared to do the first song to get everyone in the mood,
4: but
3: all right?
4: You're singing like properly singing.
3: Well, how else do you sing?
4: I don't know, but I don't do that.
3: Trying to put on a silly voice and go, hey,
4: no, but you're like Game On Moles competition singing.
3: Now, you know I'm not much into competition. This is probably, I will get serious.
4: I just saw you then and you were like Shannon Knowlesing the crap out of that song.
3: Yeah.
4: Uh-oh.
3: Does that surprise you, doesn't it?
4: Yes. Because you know I'm just having fun, right? Like, you
3: well,
4: know
3: so am
4: I'm
3: I.
4: Just, I'm just like going to be a monkey up there.
3: Gordon, good morning.
5: Good morning.
3: You want to come along, mate? Do you want to come?
5: Oh, no, thanks, mate.
3: Oh, okay.
4: What do you...
5: The song, Don't Worry, Be Happy.
3: Oh, this is for our pub choir song at the end of the night. Yeah, okay.
4: Don't worry. See, I'd have to put on a voice and be happy. Ooh, ooh. I like that. That's a good one, Gordo.
5: Thank you.
4: Thank you, mate. Appreciate
3: it. Why don't you want to come? We'd love to have you there, mate.
5: Oh, I don't know, mate. I don't go out that much.
4: Me either.
3: This is going to be good for us.
4: Next Thursday.
3: Thanks, Gordo. Yeah, Don't Worry, Be Happy. How good's that song?
6: In every life we have some trouble. When you worry, you make it double. Don't worry.
4: Why do I sound like Dracula? Be happy.
3: I think everyone puts on the Dracula one for that.
4: I reckon let's do that. Yeah. That's a good one.
3: I really like Pete Terrell's idea of when everyone, at the end of the night, everyone will be sort of half tank. So I think that's the song you need to sing.
6: I get knocked down, but I get up again.
4: I like this. That's good.
3: This one here, probably a bit too serious. Galileo. Galileo.
4: Oh, that's good.
3: Galileo Figaro Magnifica. I'm
4: just a poor boy
3: with
4: from
3: a poor family.
4: I like this.
3: Not many people are going to know the words.
4: See, no, but that, if you saw, you know, in the car with
3: Wayne's
4: Garth,
3: World.
4: Yes, Wayne's World. If you saw that, you can at least do that bit.
3: Yeah, it's probably just a bit too dramatic to
4: a
3: do
4: bit
3: anyway.
4: Too long.
3: Still need your suggestions. Pub choir song at the end of the night. Why don't we finish our karaoke night with 1-300-891-929 and one more spot left. You and three mates to come and join us at Candanga. You can't get the tickets through Kerry. You've got to come to us.
4: Morning, Kerry.
3: On
4: morning,
3: the radio.
4: Russell. Yeah,
3: all right.
4: Come to us. 1-300-891-929. Come along.
3: 7:25 at Zig right now.

0: Zing 96 with Vilko and Jade for Brekkie this morning. If you're looking for a song to kick off or to end our karaoke kick-ons at Candanga, you can't go past this. Everyone knows Grease. That'd be a perfect
1: That's
0: song
1: a
0: to do.
1: That's a great song. So my mate Jodie, Hortz, we call her. So Hortz.
0: Hey, Hortz.
1: She does

0: Down was my fave.
1: Oh, hey, oh, way, oh, wah, ah, ah. Yeah.
0: Blow Up the Pokies.
2: Oh, and that's a bit too somber.
0: Close to You, which she says was done during COVID.
1: I wouldn't dare do a Blow Up the Pokies song in a pub. That's their lifeblood.
0: What about Africa?
1: Yeah, that's a good one. Toto, yeah, got that.
0: So there's some great suggestions from Hort, so thank you very much. Keep them coming, 1300 891 1929. Best pub.
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4: 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G'day, nice run for the Bruce between the coast and Gympie. There's a breakdown on Kilcoy Beerwa Road, eastbound locking late at Old Gympie Road through Beerwa. A little bit of traffic through Beerwa, Steve Irwin Way, Roy's Road. Building slightly on the Bruce Rig and Elder north of Gympie. Slowing through town, of course, around Wickham Street, Nelson Reserve, Exhibition Road on the south side and around Dunalla Bridge. A little bit slow with a single lane in operation between Swanton and Noosaville. The census is coming this August. You'll get instructions soon on what to do in the census. 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It's Travis, another check in 30 on Zinc 96.
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10: Good morning, Bruce Atkinson here, broadcasting from Cubby Cubby Country. Police are investigating a suspicious house fire in Nambour early this morning. Just after midnight, police were called to reports of a fire at Lachlan Avenue address. A crime scene has been declared. The resident wasn't home at the time. Anyone who saw any suspicious activity or who has relevant vision in the area at the time of the fire is urged to contact police. A Palm Woods woman is fighting for life in the Sunshine Coast Uni Hospital after crashing her car into a tree yesterday morning. The 62-year-old woman lost control of her car on Woombye Palm Woods Road and hit the tree. If you witnessed the crash, you're asked to contact police. A new $27 million pedestrian bridge over Lake Kawana will enhance the region's active transport network. The 130-metre bridge, built by developer Stockland, connects the Batinia Health and Commercial Centre and the future town centre with the Sunshine Coast Stadium Sports Precinct and Venue 114. Mayor Rosanna Natoli says it's an important piece of infrastructure for the 2032 Olympics.
11: But not only 2032, we will be hosting other major events at the stadium and also at Venue 114. And this opens the way. Once that rail is in place, it will really be a thoroughfare that is used and loved by members of our community.
10: Parks and Wildlife Rangers are conducting a planned burn in Bruyar State Forest, northwest of Gympie.

0: day. As a result, smoke may be seen in nearby areas, including Sexton, Bells Bridge, Fisherman's Pocket, Curra and Lower Wonga. In rugby league, the Sunshine Coast Falcons travelled to Gympie this weekend for the Q Cup's country round. The Falcons are on top of the ladder with five rounds to go until finals. They play Norths at Albert Park at 3:30 tomorrow afternoon, and coach Brad Henderson says the Devils have improved since the Falcons last played them.
1: I guess we had a reasonably comfortable win on the scoreboard, but it was a really physical game and they were showing all good signs that they weren't far off where they're usually at. And since then, they've really turned a corner and thrown together some really good wins. So they're a tough prospect North, really well coached and good combinations that have been together for some time and guys that just know how to win at this level.
0: In national news, the Commonwealth Games have officially started, with the opening ceremony in Glasgow and not Geelong as originally planned. King Charles on deck to get the show started, and he says this year's event is greener than ever.
2: For these games, the relay has carried another message to help remove the plastic pollution that harms our oceans and waterways and can impact on human health.
0: His Majesty there on 7. And now with a look at all your sport, here's John Brick.
3: Sport. The Mattress Company. Pioneer Road Yandina. Good night, Australia.
4: In sport, Penrith has managed to pull off a massive comeback in the NRL last night to avoid a shock loss to Parramatta. The Panthers were down 12-0 early and had players sin-binned in each half, but still managed to find enough to hold off their crosstown rivals and finish 24-18 winners. Tonight, the Roosters take on the Knights before the Storm meet the Rabbitohs. And in the AFL last night, the Magpies had an upset win over the Crows in Adelaide, winning by 34 points to jump to 7th on the ladder.
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6: Look at this morning, 24 the top today, beautiful sunny day, there's no breath of wind whatsoever, just drink it in. Just glorious. Drink it in.
7: Oh, and a big good morning to my mate H, who's at Rainbow Beach in this glorious weather this morning, about to get a fish on a boat with her friends, hanging out for the fishing comp that's happening.
8: Hey, speaking of Rainbow, thinking further west there, Tin Can. Lorna sent us pictures from her zombie production there the other weekend. We saw Lorna.
7: Hello, Lorna.
8: How zombified were you, love?
7: Glenn went to see that. He rated it. He reckons it was awesome.
8: Did he?
7: Yeah.
8: Cool.
7: Yeah, so good morning to the team at Zombies there. Yeah.
8: 22 tomorrow. Could be a late morning shower, early afternoon shower tomorrow. Sunday, 23. Overnight's a 5, mind you, so it's going to be very cold, partly cloudy days. But, yeah, today's the day you want to drink in and enjoy. Jones Hill at 7 degrees now, 11 in Pomona. For Toolkit Depot, this is the Friday edition of Bilko and Jade, Sync 96.

0: 96. Bill Gow and Jade for brekkie on Friday morning here at Zik 96. It's at 19-8, still putting the finishing touches on our karaoke kick-ons this morning. I think we've just about filled our spots for next Thursday night for the big night at the Candanga Hotel.
1: Yes.
0: Can I stress, no good ringing Kerry. She's had a few calls from people saying, can we get tickets? No, the only way to do it is through us. And we are pretty much shut off.
1: And we love and appreciate everybody that wants to come. So we're very grateful for that. But yes, Kerry and Russ from the Candanga Hotel, although Russ is officially retired, I'm sure he'll be there for karaoke.
0: I'm sure he'll be having a sing. And by the way, we'll be so loud, you'll hear us from there pretty much to the cemetery and beyond. I just want to let the dead know that we will be waking you up on the day. We still want to come up with a song we want to end the night off with, the pub choir song that we can go viral with now. A few suggestions for some songs that we can't mention. Who we got here?
2: You got Hayden from yesterday.
1: Haydos?
0: No,
1: I was saying yesterday.
0: H.
1: Oh, H.
2: Hey, sorry, that's right.
1: Sorry,
2: yeah,
1: that's H. Right. H, you've got a cracking voice because we're wondering whether you worked in radio and whether you were a setup for us.
2: You know what? I've been told I have a face for radio, but never a voice.
1: You, so. Me, Bilko, all
0: yeah,
1: the same.
0: Exactly. So, H, couple of questions, mate. Do you want to come to our karaoke night next week because we've got one spot left?
2: Mate, I'd love to, but I think I'm washing my hair that night.
0: never been
1: He's a
0: no,
1: savage.
0: So rejected.
1: Oh, mate.
2: No, look, I really appreciate the offer, but my wife's actually working that night, so I've got
0: That's
2: to look after
0: the
2: little fella. So not look after him, but me and him hanging out.
1: Yeah, good okay. job.
0: So have you got a song we can finish the night off with, this pub choir song?
2: Guys, I'm not sure if it's on the list, but I was thinking... The Angels? Am I going to see your face again?
1: Yes, it's on my list too.
0: This is the one Jade wants to blow the pub away with on... Now, if Jade does it, we can't do it as our big pub choir song.
2: Yeah,
0: so
2: yeah, fair enough.
0: Think long and hard,
2: well, maybe
0: Jade.
2: Maybe it wasn't too close. Sorry about that, guys. But
0: no, that's good.
2: Thinking, if there's kids around, just don't sing the bit that comes after the question.
1: Well, you can't sing it without the bit, right? And there won't be kids around. It's an adults-only venue.
2: It is the bit that makes the song, but you've got to be careful. But you know what? Sounds like a great night anyway.
0: Yeah.
1: It does.
0: Well, mate, if that song goes up on socials, it'll have to be heavily edited, especially at the end of the night.
1: We'll just put a little bit of it on.
0: I appreciate that, Halos. Good on you. Rang for the Secret Sound yesterday too, which was fun.
1: I just got a message back about Murray, the Wiggle.
0: Now explain to people, he came to you in a dream this week.
1: So he came to me in a dream, right? And it wasn't just a ooh la la dream, you know, where you're suddenly patting unicorns and stuff. It was actually Murray the Wiggle, I'm sure, was transported through time, and he was beside me, and I was explaining to him, Murray, I am so nervous about this karaoke night. And he said to me, like an apparition would, remember, it's not about your voice, it's about your song choice.
0: Was he in the skivvy, or was he?
1: He was in the skivvy.
0: Bare-chested, okay.
1: And he had long hair. And I don't know why Murray the Wiggle, he's not someone that just generally pops into my mind.
0: I think of Anthony. Or Jeff Fatt.
1: It's so random. And I had to Google, I was like, Murray the Wiggle. Yep, that's him. So weird. Anyway, Murray the Wiggle, I just got a message back, is currently in Scotland.
0: For the Com Games.
1: So
0: we can't talk to him.
1: No. Still looking at a time between here and there. Just need some words of encouragement from Murray the Wiggle.
0: He knows about your dream. Maybe
1: he knows
0: that's
1: about my dream.
0: Him off.
1: I had to send a text. I'd be like, oh, take this as you will. This is the dream that I had about... How about you? It was purely above board.
0: See, some guys, when a woman says I've been dreaming about you, can run a mile. For me, I'm like, tell me more, baby.
1: Was I wearing a skivvy?
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0: Another suggestion here from Ruby. Great karaoke song that you can sing. That's Life by Frank Sinatra. I'm not That's familiar life. With that one.
1: Oh, you know what you should sing? New York, New York.
0: That's what I would have thought of for
1: yes.
0: Frank.
1: That's Love. That's a great song, actually.
0: What's That's Life, though?
1: You'll hear once you hear the chorus bit, you'll go, you know where he says, That's Love. No,
0: I don't know.
1: Well, that's because I'm singing it. If Frank was singing it.
0: Well, here's Frank Sinatra right now.
1: Does that make you want to dance?
0: Strangers in the night. It makes me want to, you know, grab a lady with a black dress on and just...
1: What if she was wearing tracksuits?
9: Strangers in the night.
0: See, that's not really a karaoke song because it's a performative song. Only one person needs to sing it, and you need to sing it well.
1: I wonder if Frank Sinatra ever went home to a wife that was sitting on the lounge with socks and a tracksuit and a face mask and a hair in a bun.
0: Not in 1945. Women were encouraged to always look their best when the man came home. They had to have their makeup done, hair done, perfume themselves. They had to be ready to calm the man after a hard day in the office.
1: Did men ever relax? Did women ever relax? Like, what do you do?
0: Maybe if you went camping. What about this?

0: I did it.
1: Again, performative only for one person, but this one would be a good crowd pleaser.
2: Here you are. Yeah.
1: Here you are. See, we're all lined up there on the stage and we're all holding arms together. And we've got one leg going out, the other leg going yes. out continuously. That'd be like a Moulin Rouge type situation. Yeah, great song. Great song. Don't know that one though. That's Life Ruby. But anyway, it's in there. Well, you could do this one if you want.
3: I want this one.
1: Yeah, a bit of Sherbs, mate.
3: Bit of Sherbs.
1: 11 to 8, Zig 96.

0: 7 to 8, Zig 96 with Bilko and Jade this morning. Got the birthdays coming up, the 24th of July being Friday for Totally Workwear Gympie. Someone, could be you, can win $50 cashola. That's right. You can use it to spend on yourself or give it to the birthday person or assist in you buying a present for the birthday person.
1: You're such a tight ass, honestly.
0: Mate, the fact that I got off my bum and entered a friend to get the birthday calls on Zinc would be present enough for me.
1: You're a gift. You're the gift that keeps giving, mate.
0: Oh, please. Em, Mayor of Tyro, what's going on, lady?
2: I'm just been waiting. I'm very surprised, Bilko, with you and your UFO alien conspiracies out there. You haven't once spoken about the files that they're going to be unveiling on Sunday night.
0: I have not heard about it. You know why? Because I've got pretty bored with these non-event releases. What do you know? Tell me.
2: Oh, you'd have to Google Dr. Phil and the phenomenon of the hidden files that they're about to reveal.
0: Dr. Phil,
1: I'm
0: you've
1: doing
0: got it,
1: right
0: Em.
1: Now.
0: I'm going to do
1: Dr.
0: that.
1: Dr. Phil's claims on UAP files, government cover-up, advanced technology and public reaction. Is that the one?
2: Yes, and he's gone to the White House. I'm not sure what's going on with it. I've only had a brief look. Soon as I saw it, I thought of Bill.
0: Thank
2: I'm
0: you.
2: Like, that's interesting. That's been out for a week and there's been no word of it.
0: Because every time I do, nice. Jade, every time I mention UFOs, Jade goes, get out!
1: Well, I just laugh. I don't. It's not that I do that noise.
0: I can't
1: that
0: have a
1: was.
0: Serious conversation about UFOs on this show.
1: Mate, there's some alien called Skinny Bob that's supposed to be at the White House with Trump. I can't take that seriously. Dr. Phil has said.
2: Dr. Phil saw him.
1: Well, he said that he's been given early access to review government and Pentagon UFO UAP files. And is discussing them on News Nation.
0: All right,
1: wow.
0: I'm onto it. I'm onto it, Em. I'll let you. I'll give you my reaction on Monday. I'll give you my reaction Monday. Yeah, good on you, Em. Appreciate that. And Dr. Phil has said, I've noticed his socials have come alive in the last couple of weeks on my Insta feed because he's suddenly really starting to say a lot of things about a lot of stuff. Did you say News Nation? That's Ross
1: yes.
0: Coulthart's
1: well,
0: News
1: that's
0: Network.
1: What it says News Nation. So.
0: Ross Coulthart, the Australian guy who was on Channel 7 Spotlight, now gone to News Nation, talks to some of the most incredible, backdoor guys when it comes to this sort of stuff. It's great.
1: We had a connection with Ross Coulthart about that a little while ago.
0: He's never got back to me to have a chat.
1: Yes, it all went cold for a second there. I'm not quite sure what.
0: Yeah, because you laugh at me. He's heard about your laughing fits when I talk
1: UFOs.
0: Laugh.
1: Ross, I laugh about all that stuff because Bilks tells me there's people on the other side of the moon.
0: Mate, the dark side of the moon has alien bases. It does.
1: Trees. And
0: that's why it's facing away from us eternally, so no one can see it.
1: Well, that's just how the planets are.
0: Anyway, I appreciate the heads up on that. I'll be investigating.
1: But Dr. Phil, fair dinkum, do you believe Dr. Phil's like going to come out with an alien disclosure?
0: Mate, if Dr. Phil, I'd believe him more than even Trump, even though I'm a big champion of Trump. Dr. Phil is just incredible.
1: Better
0: than Dr. Carl, who gave me a roasting last time we talked about
1: you
0: stuff.
1: You deserved it, though, let's be honest.
0: I don't want him back on the show. I really don't.
1: Stop that. You're just nervous.
0: It's 8 o'clock news next at Zinc.

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1: 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Zinc 96, time saver traffic.
2: 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Duke at Shannon Street. Clear run for the Bruce all the way to Brizzy. Very busy Beckman Road inbound towards Noosaville State Schools. School zone speed limits in place. And around Dunalla Bridge, heavy with that single lane in operation for bridge upgrades. Hurry, get 20% off the doors plus timber and screen door range when installed. 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It's Travis, another check in 30 on Zinc 96.
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10: Good morning, Bruce Atkinson here. A crime scene has been declared at the site of a suspicious house fire in Nambour. Emergency authorities were called to the fire at the home on Lachlan Avenue just after midnight. The resident wasn't home at the time of the fire. Anyone who saw any suspicious activity or has relevant vision in the area at the time of the fire is urged to contact police. The state government is singing the praises of the Nambour police beat 6 months since opening. In this time, the officer at the Nambour beat has attended more than 130 calls for service, arrested more than 25 people for public nuisance and other street offences, and investigated more than 80 stealing offences. More than 120 people have also been wandered using Jack's Law. A $27 million pedestrian bridge over Lake Kawana is a key part of future growth in the area. The 130-metre bridge built by developer Stockland connects the Batinia Health and Commercial Centre and the future town centre with the Sunshine Coast Stadium Sports Precinct and Venue 114. Stockland Development Director Matt Petullo says it's an important piece in the puzzle.
11: The bridge is a fantastic connection across the beautiful Lake Kawana for our community who use the walking trails extensively, but also a really important connection from the Future Wave rail station across through our town centre to the East Bank and to the future Olympic precinct at Sunshine Coast Stadium.
10: In rugby league, the Sunshine Coast Falcons coach is looking forward to taking his ladder-leading side to Gympie this weekend for the Q Cups country round. The Falcons play North St Albert Park at 3:30 tomorrow afternoon. Brad Henderson says it's great to take the game to Gympie.
8: It's just always a bit of fun. You know, they're a rugby league mad town, have been for over a century, I would assume. And there's not much high-level football gets played in Gympie anymore that probably once did, particularly through the late 90s.
10: In national news, the Governor-General is urging Australians to put any bitterness aside and cheer on our athletes with the Commonwealth Games now underway. Sam Mostyn is among those in Glasgow for this morning's opening ceremony, which was originally meant to be in Geelong before Victoria pulled the pin. She's also not sure if any ministers have flown over for the event.
12: I couldn't tell you that. I know that Kate Jenkins, the chair of our biggest sporting commission, is here, but I'm not aware of who else is here from government.
10: And Gina Reinhart is offering our swimmers up to $30,000 for every world record they break or medal they win. And now with a look at all your sport, here's John Britt.
13: Sport. The Mattress Company. Pioneer Road Yandina. Good night, Australia.
14: In sport, Adelaide coach Matthew Nick says it was like someone flicked a switch in the Magpies when reflecting on his side's 34-point loss at home last night. The Crows were 26 points up at one stage and everything was going to plan. Nick says the team will review the loss.
15: So that one, that hurts. I think it stings a bit from a mental point of view as well. You lose all momentum in the game, and credit to our opposition, they maintain the rage on us.
14: And in the NRL last night, the Panthers have come from behind to beat the Eels by 6 points and move 2 games clear on top of the table.
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0: Take in the day. I just can't believe how beautiful it is after cloudy days. It is just still and beautiful. Just drink it in if you're going for a walk this morning.
17: My mate Jody just sent me a message.
0: Yeah.
17: Asked me if I wanted to do the Big Red Bash with her.
0: Just the Birdsville thing?
17: Yes.
0: When is it?
17: It's next year, or what was it, August, I think it is, of next year. In Birdsville, it's currently 9 degrees, top of 18, low 5, sunny all week.
0: You know you got to get a car. And you got to drive for, is it a week or something? And
17: yeah, we got an awesome.
0: Got a fundraise and what have you?
17: We've got an awesome wreckers out here. We'd be right as rain. Get an old car.
0: Are you thinking about this, eh?
17: Mate, that's the stuff my dreams are made of. How good would that be?
0: I'm not coming.
17: No, come on.
0: No.
17: Oh, don't be soft.
0: I'm not going to. No, because I know how those things work. You've got to do all these fundraising things. And they fine you for, you know, walking around in your undies or.
17: There's a massive concert.
0: Who's at it?
17: I don't know. They haven't announced 2027 lineup. How good.
0: Yeah, let's have a
17: friend Gareth. He could be the mechanic and fix it on the way.
0: Well, if he comes along, it's just you and him Googleize it one another. What do I do? No, that'll be uncomfortable. No.
17: You like to watch.
0: You and your. Nice, sexy undies.
17: Stop it.
0: Oh, you missed the story of Jamie.
17: Don't, that'll do this 24, morning.
0: 24 and sunny today. Cloudy for the weekend. Couple of late morning showers tomorrow. Overnight at 5. So it's going to be cold on the weekend. Top of 23 expected. Partly cloudy days to come.
17: Oh, Birdsville
0: Big Red Bash. There's a whole thing you've got to organise with this, mate.
17: I reckon we could do it. I don't poo-poo it now. I reckon
0: what
17: we could do
0: it. What weekend, though, really?
17: Would you not do it?
0: Mate, you're just stringing this on me now. Let's not talk. They've got other things to do. I'm just going to get through karaoke night, okay, next week. Hey, by the way, a bit of a surprise for karaoke that we may or may not reveal next week.
17: Oh, you're going to reveal it to me yet?
0: I think I've found someone who may do the judging for our $200. Because someone's going to win the $200 voucher at the Kananga Hotel, okay?
17: Yes.
0: For winning the night, we may have found a judge who knows their stuff.
17: Oh.
0: So it's not just you and I judging. It's actually someone.
17: Yeah, I don't want to judge.
0: Yeah.
17: I hate that. Yeah. I hate picking winners.
0: And we won't put it on Kerry and the team at the Canaga Hotel. Someone who, yeah.
17: Okay.
0: Leave it with me. 8 degrees at the Palms at the moment, 13 in Tawantin for Toolkit Depot. It's Bilko and Jay for Brekkie. Birthdays for this 24th of July, and indeed the weekend coming up next on Zinc.

0: From the movie Mannequin, Starship at Sync 96 with Bilko and Jade this morning. Sorry, Mannequin, you idiot, Bilko. Pronounce words properly. It is the 24th of July and it's Friday.
1: 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Love your work. Bilko and Jade's birthday calls.
2: A big happy birthday goes out to Sandy this morning. Happy birthday to Sandy from your mate H and all the other happy Fisher people at Rainbow this morning. Hope you're having a beautiful day and a beautiful breakfast on the beach this morning.
0: I come
2: Sandy.
0: Up with H as a nickname and everyone's using it now.
2: No, that's because you hear me say H in here all the time. H is my friend, the fisherman. She's got a boat and she lives at Rainbow.
0: But I gave Hayden, who rang us for the secret sound yesterday, the nickname of H.
2: And no
0: you're going to go Haydos.
2: No bloke called Hayden has ever been called H, just for the record, ever.
0: Oh, Haydos. So I've girlified him, have
2: yes.
0: I?
2: Yes. Anyway, happy birthday, Sandy. And
0: you might look good in fishnets.
2: Okay. Also, a big happy birthday goes out to Kingston Fisher. It says, Kingston, distance only makes the heart grow fonder. I think of you every day. Happy 17th birthday, sunshine. Love you so much from Mum. So that's to Kingston Fisher. To Cohen, otherwise known as Coco. Happy 7th birthday, Coco. We love you billions. So happy birthday, Cohen. And happy birthday, Carol. It's her 81st birthday
0: Yay.
2: Today. Happy 81st birthday, Mum, Grandma. Glad you got out of hospital to celebrate your birthday. Love, Dad, Kev, all grandkids and the Dury clan.
0: Any for the weekend?
2: I've got here Shamar Kissia. Happy 13th birthday, Shamar. Have an awesome day. Love from Mum, Dad, Malachi and the rest of the family. So, Shamar, happy 13th. And to Kylie Briggs.
0: Briggsy!
2: Happy birthday to Kylie. We know Kylie. Her mum made me the ivy basket.
0: That's right. Hey, so Briggsy. Big smooch from the team.
2: Okay. A big happy birthday to Kylie. So I hope you have a
0: was
2: wonderful day.
0: Was that for me or the team?
2: That's not a sound I make when I'm kissing, but whatever blows your hair back. Anyway, happy birthday to all who celebrate today and this weekend.
0: Do you know how to kiss? I mean, that's
2: I
0: what
2: don't
0: you
2: make
0: do.
2: That noise. No, nope, you shouldn't make that noise. What are you, 7?
0: Well, I haven't kissed since I was 7, so maybe that's why. For today, the 24th of July, you celebrate along with J-Lo. Man, has she got a rig on her at 57. Everyone talks about, oh, my God, look at her abs. They're so good. Well, that's because she sacrifices, all right?
2: Oh.
0: Anyway, so she's just about my age, which is pretty cool.
2: She's older than you, isn't she?
0: No, 57. I'm a year older than her, so I'm like a big brother. And Johnny McDade turns 50, the singer-songwriter for these guys. Snow Patterole. Happy birthday, Johnny, for today.
2: And Australia's own Rose Byrne, her birthday today. She's a year younger than me, which terrifies me. I always
0: thought
2: she was
0: older.
2: She's
0: a comedic actress, isn't she?
2: She's great. Bridesmaids, remember that?
0: I do.
2: And Kristen Chenoweth, unless you are into stage plays like Wicked.
0: I know who she is. She's a great casting agent and appeared in episodes of Frasier as a character. She actually played an agent and she's a real agent in life.
2: No, she's not an agent, is she? She's an actress.
0: Yeah, but she's also an agent. Well, did she play an agent in Frasier? I got confused.
2: I think you've crossed the line there.
0: Sorry.
2: And Anna Paquin as well from True Blood. And
0: Anna Paquin, yeah.
2: Birthday. So happy birthday to everybody who is celebrating today and this weekend.
0: She was in The Piano. Remember that as a little kid?
2: No.
0: The Piano, Harvey Keitel.
2: Yeah, definitely
0: Sam
2: not watching
0: Neill.
2: That. No. Harvey Keitel's yucky.
0: No, Sam Neill's in it too.
2: Still no. Anyway.
0: And a pack one's in it. Still no. All right. Let's chuck the birthdays from this week into the randomizer. Let's see who gets the $50 cash for Totally Work Where Gippy. Love your work. This will spit out a name. And we will call you live on the radio to award you that $50. Oh, it's got a Hayley here. Okay. Does Hayley ring
2: birthday.
0: A bell with you?
2: No.
0: Hayley, if that's your phone ringing, it's us calling you live now to award you some money.
2: You can answer your phone and win yourself $50, Hayley.
0: Come on, Hayley.
3: Hello.
2: Hello, Hayley. It's Bilko and Jade from Zinc. How are you?
3: Oh, good, thank you. How are you?
2: Good, thank you. I have to tell you we're live on the radio. And you must have nominated someone for a birthday this week?
3: Yeah, it's Cohen's 7th birthday today.
0: That was today!
2: Oh!
0: Yay!
2: Oh, that's Coco. Happy birthday to Coco.
0: $50
3: thank
0: cash.
3: You.
2: Oh, there's Coco there. Happy birthday, Coco.
0: Coco. Mate, you've got $50 thanks to Totally Work Where Gympie. What are you going to do with $50, Coco?
3: What are you
0: going to
3: do?
0: Give it to Mum.
2: Go to Toy World.
3: Buy some cars.
2: That's a great idea. Well, happy birthday to Coco and also congratulations. $50 coming your way, Hayley.
3: Thank you. Awesome. Thank you so much.
0: Now, you make sure you save it for him and don't spend it all at once, okay?
3: Yeah, I will.
0: Thank Beautiful. You. That's Hayley. Congratulations. $50 for Totally Work Where Gimpy Love Your Work. And that's what happens when you enter your birthdays at the end of the week. Everyone from that week goes into that draw and wins big.
2: Beautiful.
0: I love that. Time for
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2: Your chance right now to win $1,000 in the Secret Sound.
0: Yeah, baby.
2: All you need to do is tell us, what's this sound?
0: People mention feet wiping. No.
2: Not that.
0: Not this either.
4: Is it Jade dragging a pot across the country?
2: I'm new to gardening and I'm all about it, by the way.
0: What would you be dragging?
2: Well, I've just potted some daisies and a bird of paradise, if you must know.
0: Ah, okay.
2: Not on the concrete, it's on the veranda.
5: Tearing the tape off a box.
2: No, it's not that.
0: Ooh, that does sound like it.
2: Nope.
0: All right.
6: You're tearing off the perforated seal on the back of a cardboard envelope.
2: No, it's not that. And I also feel compelled to tell you that it's also not a salt and pepper or salt or pepper grinder at all.
0: You got that?
2: It's not that.
0: 1-300-891-929. 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
0: Love a grand on a weekend, you know why? I missed the Gympie Turf Club Ladies' Day last week. That would have been handy to have there on the day. Anyway.
2: Mate, I'd head out to Radu's. Radu's have got their farm shop open now. It's not even a farm stall. It's a shop on their property.
0: Well, you can't be greedy. You can't go and have to take the $1,000 out there and buy everything up. Leave it for other people.
2: Well, I go and do some bloody good shopping out there. Best produce money can buy. Anyway, $1,000 up for grabs right now. That sound. Let's go to one of our faves. Wazza!
0: Oh, no. Where's Wazza?
2: I'm just giving him the big intro and he's not even there. Oh, that
0: Sorry,
2: sucks.
0: Hang on. No, I got him here.
2: Oh,
0: no,
2: come
0: no.
2: on.
0: I'll switch. There you go.
2: Are you there, Wazza?
10: Good morning. It's Wazza the Wombat.
2: Yeah, it is. You are just pure joy every time you call and I am here for it, mate. $1,000 up for grabs. What is the secret sound?
10: Is it you or Bilko blowing softly into the microphone?
2: I was just doing it. Ready?
0: I thought he was going to say blowing into Jade's ear.
2: What? Mate, you'd get a backhand so he'd get a backhand so quick, Wazza, he wouldn't know what hit him.
10: He would if he'd make it up next week.
2: It's you not that, mate, keep... but it's worth it to talk to you.
0: Can we do it for real just to see?
2: No. I can't swear on the radio.
0: No, you can't.
2: No.
0: Who's
2: Thanks,
0: next?
2: Wazza. I got Rose.
0: Okay, Rose, I think. Rose
2: from Rainbow Beach.
11: Hello.
2: Hello, how are you?
11: Good, Fine, thank you. This is Ruth from Rainbow Beach at Ocean Breeze Seafood.
2: We've heard all about your seafood, Rose.
11: Ruth, it's Rose. R-U-T-H.
0: Oh, Ruth.
2: Oh, I get it wrong every time.
0: Hello, Ruth from Ocean Breeze Seafoods at Rainbow.
2: Lovely accent.
0: Yes. Okay, head there for lunch today. What could $1,000 buy me there, Ruth?
11: Anything you want and a lot more.
2: Yes, a holiday and some seafood. That sounds like a plan.
11: Why? <That's>
2: Ruth, what does the secret sound for $1,000?
11: Well, I think it's combing an afro hair.
0: Combing an afro.
11: Huh?
0: Combing afro hair.
11: I'm not And knotted here, an afro knotted here.
2: Oh, no, it's not that. Unfortunately, you and I don't have that sort of hair, do we, Bilks?
0: No, we don't. Thank you, Ruth.
2: Thank you very much, right. Ruth. And Gordon.
0: Ocean Breeze Seafoods are where she is.
2: Okay, good. Go and drop in and say g'day. G'day, Gordon.
12: G'day.
2: How are you, mate?
12: Good, love.
2: Good.
12: Help.
2: Very well, thank you. Take home $1,000, Gordo. What is the secret sound?
12: Is it taking the bell cable off your shoes when you take them off? Velcro ball.
2: It's not. I bloody love a pair of Velcro shoes.
0: Well, we had a Velcro game being mentioned earlier this week. Someone mentioned Gizball or something.
12: Yeah, it's only for people who can't do up shoelaces.
2: Or if you've got a chubby belly like I do, having to bend over and tie up your shoelaces sucks.
0: Good one. No, Gordon, thank you. It's not Velcro, okay?
2: It's not Velcro.
0: Oh,
2: okay. So you're going to go out and say it's not Velcro at all.
0: Well, it's not what he said Velcro was. We've had two guesses at Velcro games and Velcro things. Not that.
2: No.
0: I've said something I shouldn't, haven't I?
2: No, it is not that. Well, it's not that.
0: Yeah.
2: It is back on Monday, worth $1,000 every single time we play.
0: For Nashville Property, the leader in Gympie's thriving property market, it is The Secret Sound, 8:24 on Zig 96.

0: Now, there's an anthem. Boom Crash at Zik 96 with Bill Cohen Jay this morning. Could that be a potential pub choir song to end off our karaoke night at Candanga Hotel?
1: I got another one.
0: Yeah.
1: Hakuna Matata. Hakuna Matata.
0: Well, no one knows the words to that Lion King thing.
1: No worries. Yes, it's Hakuna Matata. And the words come up on the bloody screen.
0: Yeah, I hope the karaoke person has a screen. Kerry, we've got that sorted. There's a screen there.
1: How else would you sing karaoke if not looking at words?
0: I know the words to all the songs I sing, so I don't need them.
1: Well, I don't.
0: I can do it as a performative thing.
1: Mate, you are so serious about this gig. I cannot believe it. Like, you are fully pumped about this.
0: It just really annoys me that I can't win the $200. But anyway, I'm going to leave it for everyone else. I mean, you've got to make it fair because, you know, I will blow everyone out of the water.
1: This is why we're not judging, right? Because
0: no, we're not.
1: I would worry that you'd put your own points on.
0: Yeah, I probably would.
1: Yes.
0: Anyway, so all entries are now done and dusted. We've got our guest list sorted for our big party, and just all I can say is watch the socials next week. And if you're anywhere in the vicinity of the Candanga Hotel, be prepared. It will be a bit loud.
1: Are you going to wear a suit? What do you sing in when you sing?
0: I'll just be wearing the zinc stuff. Just wear the flanny.
1: Are you going to get a chair where you sort of sit with one leg on the ground and one leg up on the chair and you look really relaxed?
0: I've got to think because I haven't done karaoke for such a long time. I did have a way about me when I did it. So.
1: Do you need a wig?
0: I did have a wig when I did the Not Saying Talent
1: wig?
0: Time.
1: Would it make you feel like more youthful and like back in your rock and roll
0: heyday? You
1: know what?
0: Let's get me a Rod Stewart long wig, a long-haired wig. It'd be great.
1: Are you singing a Rod Stewart song?
0: No. I just want a long-haired wig because I just want hair. You know? A bit like Billy Ray Cyrus back in the day.
1: What about Meatloaf?
0: Yeah, get me a Meatloaf wig. There you go. Which would be perfect. I'm loving it. Oh, hang on. Should I answer?

0: Peter Garrett because he's bald just like him.
1: How do you know what I look like, Warren?
2: It's awesome. Of course he knows what you look like.
1: You know, I can't electrify my body and move around like Peter Garrett.
2: Like he's been electrocuted.
1: Good idea, was it? Thank you.
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4: 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G'day, nice run for the Bruce this morning between the coast and Gympie up through Ganelda, a bit slow north of Gympie through the roadworks. The bypass Tincan Bay Road looking good. Catharaba Road, a little busy around the high school. School drop-offs, Shannon Street at Duke Street and around Dunella Bridge with that single lane in operation. Also heavy on Beckman Road towards Noosaville State School. 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It's Travis with the latest traffic on Zinc 96.
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10: Good morning, Bruce Atkinson here, broadcasting from Cubby Cubby Country. Nobody's been hurt in a suspicious house fire in Nambour overnight. Emergency authorities were called to the fire at the home on Lachlan Avenue just after midnight. The resident wasn't home at the time of the fire. Earlier this week, a man died in a shed fire on Howard Street, and a 21-year-old woman died from the injuries she received in a unit fire at Budrum on Sunday night. Police are investigating a serious crash in Palmwoods. A 62-year-old Palmwoods woman is in a critical condition after her car went off Woombye Palmwoods Road and crashed into a tree yesterday morning. Anyone with relevant information or dash cam vision is urged to contact police. The new $27 million pedestrian bridge over Lake Kawana has officially opened. The 130-metre bridge connects the Batinia Health and Commercial Centre and the future town centre with the Sunshine Coast Stadium Sports Precinct and Venue 114. It was built by developer Stockland, and Mayor Rosanna Natoli says it's a great community asset now and in future when the Wave transport system is operating.
11: So if you're travelling to Venue 114 or the stadium, you'll be able to catch the train all the way to Batinia and then walk across. Then when you look forward to the Olympic and Paralympic Games, this is part of what's known as the last mile. So when you get off the public transport and walk towards an Olympic or Paralympic event, this is the way that you'll walk.
10: In national news, the Federal Opposition has accused Pauline Hanson of pulling a stunt after she wrote to Angus Taylor offering her party's support to pass tough counter-terrorism laws. It's aimed at preventing 13 men linked to Islamic State from returning to Australia. But Deputy Liberal Leader Jane Humes told Seven

0: Our nation isn't in a position to help.
1: Pauline should know that after 30 years in politics. We simply don't have the numbers even with One Nation. It's Labor's votes that we need to make sure that we can shut the door on ISIS terrorists, sympathisers,
2: okay, Jack,
1: coming back to our shores.
0: And now with a look at all your sport, here's John Brick.
3: Sport. The Mattress Company. Pioneer Road Yandina. Good night, Australia.
4: In sport, Penrith has moved two games clear on top of the NRL table after a come-from-behind win over Parramatta last night. The Panthers overcoming a 12-point deficit to eventually win 24-18. And while the momentum turned on the back of some contentious calls from the refs, Eels coach Jason Rolls isn't using that as an excuse.
5: You can always look back at little things like that. Yeah, we were our own worst enemy there for periods of that game, of those little moments.
4: And in the AFL last night, the Magpies had a 34-point win over the Crows in Adelaide.
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7: Oh, drink it in. This is the best day of the week. 24 and sunny. Very still out there. No sign of any wind. A cloudy weekend to come with maybe some late morning or afternoon showers tomorrow. Top of 22. Sunday, top of 23. Overnight in at 5 degrees, though. It's going to be chilly.
8: It's going to be a cold weekend. Have you got anything planned for the weekend, mate?
7: No, I'm apparently on standby, according to Janet and Mikey, whatever that means. No, I won't be doing anything.
8: Oh, okay.
7: No, apparently they told me I'm standby in case the... the station goes off air. I've never done that before.
8: You know what that means? That means no drinky drinkies on the weekend.
7: I can just dine with my laptop.
8: Oh, can you?
7: Yeah, apparently.
8: Oh, gone are the days we had to make the trek into work.
7: I haven't been on call for ages.
8: Can you imagine dialing into your laptop if you were three ginger beers in? Imagine the playlist that'd go to. Oh, that'd be so
7: Mate,
8: funny.
7: I can't wait. I'm going to be sitting there and I'll be able to, I'm going to play this song instead. Yeah, right. Anyway, that's
8: Joe Matriani or something.
7: Joe Satriani.
8: Someone no one's ever heard of and it suddenly makes the Zinc playlist.
7: 10 degrees at Candanga right now. Should be hotter there next Thursday when we get the kick-ons going. 16 at Doonan as well for Tilka Depot. It's Bilko and Jade for Brekkie. Jack Sim, the man in black. You've known him for ages, haven't you?
8: Yeah, a couple of decades, actually. Yeah, he's a crime historian. I used to do tours of Boggo Road and Toowong Cemetery. Knows more than most about hauntings and crimes all around Australia. And we'll chat with him next.
7: Yeah, the reason we got onto him, we had a call during the week. Steve was his name. He mentioned he spent some time in Boggo Road. He mentioned that he used to go to bed with just a cup of water. That's what they had to do for their toilet for the night. That just sounds atrocious.
8: Just dreadful.
7: But what Jack's brought up, and we had this with even with a caller this morning, just some of the crimes people went into Boggo Road for was like being sent to Australia on a convict ship for stealing a loaf of bread.
8: Dreadful.
7: The most inane crimes at one of the hardest prisons in Queensland. It just doesn't seem to compute, does it?
8: I always thought it was the worst of the worst, but turns out that's not actually a truth.
7: More of that next, Sync 96.

0: Jack Sim is a crime historian, and in fact, he's more than that. I would say he is, in fact, the gatekeeper of Boggo Road Jail, and he joins us this morning. Good morning, Jack Sim.
1: Hello. Hello, Jay.
0: It's lovely to talk to you. I know anytime I think of Boggo Road Jail, I think of you. For many, many years, you've done tours and talks and held the history of Boggo Road in your hands. And as I mentioned earlier, we have a caller to the show called Steve who spent time at Boggo Road.
2: It sounded hideous the way he was talking about how they
0: did things at night. Jack. And, yeah. Was it only the worst of the worst that went to Boggo Road?
1: Well, the Boggo Road was in operation for such a very long time, and there, not everyone that went there was, you know, there for the most serious offences like murder or, you know, or assaults and things like that, robberies. There were people there for all those sort of very, very serious crimes, but there were also the majority of people that were passing through its walls over time, you would say, really were relatively minor or simpler offences.
0: Really?
1: In many ways.
0: So, I always thought it was like the worst of the worst, but it was just a regular jail at its peak, was it?
1: Well, it held all different types of people, all different types of convictions and penalties were held at the jail, everything from fine evaders to to those very serious crimes.
2: Jack, you could almost say it was like, you know, when people got transported to Australia from England back in the day for stealing a loaf of bread, it was just a convenient place to put criminals.
1: By the time it closed officially in 1992, it was a bit of everything. It was the biggest prison in Queensland at that time. It had a remand section, you know, it had a medium security section, it had a C-wing, which was maximum security. You know, it had the women's prison, correctional center, as it became known. Yeah, so it was doing a lot of heavy lifting for the entire state in terms of incarceration, you know, the handling the sentences and imprisonment of those, you know, and, you know, so it was a real catch-all. I wouldn't want to say that, you know, everyone that went there, you know, was in any way sort of innocent, but the truth is the jail really was, it affected so many people. It was in operation so long that, you know, in that long history, there were people that were there for economic reasons, you know, like in the very early days of the women's prison, an awful lot of women locked up for drunkenness and stealing and petty crimes. And in some ways, I think those women were using the prison as a kind of,
0: Like a respite.
1: You have a respite, especially at Christmas time in the early 1900s.
2: Get away from arsehole men.
1: Yeah.
0: Jack, is it true that people died, people are buried there, or is that just one of those urban legends and it's not?
1: Yeah, it's one of the fascinating urban legends of the jail was that people were buried at the prison, mm-hmm. and 42 people paid the ultimate penalty and were executed at the jail. All of them are accounted for at South Brisbane Cemetery, just down the road. Us locals, we call it Newton Park Cemetery. And they're in an area that was reserved just for them. And there was speculation for a long time that some of them may have been buried within the walls of the jail. During the 1970s, there were much of the oldest parts of the jail were being pulled down, a whole new section being built. And workers came across a series of what appeared to be graves, and there were bone fragments and pieces of cloth that were removed. Now, they were tested, but the results were inconclusive. Jeez. As to whether they were graves, human remains.
2: Jack Sim, the man in black with us, talking Boggo Road Jail. The hauntings, do they exist? Has he come across any? We'll find out.
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4: Good morning. Light nor'westers across the coast beaches. Between 3/4 of a metre or so of easterly swell at 8 to 9 second intervals. And we get a low tide at 9:45. Right now, it is going to be worth checking up between Perigean and Sunshine, Alexandra Bay, Markula, Twin Waters, Northern Maroochydore and the Kawana Stretch. 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
2: More with Jack Sim, the man in black, next talking Boggo Road Jail. Maybe you've got some stories to share about Boggo Road, maybe of your time there, or maybe some stories you've heard, maybe some legendary weird things,
0: Jade. Maybe you've been for a visit or a tour, maybe you had a party there. Gareth went to a party there one night, the 21st at Boggo Road Jail.
2: Hey, we should start a Zinc party there. Let's put on the list for next year, eh?
0: Yep.

0: you're looking for karaoke songs for our karaoke kick-ons at the Canega Hotel next Thursday, there's another possibility. Dexy's Midnight Runners.
1: Yes.
0: 9 to 9 with Bill Coe and Joe this morning. We are talking to the man in black, Jack Sim.
1: Jack Sim has spent many, many years, in fact, decades, touring Boggo Road Jail. Jack, I imagine being in those halls and spaces would come with a few ghosts and stories. Have you got any experience with ghosts and hauntings?
2: Yeah, well, sort of an occupational hazard. especially in the late afternoon, you'd hear really weird sounds, like you'd hear the sound of footsteps and the jail was, he has locked and secured, and certainly no prisoners or officers there anymore. One of my passions was to collect stories from officers and prisoners, and going right back to the 1930s, prison officers and prisoners talked about specific parts of the jail which they believe haunted, certain ghosts that they believe of people who died there that walked the jail. We're talking about the origin of the ghost stories of the jail. It's not sort of people coming in that are ghost hunters or clairvoyants. It's it was prison officers and prisoners that were sharing those stories amongst themselves. So I've put a lot of I think that some of the stories I've heard are very credible. And on our tours there, there's our nighttime Ghosts and Gallows tour, award-winning tour. it was a really, there's times that we had some very spooky things happen.
0: Did you ever have ex-criminals come along and do those tours who'd spent time in Boggo Road before and were relating to you just where they didn't want to go in the prison, like there were spaces they wanted to avoid?
2: Not so much. Just about every day, we would have somebody connected with the jail on one of our daily history tours, or at night time on the ghost tours. Every day, there'd be someone who was a former officer, or their families, or former prisoners, and their families would come. A lot of the prisoners avoided coming on the night tours. I can tell you that they didn't want to be there at night time. As one of them said to me, the real ghosts in this jail are the ghosts in your own mind.
1: That's powerful, isn't it?
2: Lying in your cell there and you're thinking about being isolated from your family, your friends. You might have a bit of bravado when you're outside in the yards, around other prisoners. But when you're alone with your thoughts, they're the most dangerous ghosts and most, chilling ghosts in the jail is, what the hell have I done?
1: Well said.
2: Thoughts of your own past,
1: Jack, it's always a pleasure to speak to you. I'm supposed to be going on a ghost tour with you for the last 20 years and I've always been too scared. But in the meantime, if people want more information, you've got a series of books, a bunch of incredible books, The History of Boggo Road Jail, Boggo Road Jail Escapes, and of course The Ghosts of Boggo Road Jail as well. It is always good to talk to you, mate. Thank you so much for your time, and we hope that Boggo Road Jail is open again for ghost tours really soon.
2: Thanks, Jane. I really appreciate your support over many years.
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0: Sick 96 with Bilko and Jay for Bricky. What a great song to kick onto the weekend.
1: Oh, yes.
0: Have a great time. It's going to be a great day today. Enjoy. We're looking forward to next Thursday. But the weekend, as I said, I'm on standby for everything here around work. Janet and Mikey just sent a note saying...
1: He did. He's off to Cobbin Co. It was his birthday yesterday. Big happy 41st birthday to Janet.
0: The boss
1: and
0: took
1: Mikey.
0: Him out for lunch, aren't you?
1: No.
0: Never happened in the whole time we've had bosses.
1: Never.
0: He had a one-on-one with the boss and they took him out for lunch. How nice is that?
1: Well, he got home yesterday and his son Lockie and Lockie's girlfriend Ellie had surprised the house, had decked it all out, and there was a cake they both made and they shouted Chinese for dinner. So that's very special. So we hope you have a wonderful birthday weekend, Janet and Mikey. We are back on Monday, guys. We'll see you then. Bye.
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8: Good morning, Bruce Atkinson with you. Queensland has recorded its first case of suspected H5 bird flu. Samples taken from a dead petrel washed up on Moreton Island have returned a suspected positive result for bird flu, with further testing by the CSIRO for final confirmation. Primary Industries Minister and Gympie MP Tony Perrott says the disease hasn't been detected in native birds or poultry, and there's no evidence of large-scale deaths in any animals in Queensland. He says it's safe to continue eating chicken meat and eggs and is encouraging people to buy these products as they normally would. Police are investigating a serious crash in Nambour last night. Around 5:40pm, a 44-year-old woman was attempting to cross Nambour Connection Road when she was struck by a Mitsubishi Lancer station wagon. She sustained life-threatening injuries and was taken to hospital. The driver of the car, a 34-year-old man, remained on scene and is cooperating with police. In rugby league, Sunshine Coast Falcons coach Brad Henderson says he has unfinished business at the Q Cup Club. Henderson has extended his contract for another 2 years through until the end of 2028. The Falcons are in first place with 5 rounds to go, and Henderson says the team has put itself in a great position heading towards finals.
9: You know, I feel really confident with this team. We've been discussing all year that we can't really remember a game where we've just felt like we were at our best. So I still feel like that's in front of us. Hopefully, you know, we get the opportunity to produce it, but you know, the signs are there that we can do something special. The opportunity's there for us to do something special. We just got to be good enough to do it now.
8: The Falcons play Norths in Gympie tomorrow afternoon at 3:30 for Country Round. Nominations are open for the Fisher Community Awards based on the Sunshine Coast. If you know someone who's doing great work, then the member for Fisher wants to hear from you. There are 11 categories, including Young Achiever, Educator of the Year, Sports Club and Sports Person, and Community Group of the Year. To check it out, go to andrewwallacemp.com.au. In national news, the Deputy Prime Minister continues to stand by his leader, Anthony Albanese, despite the threat of One Nation looming over the party. Pauline Hanson's party continues to have strong results in recent polling. Speaking before day two of the ALP conference, Richard Marles has told the ABC their party has never been stronger.
10: We've got, in my experience, the most unified conference that I can remember, and that's a real testament to Anthony Albanese's leadership and the support that there is, understandably, in the Labor Party conference for the Albanese Labor government and to see it continue as a long-term Labor government.
8: And now with a look at all your sport, here's John Brick.
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12: And switching codes, a win for the Magpies in the AFL last night, downing the Crows by 34 points in Adelaide.
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0: Enjoy today. Sunshine at 24. Very still out there. Morning or afternoon showers tomorrow. Top of 22. Partly cloudy weekend on the way. Overnights of 5. Tops of 23. And then cloudy weather continues in the next week.
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0: Big 96, it is the Feel Good Workday. That could be a potential pub choir song. We could do anything literally at the Candanga Hotel for our karaoke kick-ons. We are full up. We are ready to go next Thursday. It is going to be a fun night for the 40 or so people who've lined up to come along. Keep an eye on the socials because we'll feed out just the fun we're having. Of course, as you know, the Candanga Hotel, a good place to go and enjoy a feed. Someone will win $200 to spend at the Candanga Hotel. We're going to be loud with this. They're going to hear us in the cemetery. They're going to hear us all the way to Mayor Glenn's office. Be ready for it next week. And thank you, Kerry, and the team of the Candanga Hotel. You won't believe how big this night's going to be. In fact, this could well become an annual event if I have my way. I'll wake up to
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1: We're looking back on July 24, the day that Marvin the Martian arrived, debuting in a Bugs Bunny cartoon on this day in 1948.
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0: To another arrival from space, Apollo 11 splashed down in 1969 after those first steps on the moon. In 1984, Split Enz announced they were splitting. Here's Neil Finn.
1: It's great to have a definite direction, that we've had a lot of time off and a lot of time sitting around wondering what we're doing.
0: And Aussie Cadel Evans won the Tour de France on this day in 2011, the first Aussie to win it.
2: Yeah, suck it all in, Cadel. You are a legend.
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0: Birthdays, comedy star Robert Hayes is 79. He was in the Flying High movies.
4: And that, as much as anything else, led to my drinking problem.
0: Seinfeld's Michael Richards, Kramer, turned 77.
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0: Wonder Woman is 75 today. There's only one Wonder Woman, former Miss World USA 1973, Linda Carter.
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7: It helps to fly the flag to say we're not going to tolerate that.
0: Singer and actress Jennifer Lopez, J-Lo, celebrates her 57. Aussie actress Rose Byrne turns 47, starred in a couple of X-Men movies and was the face of Australian tourism for a while.
8: I'm from Australia. Sydney, Australia.
0: Happy birthday to Bindi Irwin, who's 28.
9: Marriage in the kind of right now. That's years and years away.
0: West Coast Eagles midfielder Tim Kelly turns 32.
10: Kelly! His first.
0: And rugby league champion playing for St. George for a while on the NFL practice squad for the New York Jets, Valentine Holmes, is 31.
11: Valentine Holmes has become the first player in history to score 5 tries at a Rugby League World Cup.
0: Finally, it's the anniversary of the death of comedy legend Peter Sellers. He died aged 54 on this day in 1980.
12: The owner was once taken on very badly by a theatrical. He said, no, don't bother to go into it. No, it's all right, no.
0: Remembering Peter Sellers on July 24.
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0: Zeg 96, it is the Feel Good Workday. Love a Friday. 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